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0: 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In January, we are doing Junior January. And so junior listeners are going to get to play our games. We've never done this. And so if you're between the ages of 6 and 14, we've wanted you to call and play. Today, we're being joined by Juliana, who's going to play our game. Welcome, Juliana. How are you?
8: I'm good.
0: Yeah, are you sure? You sound bored already. Are you there?
8: Yeah.
0: All right. So are you nervous? Don't be nervous.
8: No, yeah, I am.
0: Oh, don't be nervous. Listen, I'm your big brother, and I'm going to take care of you. We're going to do a good job today, okay?
8: Okay.
0: Now, how old are you?
8: I'm 14.
0: All right, 14. Ready to go. So do you know how this game works? Adina is going to leave the room, and we're going to ask you questions, but you only have 30 seconds to answer. And we're going to bring her back in. We're going to ask her the same questions, and then we'll compare scores. And she's done this for a long time, so she's kind of an expert.
8: Okay.
0: All right, so good luck to you. Adina, we'll see you.
9: All right, good luck.
0: Some of these are hard, some are easy, okay?
8: Okay.
0: And I'm going to tell you something. Say pass if you get stumped, because that 30 seconds goes really fast. So if you got a question and you don't know the answer, say pass, okay? I'm rooting for you. I want you to win. Adina can try again next week, but I know you won't be here. So let's get a win for you, okay?
8: Okay.
0: All right, speak up loud and speak quickly. Here we go. 30 seconds on the clock. On your marks. Get set. Go. What is the name of Mario's brother in Mario Brothers?
8: Luigi.
0: Which of these is the biggest, a city, a state, or a county?
8: State.
0: What does a stethoscope do?
8: Zoom in.
0: What singer has the last name Cat?
8: Oh, I don't know that one.
0: What country is Mount Everest located in? What country is Mount Everest located in?
8: Pass.
0: All right. I'll give you one more. What game has Victory Royale as the winning message?
8: Fortnite.
0: There you go. You got it right. So you got Luigi. You got State. What'd you say for stethoscope? What does a stethoscope do?
8: To zoom in.
0: Say it again.
8: Zoom out or zoom in.
0: Oh, okay. No, not necessarily. It listens to your heart. What singer has the last name Cat? Doja Cat.
8: Oh.
0: All right. What country is Mount Everest located in? You could say China or Nepal. That's kind of a hard one, but I thought you might get China. And then Victory Royale is right. You got that one right. Fortnite is the answer to that. So, you, out of six, you got three. Let's bring Adina back in. How do you feel about it?
8: Good.
0: All right, good. Juliana, hold on.
9: What am I up against here?
0: All right, Juliana got three out of six.
9: I mean, that's kind of how I do. So. I may have found my match.
10: Okay. Twinsies.
0: Juliana, don't be psyched by that. Don't you worry about that, okay?
9: What's poppin', twin?
0: Slow down. Well, you haven't heard the questions yet, right?
9: I know, okay.
0: All right, here we go. 30 seconds on the clock. Listen in, Juliana. Say pass if you get stumped. On your marks, get set, go. What is the name of Mario's brother?
9: Luigi.
0: Which of these is the biggest, a city, a state, or a county?
9: A state?
0: What does a stethoscope specifically do?
9: Listens to your heart.
0: What singer has the last name Cat?
9: Pass.
0: What country is Mount Everest located in?
9: Nepal. No. Yes. Nepal.
0: What game has Victory Royale as the winning message?
9: Oh, I don't know what that one is. Oh, is it that king guy? He's always pushing rocks or something? King? Kingdom guy.
10: Kingdom guy.
0: It's not Kingdom guy.
9: Oh,
0: what is Fortnite?
9: Oh.
0: So no.
9: You kept saying like, yeah, King what?
0: No, I'm just looking at you going, okay, give me the, I'm not a yes.
9: Like,
0: please just give me the answer. Because sitting guessing isn't fair. I don't know.
10: That one dude.
0: Let me see. The guy.
10: The dude. Yeah.
0: Time's up.
10: He's got legs and arms. The guy with the eyes, you know.
0: Oh, that is such a ridiculous answer. I should just give Juliana the, because you got four.
9: Oh, really?
0: You got lucky on Nepal.
9: Oh, man.
0: Yeah.
9: We interviewed someone who, like, climbed Mount Everest, and that's the only reason I remember it from the interview. Nepal.
0: What singer has the last name Cat?
9: I don't know.
0: Doja Cat.
9: Oh. Yeah. She was not in my
0: I know. No. A stethoscope does listen to your heart. State, you got right, but you guessed it.
9: Yeah.
10: Took a little too long, too, by
0: right.
10: the way.
9: Yeah. Well, because I'm like, some cities are sometimes bigger than maybe a state.
10: Really?
9: I don't know. Somewhere in the world. Or
10: there's
9: maybe a county is bigger
10: a county
9: than some state.
10: Bigger than Texas. That's what you're telling me right
9: but
10: now.
9: But like Rhode Island. Maybe there's a county bigger than Rhode Island.
0: What's that, Juliana?
8: Oh, nothing.
0: Yeah, no, neither did we.
10: Yeah, she's like, oh, they're just arguing amongst each other.
0: You know what? Yeah. I'm not going to let her. You know what, Juliana? You're fine. We're going to hook you up.
10: Yeah.
0: King guy, such a ridiculous answer. All right, fair enough. Thanks for playing, Juliana. You win. And thank you for playing our game, Beat the Bozzy. Good job, Juliana.

out of a DJ playing. One of my favorite targets to go to is in Eastlake. You know, Eastlake Parkway. You also got that restaurant, Papagayos. And you also have, what else? Oh, you have Lolita's in Eastlake. Yum.

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9: In January, we are doing Junior January. And so junior listeners are going to get to play our games. We've never done this. And so if you're between the ages of 6 and 14, we've wanted you to call and play. Today, we're being joined by Juliana, who's going to play our game. Welcome, Juliana. How are you?
10: I'm good.
9: Yeah, are you sure? You sound bored already. Are you there?
10: Yeah.
9: All right. So are you nervous? Don't be nervous.
10: No, yeah, I am.
9: Oh, don't be nervous. Listen, I'm your big brother, and I'm going to take care of you. We're going to do a good job today, okay?
10: Okay.
9: Now, how old are you?
10: 14.
9: All right, 14. Ready to go. So do you know how this game works? Adina is going to leave the room, and we're going to ask you questions, but you only have 30 seconds to answer. And we're going to bring her back in. We're going to ask her the same questions, and then we'll compare scores. And she's done this for a long time, so she's kind of an expert.
10: Okay.
9: All right. So good luck to you. Adina, we'll see you.
11: All right, good luck.
9: Some of these are hard. Some are easy, okay?
10: Okay.
9: And I'm going to tell you something. Say pass if you get stumped, because that 30 seconds goes really fast. So if you got a question and you don't know the answer, say pass, okay? I'm rooting for you. I want you to win. Adina can try again next week, but I know you won't be here. So let's get a win for you, okay?
10: Okay.
9: All right. Speak up loud and speak quickly. Here we go. 30 seconds on the clock. On your marks. Get set. Go. What is the name of Mario's brother in Mario Brothers?
10: Luigi.
9: Which of these is the biggest? A city, a state, or a county?
10: State.
9: What does a stethoscope do?
10: Zoom in.
9: What singer has the last name Cat?
10: Oh, I don't know that one. Surprise.
9: What country is Mount Everest located in? What country is Mount Everest located in?
10: Pass.
9: All right. I'll give you one more. What game has Victory Royale as the winning message?
10: Fortnite.
9: There you go. You got it right. So you got Luigi. You got State. What'd you say for stethoscope? What does a stethoscope do?
10: To zoom in.
9: Say it again.
10: Zoom out or zoom in.
9: Oh, okay. No, not necessarily. It listens to your heart. What singer has the last name Cat? Doja Cat.
10: Oh.
9: All right. What country is Mount Everest located in? You could say China or Nepal. That's kind of a hard one, but I thought you might get China. And then Victory Royale is right. You got that one right. Fortnite is the answer to that. So you, out of six, you got three. Let's bring Adina back in. How do you feel about it?
10: Good.
9: All right, good. Juliana, hold on.
11: What am I up against here?
9: All right, Juliana got 3 out of 6.
11: I mean, that's kind of how I do. So. I may have found my match.
12: Okay. Twinsies.
9: Juliana, don't be psyched by that. Don't you worry about that, okay?
11: Hold on. What's poppin', twin?
9: slow down. Well, you haven't heard the questions yet, right?
11: I know, okay.
9: All right, here we go. 30 seconds on the clock. Listen in, Juliana. Say pass if you get stumped. On your marks, get set, go. What is the name of Mario's brother?
11: Luigi.
9: Which of these is the biggest, a city, a state, or a county?

Brothers Memorial Day afternoon is going to be incredible. Olivia Rodrigo is going to be performing at the Intuit Dome in Inglewood on January 12th. Her Unraveled Tour. 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
1: Lizzo is explaining her Instagram handle to us. If you don't know it, it's Lizzo Be Eating. And some people thought it's kind of like...
2: I get it. She didn't have to explain it. I think it's pretty right there in black and white. See it real easy.
1: A lot of people thought it could be like, you know, ooh, she's eating, like as in like, ooh, she's doing good. Like the new kind of term, like, yeah. Ooh, yeah. You're eating. No, she actually says... Fun fact, I started my Instagram as a food blog when I was totally broke so I could eat for free, but then my music blew up.
3: She's got a mukbang channel.
2: Yeah.
1: Wow. That's crazy.
2: It explains so much.
1: Yeah. Yep.
2: And I don't mean anything to do with her weight. I mean just her attitude.
1: Like, yeah.
2: She's like, this. When are they going to know I'm a foodie? I'm not trying to play music.
3: A foodie and a flutie.
2: Yeah, a foodie. That's it.
1: Oh, my God.
2: That's good, Dira.
1: Tune in on Hey Morton. I'll have fresh dirt every hour. I'm Adina, and that's your 60 Seconds of Dirt on C90.
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6: It's Wednesday. Let's play a game. It's really fun to take Adina on in basic trivia. The game is called... Beat the Bosnian. All you have to do is answer more questions than Adina does correctly in our list of 10 questions. On the phone, April's here today. Hi, April. How are you?
11: Hi. Good morning.
6: Well, you know what? It's time to play Beat the Bosnian. Are you alone in the car? Do you have family with you? It sounds like someone's with you in the car.
11: Yeah, I have my 3 kids.
6: Oh, wow. That's great. Well, they're really behaving. Tell them thank you.
3: Right. She's like, don't hype them up. Don't hype them up.
6: They're in their own world.
3: Everybody be cool.
6: Okay. We're going to play a game real quick. You've got 30 seconds on the clock. Adina's going to leave the room.
1: Good luck.
6: There she goes.
11: Thank you.
6: All right. I will tell you that today's questions are kind of all over the map, so just answer if you know. If you don't, just say pass. We'll move on. If we have time left over at the end, we'll ask you the questions you passed on, okay?
11: Okay.
6: On your marks. Now, I detect a little bit of a delay, so I'm going to start the timer after the first question. Here we go. On your marks, get set, go. What color are all John Deere products?
11: Green.
6: What actor voiced both Darth Vader and Mufasa?
11: Pass.
6: Name a U.S. president with a beard.
11: Abraham Lincoln.
6: What animal is the mascot for Frosted Flakes?
11: A tiger.
6: Name a U.S. coin worth more than a dime.
11: Quarter.
6: What is the fruit is dried to make a raisin?
11: Cherries.
6: Oh, no. Grape is the answer to that one. But you know what? Your time's up. You did pretty good.
11: That was right.
6: It was grape. Mom, I was trying to tell you. All right, so... Here we go. Green and yellow are John Deere products. Darth Vader and Mufasa was voiced by James Earl Jones. He also played the father on Coming to America, the king, and he also did This is CNN. So, famous voice. Lincoln is correct. Tiger is correct. Tony the Tiger. U.S. coin worth more than a dime? Quarter. Very good. So, you got 1, 2, 3, 4 today. 4 out of 6. Let's bring Adina back in and see if she can pull it off. She might... These are not the hardest questions, but you never know what she knows, and that's what's interesting. All right, out of Adina, out of 6, she got 4 right.
1: Okay, that's pretty good.
6: That's pretty good. Okay. And if she listened to her kids, she might have got one more.
3: Oh, no.
6: All right, April, hold on. Let's see how Adina does. 30 seconds on the clock. Remember to say pass if you get stumped. On your marks, get set, go. What color are all John Deere products?
1: Green.
6: What actor voiced both Darth Vader and Mufasa?
1: Ooh, I don't know. Pass.
6: Name a U.S. president with a beard.
1: With the top hat. Lincoln. John.
6: What animal is the mascot for Frosted Flakes?
1: The tiger.
6: Name a U.S. coin worth more than a dime.
1: Pass.
6: What fruit is dried to make a raisin? Oh, time's up.
1: Grapes.
6: Grapes would have been correct.
1: Oh, I felt like I didn't know any of these, I'll be honest.
6: Which one did you pass on?
1: A lot.
6: No, you didn't pass. You only passed on one. Oh, U.S. coin worth more than a dime.
1: I don't know.
6: No, you know U.S. coins worth more than a dime come to mind?
1: Oh, a quarter?
6: Yeah.
3: Oh, and the voice of Darth Vader?
1: It just seemed... a trick question for some reason.
6: Oh, I see.
1: And I was like, I don't know.
6: Darth Vader.
1: I
6: Luke,
1: don't know.
6: I
1: am your father.
6: Yeah, you are not the father. It'd be great if you. The whips are Maury. Luke, you are not the father. Yeah.
3: He hands the envelope.
6: Yeah. Luke, it'd be even better if he gave like a full breakdown. Like, Luke,
12: I was looking into your mother's eyes one night. I said, you know, you look awfully Irish.
3: I'm 99%. 99.9%. I am your father.
12: You know, Luke, your mother and I were having some wine one night. She's like, take off that silly helmet. And I said, oh. And that's how you came to be. We never think about that part.
3: She loved me for me. Yeah. Okay?
2: Oh, all right. Well, you know what, Adina? It's kind of same old song, same old day of the week.
1: Oh, dang.
2: Congratulations, April. You won, Adina.
1: Good
2: you got
1: job.
2: Three right. John Deere products are green.
11: Yay!
2: James Earl Jones voiced Darth Vader. He also did Mufasa.
3: Yep.
2: And he's the guy that went, this is CNN.
1: Oh, that guy.
2: Yeah, that guy. Oh. So, why? You thought it was Darth Vader the whole time? Like, why does CNN have Darth Vader?
3: Not Arby's.
2: He doesn't do Arby's.
3: Yeah, not Arby's.
2: No. All right.

Mount of a DJ playing. It's time to get yourself a corn dog at the Little Red Wagon on Main Street. Tomorrow morning, Hey Mort has your tickets to the Disneyland Resort 70th Celebration.

Hope you're having a great Memorial Day evening. 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
1: Modern DJ played Drake right there with Hotline Bling. And you know Drake, he came out with an album called Iceman, and he dissed everybody. Jay-Z, J. Cole. He dissed LeBron James, Dr. Dre, Pharrell. Of course, Kendrick Lamar. Yo, he was...

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Round of a DJ play. Loving that song right there by Tame Impala called Dracula. Tomorrow morning, Hey Morton has your tickets to the Disneyland Resort 70th celebration. That way you could get yourself and contribute to the $35 million a year that Disneyland makes on churros alone. That's great.

0: This is A. Morton, and here's Adina with 60 Seconds of Dirt.
1: Lizzo is explaining her Instagram handle to us. If you don't know it, it's Lizzo Be Eating. And some people thought it's kind of like
2: I get it. She didn't have to explain it. I think it's pretty right there in black and white. You see it real easy.
1: A lot of people thought it could be like, you know, ooh, she's eating, like as in like, ooh, she's doing good, like the new kind of term, like, yeah. Ooh, yeah. You're eating. No, she actually says, fun fact, I started my Instagram as a food blog when I was totally broke so I could eat for free, but then my music blew up.
3: She's got a mukbang channel.
2: Yeah. Yeah.
4: Wow.
1: That's crazy.
2: It explains so much.
1: Yeah. Yeah.
2: And I don't mean anything to do with her weight. I mean just her attitude.
1: Like, yeah.
2: She's like, this. When are they going to know I'm a foodie? I'm not trying to play music.
3: A foodie, yeah. And a flutie.
2: Yeah,
3: a
2: flutie. That's it.
1: Oh, my God.
2: That's good, Dira.
1: Tune in on Hey Morton. I'll have fresh dirt every hour. I'm Adina, and that's your 60 Seconds of Dirt on C90.
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2: Every Wednesday, we play a game with this theme. People love to play Beat the Bosnian. It's our most popular game. I don't know why, but it's all about you today, Adina. It's a lot of fun. We're going to give you 30 seconds to see how many questions you can answer. And Erica is up. Good morning, Erica. How are you today?
11: Good morning, Morgan. Good morning, Adina. I'm great. I'm ready.
2: All right.
12: Oh, she's ready.
2: Yeah, look out. Okay, so here's what's going to happen, Erica. Adina's going to leave the room. I'm going to give you 30 seconds. I'll count you down and we'll start. I'm going to ask you questions. Okay? You give me as many answers as you can for each question, meaning just throw out whatever you can, or you can say pass if you get stumped. Don't eat up a bunch of time trying to think of the answer, okay? I'm not going to tell you whether you're right or wrong. I'm just going to move on to the next question until your time's up. We'll go over your score. Bring Adina back in, ask her the same questions, and see how closely she matches your score. If she bests it, how she does.
12: All right.
11: I think I'm ready.
2: Wait, you just said you were. What just changed? Did I confuse you?
12: She got nervous.
2: Yeah, I was like, oh, God. Oh, boy. I'm nervous. All right. You know what's great? No one listens to our show, so you don't have to worry about it. It's just us here on the phone. All right, Adina.
12: All right. Good luck, Erica.
2: There she goes.
11: Thank you.
2: Yep. 30 seconds on the clock. Remember, say pass if you get stumped. On your marks, get set, go. What does CPR stand for?
11: CPR. Oh, man. It's, pass for now.
2: Name a band with more than four members.
11: A band with four members. Destiny Child.
2: What vegetable is used to make pickles?
11: What vegetable? Oh, gosh. A pass.
2: Oh, well, today you got zero. Not your day.
11: That was it?
2: Name a band with more than four members. Destiny's Child has four members in it. Did you think I said name a band with four members?
11: Yes, I thought that's what I heard.
2: Okay, well, you know, I'll ask Adina name a band with four members and see what she comes up with, all right? So I'll give you one. You got one today. Destiny's Child, that's a good one. CPR stands for cardiopulmonary resuscitation. And the vegetable that is used to make pickles is cucumber. You take a cucumber and you put it in that salty water and it just shrivels up, kind of like you do when you're in the pool. So, all right, cucumber's the answer to that. Let's bring Adina back in. This is going to give her a false sense of confidence. So we'll see how she does. Hold on.
11: All right.
2: Adina?
12: Yes?
2: She answered three questions.
12: Okay. Three?
2: Yes, and she got one right.
12: Oh, my God, Erica, what happened? Yeah.
2: Well, you're about to find out. Wow. Maybe it's not as easy as you think. All right, here we go, Erica. Listen in. Dina, 30 seconds on the clock. On your marks, get set, go. What does CPR stand for?
12: Pass.
2: Name a band with four members.
12: Pass.
2: What vegetable is used to make pickles?
12: Cucumber.
2: Name the fictional city in the animated movie Cars.
12: Pass.
2: Corn dog covers the meat with what ingredient?
12: Cornbread.
2: What breed of dog is known for its black and white spots?
12: Dalmatian.
2: Oh, boy. Today you answered six, and you got two right.
12: Whew, okay, yes.
2: CPR stands for cardiopulmonary resuscitation.
12: Oh, that's a lot to say, yeah.
2: Yep, that's why they call it CPR.
13: Name a band with four members.
12: I'm racking my brain because I wanted to say One Direction. I'm like, no, they got like five or six. Then I wanted to say Jonas Brothers, but that's only three. Then I was going to say BTS, but they have like 10. So I can't think of four.
13: Beatles.
12: Oh, yeah, that's not in my lane. I wouldn't have remembered that.
13: I mean, D-Rock, give me some bands with four members. Destiny's Child was her answer. I mean, almost.
12: Wasn't it three only of them?
13: No, there was a fourth at the beginning, right?
3: Yeah, there was a fourth, yeah.
13: I can't remember the name of the fourth person.

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My name is DJ Play, ready to get up out of here. I will talk to you again this coming weekend, Saturday and Sunday, from noon to 4 p.m. Until then, continue to have a wonderful Memorial Day evening.

What's going on with you, friend? It is me, Trey. Happy Memorial Day weekend. The party continues. Some of you thinking, oh man, it's like, you know, hours away until I got to go back to work tomorrow. Nope. You got to figure a way on how you're going to call in sick tomorrow.

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Yes, sir, indeedy. It's Z90 with me, Trey, doing some, you know, kind of Memorial Day things. And shout out to my guy, Pandar. He's going to be back with you tomorrow afternoon as well. So when you think about it, will he have tickets for Disneyland as well? You better tune in to find out with Z90.

asking, well, how do you win those tickets? Well, it's going to come down to code words that you're going to need. So, again, you're going to be listening 6, 7, 8, 9 a.m. starting tomorrow morning because, you know, you're not going to go to work. 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

Shout out to Z90 artist Doja Cat, one of the funniest artists too, only for the simple fact that she tells parents, don't let your kids come to my show. Why? Because she says it's too sexy and there are things you don't want to see. Would I agree? Yes.

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So Z90 artist Alex Morgan coming to San Diego like days from now, June 8th. 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
1: Lizzo is explaining her Instagram handle to us. If you don't know it, it's Lizzo Be Eating. And some people thought it's kind of like...
2: I get it. She didn't have to explain it. I think it's pretty right there in black and white. You see it real easy.
1: A lot of people thought it could be like, you know, ooh, she's eating, like as in like, ooh, she's doing good. Like the new kind of term, like, yeah. Ooh, yeah. You're eating. No, she actually says... Fun fact, I started my Instagram as a food blog when I was totally broke so I could eat for free, but then my music blew up.
3: She's got a mukbang channel.
2: Yeah.
1: Wow. That's crazy.
2: It explains so much.
1: Yeah. Yep.
2: And I don't mean anything to do with her weight. I mean just her attitude.
1: Like, yeah.
2: She's like, this. When are they going to know I'm a foodie? I'm not trying to play music.
3: A foodie and a flutie.
2: Yeah,
3: a
2: flutie. That's it.
1: Oh, my God.
2: That's good, Dira.
1: Tune in on Hey Morton. I'll have fresh dirt every hour. I'm Adina, and that's your 60 Seconds of Dirt. On
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Big love to that girl right there, Z90 artist Miss Taylor Swift. 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

0: all-day weekend. Oh, wait. Yeah. Yes, I do. Where am I?
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That would have been cool if you won your tickets and then had seen him there. But you never know. You're going to win your Disneyland tickets soon with Z90.

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She's a little sad. Work tomorrow. 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
1: Lizzo is explaining her Instagram handle to us. If you don't know it, it's Lizzo Be Eating. And some people thought it's kind of like...
2: I get it. She didn't have to explain it.
3: I think it's pretty right there in black and white. You see it real easy.
1: A lot of people thought it could be like, you know, ooh, she's eating, like as in like, ooh, she's doing good, like the new kind of term, like, yeah, ooh, yeah, you're eating. No, she actually says, fun fact, I started my Instagram as a food blog when I was totally broke so I could eat for free, but then my music blew up.
4: She's got a mukbang channel.
3: Yeah. Yeah.
1: Wow. That's crazy.
3: It explains so much.
1: Yeah. Yeah.
3: And I don't mean anything to do with her weight. I mean just her attitude.
1: Like, yeah.
3: She's like, this. When are they going to know I'm a foodie? I'm not trying to play music.
4: A foodie and a flutie.
3: Yeah, a flutie. That's it.
1: Oh, my God.
3: That's good, you know?
1: Tune in on Hey Morton. I'll have fresh dirt every hour. I'm Adina, and that's your 60 Seconds of Dirt.
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0: 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You take on Adina in basic trivia and see how many questions you can answer in 30 seconds. 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
0: Marissa, welcome to Beat the Bosnian. How are you feeling today?
9: Ooh, I'm feeling great. Hey, Morin, I'm ready to play.
0: All right, let's do this. Adina's going to leave the room. We're going to give you 30 seconds to answer questions. We've got 10 of them. You can say pass to any of them if you feel stumped, okay? And what we'll do is we'll tell you your scores. at the end. Then we'll bring Adina back in, and we'll ask her the same questions and compare her scores. So good luck to you.
9: Thank you.
10: Good luck, Marissa.
0: And there goes Adina. All right. Now, there's a little bit of a delay, so I'm going to start the timer for you right after the first question to accommodate for that delay. Good luck to you. 30 seconds on the clock. Here we go. On your marks, get set, go. Name a cartoon with cats.
9: Garfield.
0: What is located at 1600 Pennsylvania Avenue?
9: The White House.
0: Which number is higher, 10 degrees Fahrenheit or Celsius?
9: Celsius.
0: Name a country that is known for its fjords.
9: For its what?
0: Fjords.
9: Pass.
0: Name a national grocery chain.
9: Save Mart.
0: All right, there you go.
9: I still don't know what that word is that you said at the end of that question.
0: Fjords. I'll give you the answer. It's Norway. So they are narrow channels of water that have high cliffs on the cliffs wouldn't be the word, but mountains on either side. So they're glacier. They're made by glaciers. And so in Norway, you can tour
9: the fjords.
0: Okay, well,
9: now I feel dumb.
0: Well, don't feel dumb because a lot of people may not know that. Or maybe everybody does, but we'll never know. I'll never make you feel dumb for that, okay? So which number is higher, 10 degrees Celsius, you said?
9: Yes.
0: All right. That's actually not true. Fahrenheit is higher because for Celsius, you double it and add 30 to get to Fahrenheit. 0 degrees Celsius is freezing. So 32 degrees is freezing for Fahrenheit. So you missed that one. Fjords, you missed. What'd you say for grocery chain again? Save Mart?
9: Save Mart.
0: All right. I'll give you that one. And then the White House is at 1600 Pennsylvania Avenue, and a cartoon with cats is Garfield. So very good. So we'll bring Adina back
9: all right.
0: in. All right. Here she comes. All right, Adina, here we go.
10: Okay, what's her score?
0: Her score was 3.
10: Oh, sorry. Sorry, Marissa.
11: Dang.
10: It's not a shade. It's not. It's just I'm excited for me.
0: Okay, well, we'll find out. 30 seconds on the clock. Say pass if you get stumped. On your marks.
10: Okay.
0: Get set. Go. Name a cartoon with cats.
10: Oh, snap. Pass.
0: What is located at 1600 Pennsylvania Avenue?
10: The White House.
0: Which number is higher, 10 degrees Fahrenheit or 10 degrees Celsius?
10: 10 degrees Celsius.
0: Name a country known for its fjords.
10: Sweden.
0: Name a national grocery chain.
10: Walmart.
0: What state did the attack on Pearl Harbor take place?
10: Pass.

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Hopefully you're having a great Monday night, Memorial Day weekend with me, Trey. And, you know, some are like, oh, man, another work day kicks off tomorrow. But again, you can make the decision. All of a sudden, you're feeling sick. Call in sick tomorrow morning. I dare you.

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3: It's Wednesday. Let's play a game. It's really fun to take Adina on in basic trivia. The game is called Beat the Bosnian. Beat the Bosnian. Beat the Bosnian. All you have to do is answer more questions than Adina does correctly. and our list of 10 questions. On the phone, April's here today. Hi, April. How are you?
0: Hi, good morning.
3: Well, you know what? It's time to play Beat the Bosnian. Are you alone in the car? Do you have family with you? It sounds like someone's with you in the car.
0: Yeah, I have my three kids.
3: Oh, wow. That's great. Well, they're really behaving. Tell them thank you.
1: Right. She's like, don't hype them up.
3: Yeah,
1: don't hype them up.
3: They're in their own world.
1: Everybody be cool.
3: Yes. Everybody cool out. Okay. We're going to play a game real quick. You've got 30 seconds on the clock. Adina's going to leave the room.
12: Good luck.
3: There she goes.
0: Thank you.
3: All right. I will tell you that today's questions are kind of all over the map, so just answer if you know. If you don't, just say pass. We'll move on. If we have time left over at the end, we'll ask you the questions you passed on, okay?
0: Okay.
3: On your marks. Now, I detect a little bit of a delay, so I'm going to start the timer after the first question. Here we go. On your marks, get set, go. What color are all John Deere products?
0: Green.
3: What actor voiced both Darth Vader and Mufasa?
0: Pass.
3: Name a U.S. president with a beard.
0: Abraham Lincoln.
3: What animal is the mascot for Frosted Flakes?
0: A tiger.
3: Name a U.S. coin worth more than a dime.
0: Quarter.
3: What is the fruit is dried to make a raisin?
0: Cherries.
3: Oh, no. Grape is the answer to that one. But you know what? Your time's up. You did pretty good.
0: That was right.
3: It was grape. Mom, I was trying to tell you. All right, so... Here we go. Green and yellow are John Deere products. Darth Vader and Mufasa was voiced by James Earl Jones. He also played the father on Coming to America, the king, and he also did This is CNN. So, famous voice. Lincoln is correct. Tiger is correct. Tony the Tiger. U.S. coin worth more than a dime? Quarter. Very good. So, you got 1, 2, 3, 4 today. 4 out of 6. Let's bring Adina back in and see if she can pull it off. She might... These are not the hardest questions, but you never know what she knows, and that's what's interesting. All right, out of Adina, out of 6, she got 4 right.
12: Okay, that's pretty good.
3: That's pretty good. Okay. And if she listened to her kids, she might have got one more.
1: Oh, no.
3: All right, April, hold on. Let's see how Adina does. 30 seconds on the clock. Remember to say pass if you get stumped. On your marks, get set, go. What color are all John Deere products?
12: Uh-oh. Green.
3: What actor voiced both Darth Vader and Mufasa?
12: Ooh, I don't know. Pass.
3: Name a U.S. president with a beard.
12: Oh, with the top hat. Lincoln. John.
3: What animal is the mascot for Frosted Flakes?
12: The tiger.
3: Name a U.S. coin worth more than a dime.
12: Pass.
3: What fruit is dried to make a raisin? Oh, time's up.
12: Grapes.
3: Grapes would have been correct.
12: Oh, I felt like I didn't know any of these,
3: really?
12: Be honest.
3: Which one did you pass on?
12: A lot.
3: No, you didn't pass. You only passed on one. Oh, U.S. coin worth more than a dime.
12: I don't know.
3: No, you know U.S. coins worth more than a dime come to mind?
12: Oh, a quarter?
3: Yeah.
1: Oh, and the voice of Darth Vader?
12: It just seemed... Oh, like a trick question for some reason.
3: Oh, I see.
12: And I was like, I don't know.
3: Darth Vader?
12: I
3: Luke,
12: don't know.
3: I
12: am your father.
3: Yeah, you are not the father. It'd be great if he...
1: Yeah, the whip's there, right?
3: Maury. Luke, you are not the father. Yeah!
1: He hands the envelope.
3: Yeah. Luke, it'd be even better if he gave like a full breakdown, like, Luke... I was looking into your mother's eyes one night. I said, you know, you look awfully...
1: I'm 99%. 99.9%, I am your father.
3: You know, Luke, your mother and I were having some wine one night. She's like, take off that silly helmet. And I said, oh. And that's how you came to be. We never think about that part.
1: She loved me for me.
3: Yeah.
1: Okay?
3: Oh, all right. Well, you know what, Adina? It's kind of same old song, same old day of the week.
12: Oh, dang.
3: Congratulations, April. You won, Adina.
12: Good
3: you got
12: job.
3: 3 right. John Deere products are green.
0: Yay!
3: James Earl Jones voiced Darth Vader. He also did Mufasa.
1: Yep.
3: And
1: okay.
3: He's the guy that went, this is CNN.
12: Oh, that guy.
3: Yeah, that guy. Oh. So, why? You thought it was Darth Vader?

0: like Ensenada and Catalina Island. With four sailings casting off from San Diego, the magic of a Disney cruise is closer than you think. 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
3: It is time to play maybe my most fun trivia game out of all of them that we do. My daughter plays along.
8: Oh, fun.
3: She said it may be time to mix up the games. She goes, why do you play the same games on the same day?
8: Like,
3: so people can count on what we're doing. She explained it all, how a tie works, everything. She knows it all. So, Josie, play along. Everybody play along. It is time to play Beat the Bosnian, where all you do is you take on Adina in basic trivia. Sonia is playing today. Good morning, Sonia. How are you?
9: Hey, Martin. I'm good.
3: Oh, well, I'm glad to hear that. You're going to answer questions today, and I'm going to tell you something. A few of these are ridiculously easy. A handful of them are pretty hard, too. So I don't know if that plays into your strengths or not, Adina. I think if it's harder for the person playing, it's easier for you because you both get a low score.
9: True.
3: Right? Because and there may be stuff that you know that she doesn't know. So we're going to try and exploit what Adina knows or doesn't know. Sonia, well, same with you. Adina's going to leave the room.
9: Good luck, Sonia.
10: Thank you.
3: There she goes. All right. I'm going to give you 30 seconds. Answer as many of these questions as you can. Say pass if you get stumped on a question and move on to something easier. On your marks, get set, go. 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
3: 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Very good. What sitcom featured a family of aliens? It's Third Rock from the Sun. Alf had an alien, but it was a people of from Earth. But, you know, good old-timey references. Nice. I like it. So we don't give you that one. A store that sells recreational equipment. You know, they do sell cushions and outdoor seating, but it's not really recreational equipment. I mean, I'll give you that one. But, boy, I was thinking more like REI or Cabela's or places that sell tents and things like that. But I'll give you that one because they do sell patio furniture. That's pretty recreational. All right. A planet is a brand of car. The Venus. I have not driven a Venus, but Saturn is what I was looking for. Oh, yes. Volkswagen Venus. Not often seen on the road. Elvis does sing a song. Who sings a song about love? Everybody does, it seems like, right? So that's a pretty easy give me one. And yes, an egg is an ingredient of a souffle. So we'll give you 1, 2, 3, 4 today. I'll give you 4. Let's wave Adina back in. The longer it takes to get her back in, the more nervous she gets. So we'll bring her back in. All right, Adina. Out of 6, she got 4.
9: Okay, that's right. More...
3: Hard to know, right?
9: Okay, yeah.
3: All right, this will be fun. 30 seconds on the clock. Sonia, listen in. You've got to get 5 to win. Say pass if you get stumped. On your marks, get set, go. Name an office supply store.
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9: Wow.
11: Tied up.
3: Yes.
9: Okay.
3: Wow.
9: Woo.
3: You barely pulled that one out. 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
9: We play a game on Wednesdays where all you have to do is beat Adina at basic trivia. It's called Daniel is ready to play today. Let's bring him in. Daniel, welcome to Beat the Bosnian. How are you?
10: I'm doing great. Hey, Morton.
9: Hey, Morton. We've got 30 seconds on the clock and Adina's going to leave the room. I've got 10 questions to ask you. You can either answer or say pass if you get stumped. The clock is going, so I always say pass. If okay. It's even 1 second you don't know the answer, just say pass and move on. Get to the easy ones first.
11: There you go.
9: Yeah, be very easy. In the meantime, let's say we get through all 10 questions and you've said pass a bunch, we'll go back to the ones we said pass on and start over if there's time left, okay? Then
10: we're gonna
9: bring Adina back in. We'll ask her the same questions and compare scores. Right? Everybody up to speed?
11: Yes.
9: All right. Very good. Everybody play along in your car right now, and let's see how well you do. Adina, so long.
11: All right. Good luck.
9: That was good luck to you, Daniel.
10: Thank you.
9: Maybe to me, because you know what? It's not easy being here sometimes. All right. Here we go. 30 seconds on the clock. Say pass if you get stumped. On your marks, get set, go. Name a city in Greece.
10: Paris.
9: What fish is orange inside?
10: A scallop.
9: Name a movie with Justin Timberlake in it.
10: Out of time. In time.
9: Where would you find a piston?
10: Car motor.
9: Name an NHL team.
10: The Ducks.
9: What state has Yellowstone National Park?
10: California.
9: All right. Time's up. Today you got three right. D-Rock, I need you to look something up real quick. In fact, I have to because Adina's in your room. I don't want Adina to see this. I'm looking up Justin Timberlake in time. Just to make sure we'll give you credit for that. Absolutely. So today, you name a city in Greece. You said Paris? No, that's France. Greece, Athens would be probably the number one, they would say. What fish is orange inside? Orange fish inside is kind of, it's more red. We're looking at salmon for that one. Name a movie with Justin Timberlake. You said In Time, correct. Engine has a piston and an NHL team. You said the Ducks, absolutely. Anaheim Ducks. And Yellowstone National Park is in Idaho, Wyoming, and Montana. All parts of that park are in those states. California has Yellowstone. I'm sorry, Yosemite. And those two often get mixed up. So that's a common mistake. So out of six, you got three today. Not bad. Let's bring Adina in and see how she does. Hold on. Here she comes. We'll see how this goes. All right, Adina. Out of six, he got three right.
11: Oh, all right.
9: So we'll see how you do. Listen in, Daniel. Good luck to you, Adina. 30 seconds on the clock. Say pass if you get stumped. On your marks, get set, go. Name a city in Greece.
11: Athens.
9: What fish is orange inside?
11: Salmon.
9: Name a movie with Justin Timberlake.
11: Oh, The Social Network.
9: Where would you find a piston?
11: In football.
9: Name an NHL team.
11: Oh, the Canada Dry team. Yeah.
9: What state has Yellowstone National Park?
11: Time's up. The one.
12: Canada Dry.
9: See, Daniel, you thought you were going to lose.
12: I need that jersey.
10: No, I was very, very hopeful.
9: Yeah. Well, dreams come true. Yeah.
11: Oh, my God.
9: You haven't won yet. It's a tie game. Athens is in Greece.
11: Yes. Okay.
9: Salmon is orange inside.
11: Okay.
9: Social Network.
11: Yes.
9: Justin Timberlake. No doubt. He was also in Trolls, Pop Star, Palmer, all movies with him. Where would you find a piston? It's very interesting that you associated a football team with that because the Detroit Lions are the football team in Detroit. The Detroit Pistons are the basketball team.
11: Oh.
9: And you would find a piston in an engine motor.
12: Yes.
9: It's part of a motor. Name an NHL team. You said the Canada Drys.
11: I know Canada Drys the drink.
12: It's refreshing.
11: They probably have a team, too. Well,
12: I don't think they have a Stanley Cup, but.
9: Yeah, no one's. It's not like, you know. Right? It's not like the Anaheim Mighty Ducks playing the Canada Drys. Yeah. Thirstiest team in all of NHL.
12: It's all product placement.
9: Yes. All right, listen. Here's what we need to do.
11: Wait, what is a team, though? A Canadian?
9: Oh, why? A Canadian team? Vancouver Canucks, Toronto Maple Leafs, Calgary.
11: Okay.
9: Yeah, right. I could go
12: Not
9: on.
12: The Drys.
11: Got it.
9: Yeah. None of the Drys. Canada Drys. Yes. They represent the whole country. They just got one team. Not even a state or province. All right, listen. We have a tie game. It's 3-3. We need to break this tie. All right? So here's what we're going to do. I'm going to ask you a question. You have to yell out your name the second you think you know the answer. First person to yell out their name, I'll call on you. You have 5 seconds to answer. Get it right, you win. Get it wrong, your opponent wins. Here is your question. a human, an adult human, typically has how many teeth?
11: Adina. 42, baby.
9: What?
11: 42.
9: Yes, that is wrong.
11: Oh.
9: 32.
11: Oh.
12: You said it so confident.
9: Yeah. 42. Who are you thinking of? Yeah.
12: Jaws?
9: Yeah. Imagine that many more teeth.
11: It's not that funny, guys.
12: That's a smile.
10: She said 42, baby.
9: Yeah, 42, baby.
11: I knew it was a two. I was just 10 off. You know, you got to think about your wisdom teeth that haven't come in maybe yet. Those are four right there.
9: Well, I said adult human. That's why I was trying to help you out here.
12: She's like, well, what about your backup that you keep in your pocket?
9: Yeah. That's right.
12: You got to have a spare, right?
9: Man, 42.
11: This just wasn't my trivia time. It wasn't my
12: She
11: wasn't
12: said
11: my
12: it so
11: game.
12: Confident, though.
9: Like. That's the thing. Yeah, you said it with such like, yeah, in your face. In your face, Danielle, 42.
12: Could have been a dentist.
9: In my face. Too many teeth. Yeah. Like, oh, my gosh. I'm trying to figure out who that would be. That's 42 teeth. That's the way it works. Congratulations, Danielle. Baby, you won, baby.

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2: Courtney asked Hey Morton, if you had unlimited money for one stupid purchase, what would you buy?
1: All right, so let's set some rules for this purchase. Not something that is useful to you at all.
2: Okay.
1: Right? It's a dumb purchase. It only exists for the point of showing it off to others.
3: Okay.
2: All right.
1: That's it. You can't use it. It doesn't make you money. It doesn't do anything. It's just a dumb, pointless purchase.
2: Okay.
1: All right. It's next here on Hey Morton.

0: When you have a question, there's nothing we can't answer. Whatever you want to know, just ask for it by name. Hey, Morton.
1: Hey, Morton.
2: Hey, Morton.
3: Hey, Morton.
4: Hey, Morton.
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0: Hey, Morton.
6: Hey, Morton.
7: Hey, Morton. Hey, Morton. Hey, Morton.
8: Anything you ask, we will answer it. You just hit us up in the DMs on Instagram at Hey Morton with your question, and here we are.
9: Courtney asked, Hey Morton, if you had unlimited money for one stupid purchase, what would you buy?
8: It's not something you could ever do anything with, right? Mm-hmm. It's just something you own, and that's it, and you just get to, like, own it.
9: Okay.
8: Okay. Well, so you can't use it. It's just a show off. Because, man, there's so many cool, like, architectural homes I would buy.
9: Oh, yeah.
8: But what's the point if you can't use it?
9: Okay. Well, can it have your, like, your name on it? Like, you get to be like, oh, that's...
8: A, yes. You know, oh, you put your name on it. You just can't have it.
9: Okay.
8: Well, all right. What are you going to buy?
9: I'm buying the Statue of Liberty, man. It's the Statue of Adina now. I'm sorry.
8: Ooh, oh, wow. Way to make everybody hate you.
2: Yeah, dude.
8: Yeah.
9: I think it would be so cool. You're like, what do you own? I own that. It's on every magnet, on every map, on every everything, and it's just there forever, it seems like, at least.
8: And you have stained it with your personal identity.
9: Yes, it's mine.
8: Yeah, I wouldn't do that one. I'd be like, no, I'm good, I'm cool. I would buy the Neil Armstrong's actual spacesuit from the first step on the moon.
2: Okay, yeah.
8: Yeah, put that in the case and go, how cool is that?
9: That's
8: cool.
9: Pretty cool.
8: Yeah. And nobody'd be mad.
9: Would you try and wear it for Halloween?
8: You can't wear it. Ah. Remember, this is something you buy that you can't use for anything.
2: There's no game whatsoever. Yeah, sure. Yeah.

0: enough. Yeah.
1: Mine, only because there's, I want to say 100 to 150 in the world, but I would purchase a liger. It is a crossbreed from a tiger to a lion, and they are phenomenal animals.
2: Is that real?
1: They are real, and there are 100 to 150 in the world.
0: Wait a minute.
1: They're very rare.
2: Who owns them right now?
1: Like, it will be me soon.
2: This is so ridiculous.
1: I'll be the liger king. You know what I mean?
0: Said tigers and lions can be bred together in captivity to create hybrid big cats. This does not occur in the wild because they live in different habitats.
1: Right.
0: But the two main types of hybrids are ligers, like you said, and tigons, male tiger and female lion.
2: I never heard this. Is crazy.
1: See what I mean? It's exotic, man.
0: I never heard of this either.
1: I'm going to be de-exotic.
0: Well, I think you win that one. I never heard anything like that.
1: Never going to financially recover.
0: But. Yeah, right? Good call.
1: Yeah.
3: Wow. Got a question? DM us at Hey Morton, MORTON, on Instagram and ask for it by name. 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
11: On Wednesdays, it's time to play a game. 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
12: Good morning. I'm good. How about you?
11: Hey, excited to have you on. Now, Adina has had a pretty good track record lately.
2: Mm-hmm.
11: It's been, I think, more than 50-50. I think you've been winning more than 50-50.
2: I think so, too.
11: Yes. So today might be the day that you beat Adina and put her back in the losers category.
1: Ooh.
11: We'll see what happens. We're going to give you 30 seconds to answer trivia questions while she's out of the room. When you're done, I'll give you the correct answers on the ones you got wrong, give you your score. We'll bring her back in, ask her the same questions, and compare scores. And that's where it gets interesting. So let's do it.
2: Good luck, Sonia.
12: Thank you. Right,
11: there she goes. Gently puts down the headphones and door shut. All right, 30 seconds on the clock. Now, Sonia, remember to say pass if you get stumped. There's no point spending time on questions that you don't know the answer. Just get to the ones you do, okay?
12: Okay.
11: All right, there's a little bit of a delay, so I'm going to start the timer right after the first question. Here we go. On your marks, get set, go. Who started Apple Computers with Steve Jobs?
12: Pass.
11: Name a candy bar without chocolate.
12: Payday.
11: What movie has the quote, "You're gonna need a bigger boat"?
12: Pass.
11: Besides a camel, what animal is known for its hump?
12: Toad.
11: Where would you order the tour of Italy?
12: Olive Garden.
11: Name a store that sells fishing gear.
12: REI.
11: Where is the car company Audi from?
12: New Zealand.
11: All right. Apple Computers,
12: horrible.
11: You passed on that. No, actually, not as bad as you think. So out of seven, actually, you know, you answered a lot of questions. Usually we get to about five. So out of seven questions, you got one, two, three right. So the person that started Apple
12: Computers. That's less than half.
11: It's not. You're right. This actually wasn't that good. I'm going to be honest. Now, hold on. Let's go over your correct answers, and you can feel good about that. The person who started Apple Computers with Steve Jobs was Steve Wozniak. Candy bar without chocolate. Payday. You got that one right away. That's really good. Movie quote. You're going to need a bigger boat. Do you know what that is? Jaws.
12: No.
11: Jaws. He sees the shark for the first time. Now you know, right? What camel is? What animal is known for its hump besides a camel? Not a toad, but a humpback whale. Humpback whale's the answer.
12: Oh my gosh.
11: You got Tour of Italy right? Correct. You got REI right? They sell fishing gear. And the car company Audi is actually from Germany. So
12: Germany.
11: Yes. But if you want to buy an Audi in New Zealand, they probably sell them there too. It's just not from there. So we won't stop you. All right. So let's go over this again. You got Payday right. You got Tour of Italy right. And fishing gear. So three out of seven. Let's bring Adina in. The longer we take, by the way, the more nervous she gets. So.
12: Okay.
11: Yeah.
12: Yes.
11: All right, Adina.
1: Deer in the headlights right now.
11: Out of seven, she answered seven. She got three right.
2: Ooh, okay.
11: All right, 30 seconds on the clock. Listen in, Sonia. Let's see how Adina does. Say pass if you get stumped. On your marks, get set, go. Who started Apple Computers with Steve Jobs?
2: Tim Cook.
11: Name a candy bar without chocolate.
2: Payday.
11: What movie has the quote, "You're gonna need a bigger boat"?
2: Jaws.
11: Besides a camel, what animal is known for its hump?
2: a rhino.
11: Where would you order the tour of Italy?
2: Oh, Olive Garden.
11: Name a store that sells fishing. All right.
2: Oh, ask me. I feel confident. Come
11: on. Buzzer sounded. Sells fishing gear.
2: The Men's Sports Goodman Warehouse.
11: Sure is, of course.
2: I don't know that one.
11: You know what would have been a good answer? Walmart.
2: Yeah. Oh, yeah.
1: There's one. Cabela's Gas.
2: Oh, that's right. Yeah. I tell you.

0: people, things that are.
1: Hey, Morton. Today's hit music is on Z90.
2: Oh, my gosh.
3: Yeah.
2: How?
3: I'm nice.
2: Have you never used it?
3: Yeah, I'm nice. I talk to the drivers. I try and be accommodating. I'm always at the curb the minute they pull up.
4: Turns out being polite pays off.
3: I tip all of them.
2: I think it's my friends. They're the problem, not me.
3: They don't have their own rating?
5: They have yours.
3: All right. Day, let's get the show underway. It is Hey Morton. I'm your host, Rick Morton. There's Adina.
1: Hey Morton.
3: There's D-Rock.
4: Hey Morton.
3: You know, this CEO decided he would do something with a company that I don't know if he's just waiting for a lawsuit or it was a bold move that has actually made things better in the workplace. It could be a trend. During an interview with the company Bolt, the CEO, Ryan Breslow, said this.
6: An HR team.
3: Let me start it over so you hear the beginning.
6: You know, we had an HR team. That HR team was creating problems that didn't exist.
1: And in what regard?
6: And those problems disappeared when I let them go. We got rid of our HR team. We replaced it with a couple person people ops team.
3: Okay. No more HR.
4: Yeah.
3: Well, he was looking at the company saying, wait a minute, why are there all these issues all the time? Turns out they were going around to employees and starting trouble. Like,
2: wow. Like,
3: meaning like, you're not going to put up with that. Oh, you don't have to. And really getting people riled up. And wow. I guess if you're an HR department and nothing's happening, you're going to figure out a way to be useful, right?
4: Yeah, you need job security, right?
3: Yeah, you need something to happen. If you're in HR, nothing and everything's working great, you're not.
4: Yeah.
3: I think if you walk into the building and your assumption is I need to fix something and there's nothing broken, you're going to break something.
4: Yeah.
2: Right.
3: Yeah.
4: For sure.
3: So I don't know how that works, if something that HR would need to handle actually does.
2: Right.
3: Yeah. I don't know where people go if you can't log into your easy receipts or whatever.
2: That's right. Yeah.
3: Yeah. Who's the one forcing you to go to the 401k thing every year?
4: Yeah.
3: Not HR.
4: I feel like when HR has nothing to complain about, they go to the fridge in the break room.
3: Oh, yeah. That's a good one.
4: They do that email. Yeah.
3: Yeah. Listen, we're cleaning out the fridge Thursday.
4: Yeah.
2: Okay.
3: Yeah, we've all seen it.
4: All right.
3: So I don't know how it's going to work out, but bold move. Could be a new trend.
4: Yeah.
2: I'm just going to say LeBron James needs to move over because in basketball, turns out there is a brand new star when it comes to who is selling merch. For the longest time, it was LeBron James and Steph Curry at the very top of that list when it comes to selling jerseys. And LeBron James just got knocked off that second spot because Caitlin Clark just surpassed how many jersey sales she has done over LeBron James. So now she's the second next to Steph Curry in the entire WNBA, NBA sports world. She's selling more jerseys than anybody else. Well,
3: yeah, everyone that likes LeBron has theirs.
4: Yeah.
3: He doesn't have new fans, right?
4: Right.
3: He's been around so long that you probably got a couple LeBron jerseys and you're good.
4: Yeah, and this is Caitlin's, what, second season? Second or third? So I mean,
3: I think second season, yeah.
4: She's got the, you know, the cameras are on her.
2: That's
4: I get it.
2: Though.
4: Yeah, that's great.
2: That's a lot of money. They don't disclose the number of jerseys or like how much that is in sales, but it's millions, I would assume.
3: Yeah, and so what's but how much does she get? I wonder.
2: Oh yeah.
4: Yeah, what's the split? Yeah.
3: Yeah. Now here's the other question too. Is that just for this year?

0: in annual sales?
1: Yes, this past, like, last season.
2: Last okay. season. Okay. Yeah.
0: Well, look at you.
1: That's cool.
0: Oh, man, they're going to be mad at her.
1: I know. Someone's going
0: to be mad.
1: Where's is it Angel Reese?
0: Oh,
1: Angel
0: yeah. Reese? Is that mad at her? Yeah.
1: That girl's always mad at her.
0: Oh, no, you didn't.
1: Like, I have the biggest merch. Okay.
0: It is a flex.
2: It is. All right, guys. We all know that gender reveals are disastrous. We saw the horrible plane crash with one. We saw a car shoot stuff out of the tailpipe to reveal what the sex is or the gender of the baby.
0: Yeah, didn't that one grandma get her face full of blue stuff and she's like,
1: remember that?
2: Exactly.
0: The grandma got blue faced and she's like,
2: And with grandmas, just don't have family involved in a gender reveal, period. So imagine a cousin with powder blue all over his entire body because this happens.
3: Bro, look at this. I just shook it up to see what's in there. Boom, this ripped right through the bag. Oh, what is it? Boy or girl? I don't know. What could it be? I told my cousin, dog, the gender reveal thing exploded in my car. This baby, he's like, ah, bro, it's okay. Just pull up. We'll still cut the cake. Pull up? I'm going to pull up and be like, hey, guys, wonder what it is. I don't know. I think I'm team girl, dog. How you expect me to pull up like this? All I did was shake it to see what was in there. I thought it was going to be like confetti or smoke. Nah. Ripped right through that bag. Straight to my face. Pull up. Dog, I ain't pulling up nowhere. I am the gender reveal. If I pull up, you know what it is. Everyone clap upon my arrival because it's team boy.
2: He is all powder blue, upset in his car.
0: No, don't blame him. But what kind of idiot shakes the thing?
2: Like, right.
0: What could this be? Hey, don't worry about it.
2: And so, just to describe it, it looked like a Roman candle. It's the ones that you twist at the bottom.
0: Yes.
2: Usually, confetti comes out, but this is a smoke bomb. He shook it, and it just blew up in the bag in his face. So, his entire car is powder blue,
0: what
2: including his body, dude.
0: Oh.
1: He's like, I am the gender reveal.
2: Just come anyway.
0: He just gets madder and madder and madder at the end. It's so much better. I want to hear the last 10 seconds of this. Hold on.
3: Smoke? Nah. Ripped right through that bag. Straight to my face. Pull up. Dog, I ain't pulling up nowhere. I am the gender reveal. If I pull up, you know what it is. Everyone clap upon my arrival because it's team boy.
0: Bravo. You could probably hit a few more on the way.
2: Right? Yeah. Anybody else having a boy?
0: I'm the ghost of gender reveals.

0: on Hey Morton.
1: And now a little tease, what's coming up in the dirt?
2: Ooh, Akon is airing out his own laundry about how he used to make money well before his music career. This is shocking. And it's a also like, don't do it at home type of message. It's next in the dirt.

0: Dirt. Daily Dirt.
1: Akon just revealed how he used to make a ton of money before music. This is crazy. I'll share the details in a minute. First, I mean, Ozzy Osbourne passed away just about over, a year ago coming up.
2: Was it a year? Wow,
1: yeah.
2: That went fast.
3: Yeah, right.
1: And, you know, if you never got to see him live in concert or something, I'm sure you're like, gosh, well, that's never going to happen now, of course. Well, you're in luck because there is an Ozzy Osbourne digital avatar in production. And it's backed by the whole family because Sharon Osbourne said, you can ask Ozzy anything. He will answer you in his own voice and the answers will be what Ozzy would have said. And we're going to take it all around the world. She says, Elvis died 50 years ago and everybody knows Elvis. I just want the same for Ozzy.
2: Well, he's the godfather of metal music, right?
3: Yeah.
2: So, sure.
1: Seems soon. Does that make sense? I feel like they should let, you know, his passing, obviously, you know, you mourn, you grieve, you let some time pass. And then, like, in 5-10 years, you bring back the digital version of him. Because then there's hype. I know this sounds horrible to say, but, like, the dude just died.
2: Right.
1: I don't need to see him, like, next year in a concert.
3: But is there really a playbook to mourn?
1: Yes, there is.
3: A dead person.
1: This is too soon. I'm sorry.
2: I got news for you. Don't feel bad, but that Graceland was open like 2 days after.
1: Oh, with,
3: so you could, better
2: wasn't
3: believe
2: there
3: it. Yeah.
2: Viewing for Elvis there?
3: I believe so, yeah.
2: Yeah. So I think there's precedent, and it ain't in your favor.
3: Just saying.
1: Oh, my God. Akon recently revealed how before music, he was actually stealing and reselling cars. Take a listen.
4: Cars? Man. For every car I got rid of, I'm making like 15, 20 grand. And if I got the key to it and I get locked up, that's a joyriding charge. It's a misdemeanor. It goes right off your record. By the time I set up shop and was in Atlanta, I was making like $250,000 a week. I was making in so much money that I had to figure out how I'm going to launder it. And that's when I thought about it because music studios was a cash business. So I was like, you know what? Let me build a few music studios because I had 3 recording studios in Atlanta. So that became how I justified how I made my money.
2: So for that mom out there who had her car stolen and couldn't get to work anymore, Akon's the guy.
1: Yeah. Oh, I don't think he was stealing those kind of cars.
2: How do you know?
1: He said they were all luxury, like fast cars. Like, I don't know what those, I'm thinking Fast and Furious cars, you know, like souped up ones.
3: Well, guys,
1: that are worth a ton of money.
3: I'm here to tell you, spoiler alert, his hit single was Locked Up. So we all know how
1: right,
3: that panned
1: it was.
3: Out.
1: Because in my head, I was like, dang, this is crazy to admit. But
3: his label is called Convict. So that didn't work out well.
2: There you go. Good job, dude. Yeah, nice.
5: The UK announced plans to improve its environment and hopes to restore at least 1.2 million acres of wildlife habitat to protect rare species like hedgehogs and red squirrels. Because if those die out, it could mean the end of the traditional English breakfast.
1: I'm Medina. I'm Morgan, and that's your

0: Today's hit music is on Z90. Jibba, are you ready for another phone, Jibba?
1: It's our phone prank. The phone, Jibba. We're going to call Gus. He works at a popular chain guitar store.
2: Okay.
1: And ask him if he can identify, you know how they all think they're so cool. Can he identify the song I heard? Then I'm just going to hum something random.
3: Okay. Yeah.
1: Can you help me figure out the song? I have been trying to figure out the name of this song, and I'm at my wit's end. Nobody seems to know the song, and I wondered if I could play a little bit of it for you, and you could tell me the name of it. I heard it on the rock station, so I just, there's a big guitar solo in it. I know it's a guy with a really high-pitched voice. Would you mind if...
4: Yeah, I'll try. I'll see if I can help you out.
1: All right, here you go. Does that ring a bell at all?
4: Well, you know, it's kind of hard to figure that one out, man.
3: You don't say, huh?
1: Can you help me figure out what song this is? It's our phone prank, the phone, Jibba. Next, here on Hey Morton.

0: Today's hit music is on Z90. Jibba, are you ready for another phone, Jibba?
1: We're about to call Gus. He works at a major chain guitar store.
2: Okay.
1: And say, hey, can you help us figure out this song that's in my head? I heard it. Because, you know, they all think they're like musicians,
2: right? Of course, yes. Yeah.
1: But I'm going to hum something so outrageous. It's not a song.
3: Yes!
1: It's our phone prank. The phone, Jibba.
4: Gus,
1: my name is Rick. I'm having the hardest time. I heard a song on the radio the other day, and I have been trying to figure out the name of this song, and I'm at my wit's end. Nobody seems to know the song, and I wondered if I could play a little bit of it for you, and you could tell me the name of it. I heard it on the rock station, so there's a big guitar solo in it. I know it's a guy with a really high-pitched voice. Would you mind if...
4: I'll try him. I'll see if I can help you out.
1: All right, here you go. Does that ring a bell at all?
4: Well, you know, it's kind of hard to figure that one out, man. I don't know what to tell you.
1: Like, that part keeps going over again. And that's like the lead guitar, and then the bass is like... like that.
4: You know, I really don't think I can help you with that one. Do you remember any of the lyrics?
1: Something about, like, a girl or baby or something like that. Like, a girl or baby... Like, baby... Or, no, I think it was girl. I'm trying to do my best. I'm not doing a very good job of it, but that's like everybody I've asked, nobody can remember it, and I can't get it out of my head.
4: I don't know. Maybe if you could think some of the lyrics for me, I might be able to figure it out. But
1: it's something with girl or baby. I can't remember, but I think he keeps saying something about the girl. Girl, you know, girl. Girl, and then love or like in something. Or...
3: Oh, my God.
4: I'm struggling with you, man. I'm not laughing at you. I'm laughing with you.
1: Well, it's you know what I mean when you get a song stuck in your head?
4: Oh, yeah. Believe me, I know. My wife's that way. She gets them stuck in her head. She wants to Google it to the end of time. But,
1: that doesn't...
4: I don't even think of a way I could even Google banana.
1: Right.
4: Yeah. Good luck to you, man. I wish I could have.
1: Well, let me try another part of the song. Yeah, would that be all right?
4: I got it, man. I really do. I got it. But I'm really busy at work. I'm on my boss.
1: It's like, just one second. It goes. You know that thing they move back.
4: I'm really busy at work. As soon as that little bass sounds, I gotta get back to work.
1: Gus,
4: man. I wish I could help.
1: Gus, I do remember one of the lyrics.
4: What's that?
1: The lyric goes. You're having a jibba played on you. It's a prank call your wife told us to do.
4: What the hell?
1: It's a prank call. This is the phone, Jibba, man. It's a prank call.
4: Oh, man, you're killing me, man. I gotta get to work, man.
0: You just made a phone, Jibba. 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
7: Every Wednesday, we play a game with this theme. Oh, people love to play Beat the Bosnian. It's our most popular game. I don't know why, but it's all about you today, Adina. It's a lot of fun. We're going to give you 30 seconds to see how many questions you can answer. And Erica is up. Good morning, Erica. How are you today?
9: Good morning, Morgan. Good morning, Adina. I'm great. I'm ready.
7: All right.
10: Oh, she ready. Sounds ready.
7: Yeah, look out. Okay, so here's what's going to happen, Erica. Adina's going to leave the room. I'm going to give you 30 seconds. I'll count you down and we'll start. I'm going to ask you questions, okay? You give me as many answers as you can for each question, meaning just throw out whatever you can, or you can say pass if you get stumped. Don't eat up a bunch of time trying to think of the answer, okay? I'm not going to tell you whether you're right or wrong. I'm just going to move on to the next question until your time's up. We'll go over your score. Bring Adina back in. Ask her the same questions and see how closely she matches your score. If she bests it, how she does.
10: All right.
9: All right. I think I'm ready.
7: Wait, you just said you were. What just changed? Did I confuse you?
10: She got nervous.
7: Yeah, I was like, oh, God. Oh, boy. I'm nervous. All right. You know what's great? No one listens to our show, so you don't have to worry about it. It's just us here on the phone. All right, Adina.
10: All right, good luck, Erica.
7: There she goes.
9: Thank you.
7: Yep. 30 seconds on the clock. Remember, say pass if you get stumped. On your marks, get set, go. What does CPR stand for?
9: CPR, oh, man, it's, oh, pass for now.
7: Name a band with more than four members.
9: A band with four members, Destiny Child.
7: What vegetable is used to make pickles?
9: What vegetable? Oh, gosh. A pass.
7: Oh, well, today you got zero. Not your day.
9: Oh, man, that was it?
7: Name a band with more than four members. Destiny's Child has four members in it. Did you think I said name a band with four members?
9: Yes, I thought that's what I heard.
1: Okay, well, you know, I'll ask Adina name a band with four members and see what she comes up with, all right? So I'll give you one. You okay. got one today. Destiny's Child, that's a good one. CPR stands for cardiopulmonary resuscitation. And the vegetable that is used to make pickles is cucumber. You take a cucumber and you put it in that salty water and it just shrivels up, kind of like you do when you're in the pool. So, all right, cucumber is the answer to that. Let's bring Adina back in. This is going to give her a false sense of confidence. So we'll see how she does. Hold on.
9: All right.
1: Adina?
10: Yes?
1: She answered three questions.
10: Okay. Oh, three?
1: Yes, and she got one right.
10: Oh, my God, Erica, what happened? Yeah.
1: Well, you're about to find out. Wow. Maybe it's not as easy as you think.
10: Oh,
1: all right,
10: okay.
1: Here we go, Erica. Listen in. Adina, 30 seconds on the clock. On your marks. Get set. Go. What does CPR stand for?
10: Pass.
1: Name a band with four members.
10: Pass.
1: What vegetable is used to make pickles?
10: Cucumber.
1: Name the fictional city in the animated movie Cars.
10: Pass.
1: Corn dog covers the meat with what ingredient?
10: Cornbread.
1: What breed of dog is known for its black and white spots?
10: Dalmatian.
1: Oh, boy. Today you answered six, and you got two right.
10: Okay, yes.
1: CPR stands for cardiopulmonary resuscitation.
10: Oh, that's a lot to say, yeah.
1: Yep, that's why they call it CPR. Name a band with four members.
10: I'm racking my brain because I wanted to say One Direction. I'm like, no, they got like five or six. Then I wanted to say Jonas Brothers, but that's only three. Then I was going to say BTS, but they have like 10. So I can't think of four.
1: Beatles.
10: Oh, yeah, that's not in my lane. I wouldn't have remembered that.
1: I mean, D-Rock, give me some bands with four members. Destiny's Child was her answer. I mean, almost.
10: Wasn't it three only of them?
1: No, there was a fourth at the beginning, right?
11: Yeah, there was a fourth, yeah.
1: I can't remember the name of the fourth person. In any event, you won today.
10: Oh my God.
1: The fictional city in the animated movie Cars was Radiator Springs.
10: Oh, duh.
1: Corn dog covers the meat with what ingredient?
10: I said corn.
1: Yeah, big hunk of cornbread on your corn dog.
11: Just jab it in the cornbread.
1: Imagine a big brick of cornbread there on a stick. You're like, wow, that's a challenge.
11: What is this, Minecraft?
10: I don't know. What is that batter called?
1: Cornmeal.
10: Cornmeal.
11: Yeah, it's cornmeal.
10: Oh, well, that's what I meant.
1: Technicality.
11: Just say corn.
1: Yeah, look, tell you what, you go to the fair and ask one of those cornbread hot dogs and see what they do.
11: That might have scorched you out.
10: Oh,
1: what's the matter with you, psychopath? There's a ratio. It has to be just right. Ever have one?

0: a question? There's nothing we can't answer. Whatever you want to know, just ask for it by name. Hey, Morton.
1: Hey, Morton.
2: Hey, Morton.
3: Hey, Morton.
4: Hey, Morton.
5: Hey, Morton.
0: Hey, Morton.
6: Hey, Morton.
7: Hey, Morton. Hey, Morton. Hey, Morton.
8: No matter what you ask us, we'll answer it. Just hit us up in the DMs at Hey Morton on Instagram.
9: Nick asked Hey Morton, have any of you broken any bones? If so, how many and what the heck happened?
8: How many bones did you break, T-Rock?
10: Oh my gosh, maybe almost 20.
8: Okay.
9: Huh?
10: Almost 20, yeah. But all playing sports and just being a young, clumsy teenager. But the gnarliest one I received was when I played football. There's a hit that they call, and it's illegal now, but it used to be called the spear. Where you hit someone, but you lead with your helmet. So you lead with your helmet, kind of like the shape of a spear to tackle somebody. Well, I'm running down the field full speed, and I get speared right in my midsection. So I hit the ground and immediately feel like I'm ready to get back up. Well, the scary part was my teammates were like, no, no, no, no, no, stay right there. Get back up. I'm like, I feel fine. I'm a little warm in my leg, but I feel fine. They tell me don't look down. And what do? You look down. My foot, which felt like I was on my back and both of my feet were pointing up, my right foot was pointed to the right side. It was not straight ahead. I had broke my hip and separated my pelvis.
9: Oh, my God.
8: Wow.
10: Yeah, and did not know which direction my leg was turned in. It was gnarly. Yeah,
8: wow. I would have been funny to watch you walk and tragic at the same time.
10: Oh, dude, I did not walk, bro. They carted me off, man. I had to give the whole thumbs up. Like, I'm alive, but I don't know what's happening.
8: Oh, so they got the thing out?
10: Oh, the whole cart, the whole nine,
8: they're
10: dude.
8: Like, there he goes. Goodbye, wow. D-Rock. Take care, man. Look at him walking with his little cane.
10: I'm like, I'm okay.
8: Yeah.

0: That's awful.
1: Like, is he doing the Stanky Lake?
2: Yeah. Is he doing Stanky Lake? That's Stanky Lake.
3: I broke my hand, and I never got it set or went to the doctor or anything because they didn't know I broke it right away. So I was playing hockey, and I fell on the ice, and a guy landed, like, fully whole body on my hand sideways, and it popped a bone right here. But I didn't know it was broken. Mm. It just swole up so big, I took my hockey glove off, and it swole up right away that I couldn't tell there was a bone thing in there.
1: Oh my God.
3: I didn't know. And so it was just swollen. So it was swollen, like, the size of, like, a soft.

0: So, but I got that done, and as it healed, something wasn't right. Something wasn't right. Finally, when the swelling went down enough, I could feel there's a bump under my skin. Oh. So I broke the bones on the back of my hand, and they didn't heal together the right way. I didn't get them set.
1: Yeah.
0: And now my middle finger and my ring finger point towards each other at the end a little bit. So, like, if someone just holds their hand down, this hand, the fingers kind of point towards each other a little bit because I broke them out here, and they didn't heal the right way.
2: Yeah, they look like that. That's so crazy.
0: You can't notice it, but it's like that. If I hold my hand up,
1: they're like cactus.
0: Yeah, yeah. They grew like cactus.
1: So strange.
0: And
1: wow.
0: If you rub your finger on the back of my hand, your bones are smooth. Mine has like a knot.
2: What?
0: And that's it's the so way crazy. The bones healed. So yeah, it's creepy, right?
1: Stubborn dude logic.
0: Yeah,
1: that's all
0: dumb,
1: it is. Dude.
0: Just dumb,
1: yeah.
0: Plain dumb. Go to the doctor, man.
3: Question? DM us at Hey Morton, MORTON on Instagram, and ask for it by name. Hey Morton.
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2: It's Wednesday. Let's play a game. It's really fun to take Adina on in basic trivia. The game is called Beat the Bosnian. Beat the Bosnian. Beat the Bosnian. All you have to do is answer more questions than Adina does correctly in our list of 10 questions. On the phone, April's here today. Hi, April. How are you?
10: Hi. Good morning.
2: Well, you know what? It's time to play Beat the Bosnian. Are you alone in the car? Do you have family with you? It sounds like someone's with you in the car.
10: Yeah, I have my three kids.
2: Oh, wow. That's great. Well, they're really behaving. Tell them thank you.
11: Right. She's like, don't hype them up. Don't hype them up.
10: Yeah.
2: They're in their own world.
11: Everybody be cool.
2: Yes. Everybody cool out. Okay. We're going to play a game real quick. You've got 30 seconds on the clock. Adina's going to leave the room.
0: Good luck.
2: There she goes.
10: Thank you.
2: All right. I will tell you that today's questions are kind of all over the map, so just answer if you know. If you don't, just say pass, we'll move on. If we have time left over at the end, we'll ask you the questions you passed on, okay?
10: Okay.
2: On your marks. Now, I detect a little bit of a delay, so I'm going to start the timer after the first question. Here we go. On your marks, get set, go. What color are all John Deere products?
10: Green.
2: What actor voiced both Darth Vader and Mufasa?
10: Pass.
2: Name a U.S. president with a beard.
10: Abraham Lincoln.
2: What animal is the mascot for Frosted Flakes?
10: A tiger.
2: Name a U.S. coin worth more than a dime.
10: Quarter.
2: What is the fruit is dried to make a raisin?
10: Cherries.
2: Oh, no. Grape is the answer to that one. But you know what? Your time's up. You did pretty good. It was grape, Mom. I was trying to tell you. All right, so... Here we go. Green and yellow are John Deere products. Darth Vader and Mufasa was voiced by James Earl Jones. He also played the father on Coming to America, the king, and he also did This is CNN. So, famous voice. Lincoln is correct. Tiger is correct. Tony the Tiger. U.S. coin worth more than a dime? Quarter. Very good. So, you got 1, 2, 3, 4 today. 4 out of 6. Let's bring Adina back in and see if she can pull it off. She might... These are not the hardest questions, but you never know what she knows, and that's what's interesting. All right, out of Adina, out of 6, she got 4 right.
0: Okay, that's pretty good.
2: That's pretty good. Okay. And if she listened to her kids, she might have got one more.
11: Oh, no.
2: All right, April, hold on. Let's see how Adina does. 30 seconds on the clock. Remember to say pass if you get stumped. On your marks, get set, go. What color are all John Deere products?
0: Oh, green.
2: What actor voiced both Darth Vader and Mufasa?
0: Ooh, I don't know. Pass.
2: Name a U.S. president with a beard.
0: Oh, with the top hat. Lincoln. John.
2: What animal is the mascot for Frosted Flakes?
0: The tiger.
2: Name a U.S. coin worth more than a dime.
0: Pass.
2: What fruit is dried to make a raisin? Oh, time's up.
0: Grapes.
2: Grapes would have been correct.
0: Oh, I don't. I felt like I didn't know any of these. I'll be honest.
2: Which one did you pass on?
0: A lot.
2: No, you didn't pass. You only passed on one. Oh, U.S. coin worth more than a dime.
0: I don't know.
2: No, you know U.S. coins worth more than a dime come to mind?
0: Oh, a quarter?
2: Yeah.
11: Oh, and the voice of Darth Vader?
0: It just seemed... Oh, like a trick question for some reason.
2: Oh, I see.
0: And I was like, I don't know.
2: Darth Vader?
0: I
12: Luke,
0: don't know.
12: I am your father.
2: Yeah. You are not the father. It'd be great if he...
11: Yeah, the episode right. Of Maury.
2: Luke, you are not the father. Yeah!
11: He hands the envelope.
2: Yeah. Luke. It'd be even better if he gave like a full breakdown like, Luke, I was looking into your mother's eyes one night. I said, you know, you look awfully...
11: I'm 99%. 99.9%. I am your father.
2: You know, Luke, your mother and I were having some wine one night. She's like, take off that silly helmet. And I said, oh. And that's how you came to be. We never think about that part.
11: She Wait. Loved me for me. Yeah. Okay?
2: Oh, all right. Well, you know what, Adina? It's kind of same old song, same old day of the week.
0: Oh, dang.
2: Congratulations, April. You won, Adina.
0: Good
2: you got
0: job.
2: 3 right. John Deere products are green.
10: Yay!
2: James Earl Jones voiced Darth Vader. He also did Mufasa.
11: Yep.
2: And he's the guy that went, this is CNN.
0: Oh, that guy.
2: Yeah, that guy. So, why? You thought it was Darth Vader the whole time? Like, why does CNN have Darth Vader?
11: Not Arby's.
2: He doesn't do Arby's.
11: Yeah, not Arby's.
2: No. All right. That wraps it up. Thanks for playing.
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15: Give me that. Turn up the bass.
14: If you're traveling on the 15 southbound before Deer Springs Road, it's a van that broke down. That stalled vehicle is taking up the left-hand lane. 15 southbound, a little slow from Gopher Canyon Road to Deer Springs Road. Also delays on the North 67 from Winter Garden Boulevard up to Lakeside Avenue. 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
2: It's Hey Morton with Adina, D-Rock, and me, Rick. And all week long, we're hooking you up with tickets to see Demi Lovato at the fair. Not just that, tickets to the San Diego County Fair.
0: Nice.
2: It's going to be so much fun this year. So, let's do this. Let's get you hooked up. 7:40 this morning. We'll play What You Say. All right, so make sure you get your choice. Do you just want fair tickets, or do you want go to Demi Lovato at the San Diego County Fair? It's up to you. Get to decide. We'll do it at 7:40 right here.
0: Every now and then, there's a trial or a case that's happening, and you know somewhere in the back of your head, you're like, Netflix has to do a documentary. They have to. Someone's going to do a documentary on what is happening right now. There is a huge case out of Spain that's happening in this moment as we speak. And if you love family drama, billionaires, and a possible murder mystery, all wrapped in one, this is for you. I'm going to break down what's happening to a son of a billionaire. And you're going to go, oh, man, I don't know whose side I'm going to be on. I feel this is one of those. It's kind of like Making a Murder from Netflix. A billionaire version, if you will.
2: Okay.
0: I'll share all the details. Wait until you find out what is going on. Find out if you're going to be on Team Billionaire or The Sun next.

0: Well, thank you for listening to us. And if you'd like to watch us, well, gosh, we've got a YouTube page for that. Hey Morton, that's our page. And you can subscribe because now we've started going live and giving away prizes, too. This week, we'll be getting you hooked up with tickets to Demi Lovato in concert at the fair.
1: That's cool.
0: And fair tickets. We'll have Padre tickets coming up and Barnum and Bailey, Ringling Brothers, coming to town.
2: Nice.
0: A lot of really fun stuff for you just from watching our YouTube page as well. Hey Morton is where you subscribe. HeyMorton. And see what we look like. See if we match our voice. Check it out. Hey Morton on YouTube.
2: This has to be a Netflix documentary in the making.
0: Sounds good what you teased, so I'm ready.
2: If you love fashion, if you love a billionaire and family drama and a possible murder mystery, this is all wrapped into one case that's happening right now out of Spain. I don't know if you heard about it, but it involves the billionaire founder of the fashion brand Mango. Back in 2024, his name is Isak Andich. He died after falling more than 300 feet off of a cliff while he was hiking in Barcelona with his son.
1: Oh, man.
2: They love to do kind of trips like this. And mm-hmm. so there they are. They're hiking. His son says, oh, my gosh, my dad was taking a photo and he slipped and he fell. It was treated as a tragic accident. So the founder, the billionaire, dies. Well, a few months later, investigators reportedly started finding cracks in the story that Jonathan, his son, was telling them. Police say they were a ton of inconsistencies in Jonathan's statements, questions about the father-son relationship in general, and even a possible financial motive. You see, a couple of weeks before this accidental fall, Jonathan, the son, ended up going to this particular area of the hike in Barcelona three separate times. And they're saying, oh, he could have been going there to scout and map out the location where this possible murder could happen.
0: Yikes. Dude.
2: So he has to defend, why was he there three different times?
0: That's just
2: a week
0: almost
2: before.
0: Enough for me. I'm like, guilty.
1: Right?
2: Number two, couple of months before the tragic accident, Jonathan found out that his dad was changing his will and that a portion of the money would go to a big charity that he was really close to, which would mean less money for the kids and the family. Mm. Now, they would still get millions, but it just wasn't as much. That's the financial motive. Also, Jonathan had ditched his cell phone on a trip to Ecuador after the tragic accident happened. They are saying, well, he just lost it while he was on this vacation trip. People are saying, or was he trying to get rid of whatever was on his cell phone that could incriminate him in the whole plot against his dad?
0: Yeah.
2: That's what's happening right now. I don't know who could be telling the truth. Is it the son claims it was just a tragic accident. He simply says it was a horrible accident. My dad was taking a photo. He slipped and he fell. Nothing more, nothing less. Now, the son was arrested last week and he showed up in court in handcuffs. He ended up actually giving $1 million bail because, of course, they've got the money.
0: Right.
2: And now he's just awaiting what's going to happen next. It's unfolding right now in Spain. The story is far from over. And I'm telling you, Netflix, where are you with the documentary people?
1: Well, yeah, because here's the thing. Like, it sounds to me like there's tons of room for reasonable doubt. Right? So you got a case, man.
0: I think there's enough evidence, too, to go, you know what? It's circumstantial, but it looks like you pushed him.
1: You know what I mean? Like,
2: I don't know. I don't know what to think because I'm like, okay, that looks bad, but maybe it's his favorite hiking spot. And of course he's gone
0: there
2: before.
0: Yeah, but why would you visit it three times, though, that specific spot?
2: Yeah.
1: It's almost like you're staking it out, kind of.
0: It's called staking it out. That's what the term is.
2: That's what it's called.
0: Yeah. Nailed it.
2: In my mind, I'm like, could they come up with some reasons? I don't know. It seems a little, like, iffy. The cell phone missing. To me, maybe that is a little more suspicious. Like, how did you just, what a billionaire son loses his cell phone all of a sudden?
0: I don't know. I got to be honest. I think if you meet a billionaire family and you own the Apple store near where they live, you probably see them often going, I left my phone on the yacht. Can you give me four of those? Time out of the
1: scatterbrain.
0: Summer.
2: See, that's so that would go for Jonathan's case. Like, yeah, so what? I lost my cell phone. Who cares? Big deal.
0: All right. Well, we'll follow up on this. Netflix, get that documentary.
1: Fired up, yeah.
2: The mango drama.
0: Yes, the mango murder.
2: Yeah.

0: Bethany Frankel is revealing just how much money she's earning by quote unquote influencing on TikTok. This is wild. I'll share all the details in a minute. First, well, of course, Jelly Roll would be the guy you go to if you need like a good anthem song. And so it's official. He has the brand new theme song for the 2026 Stanley Cup playoffs called Rise Up. Take a listen.
1: I'm the one in the arena. You'll remember the name.
2: All right, chuck that puck.
0: Yep.
2: Chuck a puck. Throw your pucks now. All right. All the

0: Bruins, Blackhawks.
1: It's totally hockey.
2: Not, this sounds good.
3: It's not even hockey at all. No.
1: I think so.
3: No, it's...
1: I could see people, like, skating around the light show, like, on the ice, like... like
3: right.
0: Totally. For fanfare.
3: That's
0: for...
3: not hockey, but okay.
1: Oh, yeah. I mean...
3: Hockey players would rather you didn't, like, do all the lights and all that. They'd rather, like, let's play hockey.
0: Yeah, that, that's...
3: I'm not
0: that's,
3: here for the, like, light show.
0: That's like fanfare advertising.
3: Yes.
0: You know what I mean?
3: Right? Yeah. Yeah. That would be like, oh, man, we got a bunch of NFL players, and right before they come out, we're going to have them do some TikTok dances. And they'd be like, all right, I'll do it, but I don't like it. Oh, well, so there you go. Could be worse, right?
0: Yeah. Yeah. Yeah.
3: By the way, doesn't it sound like Imagine Dragons?
0: Kind of.
1: Oh, yeah.
3: It does, right? You're like.
1: Yeah. There's that vibe.
3: A little bit, yeah.
1: Bethany Frankel, you know, she's a real housewife. She's a mogul. She's an entrepreneur. The woman's got a ton of money. And yet, she's huge on TikTok when it comes to as a celebrity, legit one. And she says she is still making a ton of money through brand deals. Take a listen.
4: It's tens of millions of dollars, not including my other businesses, my real estate,
5: like
4: my licensing.
5: That we're talking $10 million, $20 million?
4: No, we're talking like $20+ million.
3: Not a chance.
1: Whoa.
3: That is a huge lie.
0: That's crazy.
3: It's a huge lie.
1: Honestly.
3: I'm going to be honest with you. Think about that. What company's paying her $5 million, $1 million?
1: She said, by the way, this is for the whole last year.
3: No, I get it. Yeah. Okay, so every month. Mm-hmm. She has two brand deals worth $1 million each.
1: Her brand deals are like big companies, so it does make sense that they're throwing money.
3: Let's list them. Who are the people that are giving her millions of dollars?
0: I wish they had like public invoices. You know what I mean?
3: Yeah, that's not true. It's just too much. That's not true. And I know that those people get paid $20 million over a couple years, $10 million a year. It's $1 million a month, just about.
1: Mm.
3: There's no way you're getting $1 million a month off what? Who's paying her that?
1: She's done a lot of skincare products.
3: That's
1: a lot
3: good. But what brands?
1: Rock.
3: Okay, that's
1: the skincare.
3: Big. That's big.
1: L'Oreal Paris.
3: That's big.
1: She's done MCO Beauty, which is huge. Laura Geller Beauty. Huge. Elf Cosmetics.
3: Elf is big.
1: Huge. She's done Uber, Verizon.
3: So Uber would not pay $1 million.
1: Yeah, whatever she was promoting there, like rideshare servicing. So yeah. Uber, Verizon, Mush, the Overnight Oats. She's done.
3: I gotta tell you something.
1: Of like
3: Overnight Oats is not giving her $1 million.
0: So maybe she's doing like 40 or 50 endorsements at a time.
3: I was gonna say she's got at any given time her feed has to have a new endorsement every other day.
0: Yeah.
3: To make $20 million, and I still think I think that's a little embellished. So,
1: I mean, what reason would she have to lie? Because she's got her own money. You know, she doesn't have to hype it up by any means.
3: Well, the reason to lie is the next time someone reaches out to you to go, we'd like to do a collaboration, she can go, well, you know what I'm making, bring out the checkbook.
0: Yeah.
1: Interesting.
3: That's why Forbes will let you pay to be in Forbes to look like you're one of the hottest 30 under 30.
0: I'm top 1,000.
3: Yeah, I'm in Forbes. Forbes, I'm in Forbes. You're like, how much? $2,500. They put me right in. Yeah, it looks good, right?
0: Yeah.
3: Yeah.
6: McDonald's is going to stop using AI to take its drive-thru orders.
7: What?
6: You know, AI hasn't worked out the kinks when a 16-year-old on edibles is more reliable.
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1: Hey, morning.
0: It's time for Guess Words.
2: And it is time for Guess Words. It is Hey Morton. And here we go. It's a Tuesday, feels like a Monday. Yeah. And we want you to play Guess Words and see how many words you can guess from the clues you get from D-Rock or Adina. And we need someone to play with each. So we've got two available spaces. And good luck. Our phone number is 866-570-1903. And oh, you're on a streak, yes or no?
3: No, not exactly. Well, a losing streak, yes.
4: Yeah, that's a streak. I mean,
2: wait, have you been losing? I didn't think you were losing that bad. I thought you had a couple wins. What's the score?
3: 11-6.
2: All right. 866. You know what? Honestly, 11-6 is only five. That's a lot. Yeah. Okay, never mind. 866-570-1903. Adina's going to run the table this week and Monday and catch up.
3: That's right.
2: All right. Help her get a win. She really needs it. How many words could you guess from the clues you get from D-Rock or Adina? And you've now planned out your clues ahead of time, right?
3: Yes.
2: So that helps quite a bit, I think.
3: I think so.
2: Yeah.
3: Choking is hard, you know?
2: Yeah. I think that's true. So if you think you could help Adina win today, she could use it. 866-570-1903. That's our phone number. Call and play with Adina. It's time for Guess Words.

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1: Good morning.
0: It's time for Guess Words.
2: All right, time to play Guess Words. We're going to start off today with Smiley. Smiley, how are you?
3: I'm good. How are you?
2: I'm good, man. We're happy to have you play Guess Words. Who are you going to play with, D-Rock or Adina?
3: I'm going to go with Adina today.
2: All right, 30 seconds on the clock, my man. Say pass if you get stumped. On your marks, get set, go.
4: When you're hungry, you eat
3: food.
4: When an airplane does what in the sky? It can
3: fly.
4: Yes. If your boat gets water in it, it will
3: sink.
4: Yes. If you go to college, you're a full-time
3: student.
4: Yes. You go to the blank office to mail something.
3: Post office.
4: Yes. There's a date on your food. It means it will blank.
3: Expire.
4: Yes. Opposite of... I say drive blank.
2: Oh, man.
5: Oh, dude.
6: Where was I going with opposite?
2: Hey, you don't want to play it what if you want to get ahead in life? You don't want to play it...
3: Or, safe.
2: Yeah,
5: there you go.
2: Safe. He's really good. You could almost say anything and he'd get the word.
4: Yeah.
2: Smiley's on it, man.
5: Dude, he was rolling.
2: Yeah,
5: man.
2: He could have been like, baba dooba dooba. He's like, safe.
5: Yep.
2: You got it right.
3: Because I listen to you guys every morning, so I'd be on point.
2: Oh, man, we love you for that.
5: That's
2: Smiley,
5: awesome.
2: You are all about that. You're a family. So hold on. Now, Steve is waiting to play with D-Rock, and you guys were able to get 6 today.
4: Okay.
2: So that decent score. Hold on. Don't go anywhere. Steve, you and D-Rock need to get 7 to win. All right?
7: 7 to win. Let's do it.
2: All right. Here we go. 30 seconds on the clock. Say pass if you get stumped. On your marks, get set, go.
5: An A-plus is a great what on a report card?
7: Great.
5: You lost something is because you can't blank it.
7: Find it.
5: The opposite of more is what?
7: Less.
5: This tells the time on your wrist.
7: Watch.
5: This person tells jokes on stage. He's a
7: comedian.
5: On the freeway, there's a fast what?
7: Lane.
5: This carries your ID and money in your back pocket.
7: Wallet.
5: Yes. The opposite of the future is the...
7: Pass.
2: All right, time's up. You got 7 today.
4: Wow.
2: Pretty good.
5: These players were both really, really good.
2: We both today. You and Steve, you played against Smiley today, and Adina and Smiley got 7 right away. And 6.
4: Yeah.
2: And then the 7th word, the 7th word was safe, and for whatever reason, it threw Adina off. So you guys won today.
4: Good job, dude.
2: Barely.
7: Nice.
2: Good job, and... I mean, we're mostly impressed. We had a really successful guest for it here.
5: Hey, Morton.
2: Yeah.
0: Thank you for playing Guess Words on Hey Morton.

0: Today's hit music is on Z90. Jibba, are you ready for another phone, Jibba?
1: We're about to call Brandon and tell him we're from janitorial in his office building, and we've been checking the security footage because every time he goes to the bathroom, we're noticing it clogs the toilet.
2: Oh, my God.
1: I'm wondering if he has some bowel movement issues. It's our phone prank. The phone, Jibba.
3: Brandon.
1: Yeah, Brandon, hi. This is Rick. I'm calling you from janitorial down on floor one.
3: Hey, what's up, man?
1: Well, I wanted to talk to you real quick. We've been having an issue with our plumbing, and I don't know if you've noticed it or not, but on your floor, 25th floor, we've had significant clogging of the plumbing in the men's bathroom.
3: What? Really?
1: Three times. Yeah, we've had significant clogging. It's been causing backups. We've had to close several of the stalls, and because of that, we've had to call in an outside source to come in and do a full snake and router on those pipes, and it's getting really expensive. I don't know if you've noticed, there's a small sticker on all the stalls that say, flush it thrice, keep it nice. Have you seen that?
3: No, I haven't seen that.
1: Well, the problem is we're asking everyone to flush three times because we have low-flow toilets. That's causing the clogging.
3: Are you sure that I did it?
1: Can I be frank with you? We've reviewed the security footage of you walking in and out of the laboratory, and that's the times that we're ending up with a clog. Can you tell me if you're flushing three times?
3: Man, I don't know. I don't keep track.
1: We've been asking everyone to flush three times, and you're in there flushing twice, and now it's costing us a tremendous amount of money, and it's an issue. Now, I'm not saying that we take it out of your paycheck, but I don't want to get to a point where that has to happen.
3: Excuse me, but how do you know when I'm going to the bathroom?
1: Based on the camera footage that we have, we see
3: you. You've got a camera in the bathroom?
1: No, we have one in the hallway.
3: Well, wait. You're tracking when I go to the bathroom and how bowel movement?
1: We don't track it. We were able to go ahead and look at the video and see. Can I ask you something?
3: Yeah, go ahead.
1: Are you eating a lot of cheese or something that would cause you to have extreme movements?
3: I don't think anyone's doing that. Who is it?
1: My name is Rick, and I'm calling you from janitorial. You're up in accounting. Brandon in accounting, right?
3: Yes.
1: Look, Brandon, really? I'm not pointing fingers at you, but what I'm saying is this is the reason it happened. We put the sticker up for a reason. Now we have a significant cost, and we can't afford to do that.
3: Slow your roll, my friend. How do you know when I go to the bathroom and when I don't?
1: Like I told you, we see when you go in and out of the bathroom from the security camera. Am I not getting through to you?
3: That's my business. When I roll up, and it's my business.
1: You didn't read the sticker. You didn't know it was there, and you're not flushing three times.
3: There's no sticker there.
1: There's a sticker right in the stall. Flush it thrice, keep it nice. What do you think that means?
3: This is ridiculous.
1: So how about this? How about you lay off the cheese, and how about you remember the third flush, okay?
3: Hey, how about if I come down and flush something down your throat. Mm-hmm.
1: Well, come on down, bro. I'll be armed with a pipe wrench and a plumber.
3: Who's your supervisor?
1: I am the supervisor. I've been supervising you flushing twice. You got to flush three times. Don't make me put automatic locks on the doors.
3: What is this? Is this a joke? Is this kindergarten?
1: You know what it is? Can I tell you what it is? It's just a simple phone prank. It's Rick. It's the phone, Jibba. It's a prank call. You're on the radio right now.
3: Man. I knew this was something fishy, man. I was about to reach out and just punch him throat.
1: Just come down to the first floor, bro. I'll have a plunger waiting for you.
3: Oh, man.
0: You just made a phone, Jibba. 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
2: On line 7, we have Marissa.
1: Marissa, welcome to Beat the Bosnian. How are you feeling today?
7: Ooh, I'm feeling great. Hey, Morin, I'm ready to play.
1: All right, let's do this. Adina's going to leave the room. We're going to give you 30 seconds to answer questions. We've got 10 of them. You can say pass to any of them if you feel stumped, okay? And what we'll do is we'll tell you your scores at the end. Then we'll bring Adina back in, and we'll ask her the same questions and compare her scores. So good luck to you.
7: Thank you.
8: Good luck, Marissa.
1: And there goes Adina. All right. Now, there's a little bit of a delay, so I'm going to start the timer for you right after the first question to accommodate for that delay. Good luck to you. 30 seconds on the clock. Here we go. On your marks, get set, go. Name a cartoon with cats.
7: Garfield.
1: What is located at 1600 Pennsylvania Avenue?
7: The White House.
1: Which number is higher, 10 degrees Fahrenheit or Celsius?
7: Celsius.
1: Name a country that is known for its fjords.
7: For its what?
1: Fjords.
7: Pass.
1: Name a national grocery chain.
7: Save Mart.
1: All right, there you go.
7: I still don't know what that word is that you said at the end of that question.
1: Fjords. I'll give you the answer. It's Norway. So they are narrow channels of water that have high cliffs on cliffs wouldn't be the word, but mountains on either side. So they're glacier. They're made by glaciers. And so in Norway, you can tour
7: the
1: fjords.
7: Dumb.
1: Well, don't feel dumb because you may. A lot of people may not know that, or maybe everybody does, but we'll never know. I'll never make you feel dumb for that. Okay. So which number is higher, 10 degrees Celsius, you said?
7: Yes.
1: All right. That's actually not true. Fahrenheit is higher because for Celsius, you double it and add 30 to get to Fahrenheit. 0 degrees Celsius is freezing. So 32 degrees is freezing for Fahrenheit. So you missed that one. Fjord, you missed. What'd you say for grocery chain again? Save Mart?
7: Save Mart.
1: All right. I'll give you that one. And then the White House is at 1600 Pennsylvania Avenue, and a cartoon with cats is Garfield. So very good. So we'll bring Adina back in. All right, here she comes. All right, Adina, here we go.
8: Okay, what's her score?
1: Her score was 3.
8: Oh, sorry. Sorry, Marissa.
2: Dang.
8: It's not a shade. It's not. It's just I'm excited for me.
1: Okay, well, we'll find out. 30 seconds on the clock. Say pass if you get stumped. On your marks.
8: Okay.
1: Get set. Go. Name a cartoon with cats.
8: Oh, snap. Pass.
1: What is located at 1600 Pennsylvania Avenue?
8: The White House.
1: Which number is higher, 10 degrees Fahrenheit or 10 degrees Celsius?
8: 10 degrees Celsius.
1: Name a country known for its fjords.
8: Sweden.
1: Name a national grocery chain.
8: Walmart.
1: What state did the attack on Pearl Harbor take place?
8: Pass.
1: All right. See? All right. Well, you got 1600 Pennsylvania Avenue, okay. The White House. 10 degrees Fahrenheit is actually higher.
2: Yes.
1: National grocery chain. You said Walmart. That's
8: okay.
1: True. And what state did the attack on Pearl Harbor take place?
8: I don't know.
1: Do you know the answer to that one?
7: Hawaii.
2: Yeah.
8: Okay.
1: Pearl Harbor is in Hawaii. The Japanese flew across the Pacific and attacked it there. So you can still go to the Pearl Harbor Memorial and see which ship
2: it's
1: is
2: really cool.
1: There.
2: Oh, my gosh. What is it?
1: I know.
2: I can't remember.
1: It escapes me right now, but I know it off the tip of my tongue.
2: And I've toured it before. It's gorgeous. It's a
1: really spectacular monument.
2: Yeah.
1: Yeah, you stand over looking down into the water.
2: Is
1: where
2: it the Arizona?
1: Is still
2: might be the Arizona. That's Arizona. Something.
1: So there you go.
2: Yeah.
8: So wait, how many did I get?
1: Two.
8: Are you sure? There were no other ones? I didn't...
1: Cartoon with cats. Did not get. White House you got. Grocery chain you got. And that's all you got.
8: Really? Oh,
1: two.
8: Man.
1: You couldn't even add past two? What other one did you think you got?
8: I don't know. I thought there were so much more in my
1: you
8: head.
1: You just tried to answer a lot. You just didn't get them right.
8: Oh, dang.
1: Yeah. Garfield would have been a good cartoon.
8: Garfield.
1: Yeah. I know, right? That's a kind of a

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2: When you have a question, there's nothing we can't answer. Whatever you want to know, just ask for it by name. Hey Morton.
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10: Anything you ask, we will answer it. You just hit us up in the DMs on Instagram at Hey Morton with your question, and here we are.
11: Courtney asked, Hey Morton, if you had unlimited money for one stupid purchase, what would you buy?
10: It's not something you could ever do anything with, right? Mm-hmm. It's just something you own, and that's it, and you just get to, like, own it.
11: Okay.
10: Okay. Well, so you can't use it. It's just a show off. Because, man, there's so many cool, like, architectural homes I would buy.
11: Oh, yeah.
10: But what's the point if you can't use it?
11: Okay. Well, can it have, you like, your name on it? Like, you get to be like, oh, that's...
10: A, yes. You know, oh, you put your name on it. You just can't have it.
11: Okay.
10: Well, all right. What are you going to buy?
11: I'm buying the Statue of Liberty, man. It's the Statue of Adina now. I'm sorry.
10: Ooh, oh, wow. Way to make everybody hate you.
12: Yeah, dude.
10: Yeah.
11: I think it would be so cool. You're like, what do you own? I own that. It's on every magnet, on every map, on everything. And it's just there forever, it seems like, at least.
10: And you have stained it with your personal identity.
11: Yes. It's mine.
10: Yeah, I wouldn't do that.

0: that one. I'd be like, no, I'm good. I'm cool. I would buy the I would buy Neil Armstrong's actual spacesuit from the first step on the moon.
1: Okay, yeah.
0: Yeah, put that in the case and go, how cool is that?
2: That's cool. Pretty cool.
0: Yeah. Yeah. And nobody'd be mad.
2: Would you try and wear it for Halloween?
0: You can't wear it. Ah. Remember, this is something you buy that you can't use for anything.
1: There's no gain whatsoever.
0: Yeah, show it off. Yeah.
1: Mine, only because there's, I want to say, 100 to 150 in the world, but I would purchase a liger. It is a crossbreed from a tiger to a lion, and they are phenomenal animals.
2: Is that real?
1: They are real, and there are 100 to 150 in the world.
0: Wait a minute.
1: They're very rare.
2: Who owns them right now?
1: Like, it will be me soon.
2: This is so ridiculous.
1: I'll be the liger king. You know what I mean?
0: Said tigers and lions can be bred together in captivity to create hybrid big cats. This does not occur in the wild because they live in different habitats.
1: Right.
0: But the two main types of hybrids are ligers, like you said, and tigons, male tiger and female lion.
2: I never heard this is crazy.
1: See what I mean? It's exotic, man.
0: I never heard of this either.
1: I'm going to be de-exotic.
0: Well, I think you win that one. I never heard anything like that.
1: I'm never going to financially recover.
0: But. Yeah, right? Good call.
1: Yeah.
3: Wow. Got a question? DM us at Hey Morton, MORTON, on Instagram, and ask for it by name. Hey Morton.
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0: Hey, it's Rick. 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
0: 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You take on Adina in basic trivia and see how many questions you can answer in 30 seconds. 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
1: On line 7, we have Marissa.
0: Marissa, welcome to Beat the Bosnian. How are you feeling today?
11: Ooh, I'm feeling great. Hey, Morin, I'm ready to play.
0: All right, let's do this. Adina's going to leave the room. We're going to give you 30 seconds to answer questions. We've got 10 of them. You can say pass to any of them if you feel stumped, okay? And what we'll do is we'll tell you your scores at the end. Then we'll bring Adina back in, and we'll ask her the same questions and compare her scores. So good luck to you.
11: Thank you.
2: Good luck, Marissa.
0: And there goes Adina.
12: All right. Now, there's a little bit of a delay, so I'm going to start the timer for you right after the first question to accommodate for that delay. Good luck to you. 30 seconds on the clock. Here we go. On your marks, get set, go. Name a cartoon with cats.
11: Garfield.
12: What is located at 1600 Pennsylvania Avenue?
11: The White House.
12: Which number is higher, 10 degrees Fahrenheit or Celsius?
11: Celsius.
12: Name a country that is known for its fjords.
11: For its what?
12: Fjords.
11: Pass.
12: Name a national grocery chain.
11: Save Mart.
12: All right, there you go.
11: I still don't know what that word is that you said at the end of that question.
12: Fjords. I'll give you the answer. It's Norway. So they are narrow channels of water that have high cliffs on either. Cliffs wouldn't be the word, but mountains on either side. So they're glacier. They're made by glaciers. And so in Norway, you can tour
11: the fjords. Okay, well, now I feel dumb.
12: Well, don't feel dumb because a lot of people may not know that. Or maybe everybody does, but we'll never know. I'll never make you feel dumb for that, okay? So which number is higher, 10 degrees Celsius, you said?
11: Yes.
12: All right. That's actually not true. Fahrenheit is higher because for Celsius, you double it and add 30 to get to Fahrenheit. 0 degrees Ooh. Celsius is freezing. So 32 degrees is freezing for Fahrenheit. So you missed that one. Fjord, you missed. What'd you say for grocery chain again? Save Mart?
11: Save Mart.
12: All right. I'll give you that one. And then the White House is at 1600 Pennsylvania Avenue, and a cartoon with cats is Garfield. So very good. So we'll bring Adina back
11: All right.
12: in. All right, here she comes. All right, Adina, here we go.
2: Okay, what's her score?
12: Her score was 3.
2: Oh, sorry. Sorry, Marissa.
1: Dang.
2: It's not a shade. It's not. It's just I'm excited for me.
12: Okay, well, we'll find out. 30 seconds on the clock. Say pass if you get stumped. On your marks.
2: Okay.
12: Get set. Go. Name a cartoon with cats.
2: Oh, snap. Pass.
12: What is located at 1600 Pennsylvania Avenue?
2: The White House.
12: Which number is higher, 10 degrees Fahrenheit or 10 degrees Celsius?
2: 10 degrees Celsius.
12: Name a country known for its fjords.
2: Sweden.
12: Name a national grocery chain.
2: Walmart.
12: What state did the attack on Pearl Harbor take place?
2: Pass.
12: All right. See? All right. Well, you got 1600 Pennsylvania Avenue, okay. The White House. 10 degrees Fahrenheit is actually higher.
1: Yes.
12: National grocery chain. You said Walmart. That's
2: okay.
12: True. And what state did the attack on Pearl Harbor take place?
2: I don't know.
12: Do you know the answer to that one?
11: Hawaii.
1: Yeah.
2: Okay.
12: Pearl Harbor is in Hawaii. The Japanese flew across the Pacific and attacked it there. So you can still go to the Pearl Harbor Memorial and see which ship
1: it's
12: is
1: really cool.
12: There.
1: Oh, my gosh. What is it?
12: I know.
1: I can't remember.
12: It escapes me right now, but I know it off the tip of my
1: tongue. And I've toured it before. It's gorgeous. It's a
12: really spectacular monument.
1: Yeah.
12: Yeah, you stand over looking down into the water.
1: Is it
12: the
1: Arizona?
12: Is still
1: Might be the Arizona. The SS Arizona. Something.
12: So there you go.
1: Yeah.
2: So wait, how many did I get?
12: 2.
2: Are you sure? There were no other ones?
12: Cartoon with cats. Did not get. White House you got. Grocery chain you got. And that's all you got.
2: Really? Oh,
12: 2.
2: Man.
12: You couldn't even add past 2? What other one did you think you got?
2: I don't know. I thought there were so much more in my head.
12: You just tried to answer a lot. You just didn't get them right.
2: Oh, dang.
12: Yeah. Garfield would have been a good cartoon. Yeah.
2: Garfield.
12: A cat. Yeah.
2: Oh.
12: I know, right? That's kind of a simple one.
2: I need a redo.
12: Right there.
1: Or Tom and Jerry. Or yeah.
12: Tom and Jerry.
2: Oh,
12: there's another
2: God.
12: Good one.
2: Okay. All right. Enough. Okay.
12: Do we have any others you can think of? Felix the Cat.
11: Aristocat.
12: Old school one. Oh, yes. Aristocat.
2: Oh, yes.
12: All right.
2: My favorite.
12: Let's keep it going. Do you have a favorite?
11: Animaniacs.
12: All right. Animaniacs. That's another good one.
2: All
12: keep
2: right.
12: them coming.
2: Yeah.
12: Marissa, way to rub it in. And congratulations. You won.
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13: On the 15 southbound before Deer Springs Road, a stalled van cleared from the left-hand lane over to the center divider area. You have reduced speeds from Gopher Canyon Road. A slow ride this morning on the 805 northbound. You're tapping brakes from Plaza Boulevard to the 94. 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
12: Well, welcome to Tuesday Feels Like Monday. It is Hey, Morton. Hope you were able to enjoy a day off yesterday as we remember those who gave all for us. Boy, you go around San Diego, it's pretty special.
1: Yeah.
12: Knowing how many people made that sacrifice. And it was interesting. I heard a quote from a former president saying people who loved this country enough that they would go when they were scared and defend it somewhere else.
1: Yeah.
12: I was like, ooh, that's, I never heard it like that. That's heavy.
1: Yeah.
12: And so, thank you. And here we are. It is Monday. I'm sorry. It is Tuesday. It feels like Monday. Yeah. And, what did you do yesterday?
2: Oh, I did laundry for 6 hours. Actually, it was 5 hours and 50 minutes. Exactly.
1: Wow.
2: No break. I was like working at a laundromat. That's how it felt like. Okay. No joke. I was in and out, and that's all
12: I did. No, you can use more than one washer. And
2: there isn't. It's only one washer and one dryer in my apartment complex.
12: Oh, I thought you were at a laundromat, you said.
2: No,
12: oh,
2: it felt okay. Like working at one, though. Oh. Going up and down, up and down.
1: Yeah.
12: Is it cheaper, the one at your house?
2: And, yeah.
12: Yeah, the laundromat, I imagine, is probably expensive.
2: It's mine is, so $3 to wash and dry, whereas going to an actual laundromat, which is across the street, you would think more convenient, but it's almost $10 for one load.
12: Wow.
2: Mm-hmm.
12: Like it's like buying your clothes again.
2: It's wild, yeah.
1: Dude,
2: I was
1: that
2: like,
1: is
2: no.
1: Nuts.
2: I reserve that for, like, you know, comforters or, like, big blankets or something, yeah. You know, yeah. Like that.
12: Well, I got to leave. I'm opening a laundromat. I'm out of
2: here. Yeah, no.
12: See you guys.
1: Wow, dude.
12: Yeah. Oh, wow.
1: That's just one person.
12: Like, yeah.
2: And no quarters, by the way. You don't need quarters now. It's like, oh, they got Apple Pay. Like, they will steal your money.
1: Oh.
2: Like, they will.
12: Steal your money.
2: Because I remember thinking, okay, well, you got to get quarters. At least, you know, they got to make sure. No. They're like, oh, we do Venmo, Zelle, Apple Pay.
12: Of course.
2: Like, they'll take anything. You're like, oh, okay.
1: That's more convenient, right?
12: I like that better because, yeah, that was always the thing. Like, this, the coin machine's down, and then that guy who comes out of nowhere, you're like, where? This guy's in a closet. Looks like he's selling, like, hurricanes in New Orleans. The guy, like, comes over to that half door. Huh? Coin machine's down.
2: See?
12: All right. And you're like, oh, man. Where was that guy? I thought
2: he
12: was here alone.
2: If I saw quarters, I'm like, oh, it's way more difficult for them to change the price on that than now. Oh, well, Apple Pay. Oh, today's $9. Tomorrow is $11.
12: Mm. Why is it harder to change the price?
2: Well, I just assumed it was. I don't know the logistics of changing it.
12: Feels
2: but
12: like
2: I'm
12: it.
2: Like, well, there was a sticker on there that said $1.25.
12: That's a good point.
2: Change it.
1: Yeah, she misses feeling like she worked at
12: typing it into a computer.
1: Well, yeah, yeah.
2: Yeah.
1: Right, updating it.
12: They saw you coming in and did surge pricing.
2: You got to add like an extra little like thing for the quarter, you know, that little hole.
1: It was
2: like,
1: a holiday fee.
2: Yeah. Yeah.
12: Well, we were just down the street at the beach. You should have come out.
2: I didn't get an invite.
12: I don't bother inviting you anywhere.
2: Oh. How am I supposed to know where you are?
12: Here's the thing. Where's the last invite you said yes to for me?
2: Oh, I can't remember.
1: I remember. Was it Thanksgiving?
12: Nope.
2: No, it was after that. We did something. Oh, you know what? We did something for Halloween.
12: No. I invited you to something.
2: Right. And I came.
12: Where?
2: For like a Halloween thing. Like two, three years ago.
12: Right. It's like 3 years ago.
1: Oh, man.
12: I don't invite you to anything.
2: Fair.
12: Only because you won't go. So, no, I don't even bother now. You're like, oh, yeah, no, I'm going to do laundry for 9 hours.
2: Yeah.
12: Oh, all right. Sounds like more fun.
2: Yep.
12: Yeah. All right. Well, it is Hey Morton, and here we are getting the week started. And I don't know about you, but just even like I felt disoriented getting up this morning. Like, okay, wait, what are we doing?
1: I know, right?
12: It's not Saturday. What day is it? Okay, hold on. Let me get straight. Do you know what I mean?
1: Absolutely, dude. So look, we're going to jump start it this way, man. We're going to hook you up with some SD fair tickets, some county fair tickets, just to come clean, man.
12: Yeah, the fair's coming pretty soon.
1: Yeah. I just want to know, When and where did you ruin your clothes? Were you on your way to work and you had that silly coffee mug that's in the cup holder, but you had quarters or Adidas quarters in the coffee in the cup holder, and it was tilted, and you picked it up and you spilt it on yourself before you went into work? Or were you on your way to a dinner party and you got there and had an hors d'oeuvre and it just spilled and it was like tomato sauce all on your white shirt?
2: Oof.
1: How did you ruin your clothes?
12: Want to know? 866-570-1903. I did it last week.
1: Really?
2: Oh, yeah.
12: Yeah. It was peanut butter, right?
1: Oh, that's the...
12: Yeah, peanut butter get on my shirt. Oh, man, that's a double because it's... Well, the peanut butter's out, but the oil's still in
1: it. Well, it's paste, yeah.
12: Yeah, great. Now I got to get the oil out. Oh, great. Because I eat, like, chunky peanut butter that's, like, the natural stuff. Mm-hmm. So you got to mix the oil in it.
2: Yeah.
12: So it's always a thing. Oh, dang it.
2: Well, there goes that shirt.
12: Yeah.
2: You got to toss it.
12: I took the... I don't throw it out. What do you mean? You can wash it. It's just not at work. Yeah, I had to take it off, and I'm, like, in the bathroom sink, like, trying to just wash it right there because I don't want it to set.
2: Dang.
12: But I'm wearing, like, a sweatshirt, and I look like a kind of a weird... Why are you wearing a hoodie with no shirt? Peanut butter.
2: What happened?
12: Yeah, it's what happened. All right, 866-570-1903. Anyone listen who call and tell us, how'd you ruin your clothes? All right. 866-570-1903.
14: I hate to give the satisfaction asking how you're doing now. How's the castle built off people you pretend to care about? Just what you wanted. Look at you, cool guy, you got it. I see the parties and diamonds. Sometimes when I close my eyes, 6 months of torture you sold to some forbidden paradise. I loved you truly,

0: So good luck, Padres. Get out. I know they've been having a tough time with hitting the baseball.
1: Got to get after it. Got to get that W, man.
0: Yep, so we want some wins. And, you know, to be honest, with the amount of, like, hits they've had, Tatis not hitting a home run yet this season.
1: We got to get that.
0: I'll tell you, they've done remarkably well.
1: You know what they have. They have. So, a lot of other guys have stepped up, and that's great.
0: Yeah. So go Padres, and we'll see you at the game tonight, Petco Park. Dress warm, because it's going to be chilly and breezy. Definitely dress warm. And thank you for hanging out with us. It is Hey Morton.
1: We just wanted to know. Call us and tell us the story of when you ruined your clothes.
0: 866-570-1903. Tell us how you ruined your clothes. Alyssa is on the phone. What happened, Alyssa?
2: So I was a teenager living in a gated community, and the gated community was mostly concrete wall, but then it had like 6 inches of a metal pole up at the top with like a small rounded out spike, but still a spike.
1: Ooh, parkour.
2: And my friends and I thought it would just be fun to hop the wall instead of walk through the walkout gate. And my back pocket, like the bottom of the back pocket where the seam was, got caught on my way down. And then I couldn't like hold myself up all the way. So I kind of just like let go, and the hook caught onto my seam of my pocket and ripped my pocket off the back of my pants. So friends and I just walked back to the house. I got changed, and then we walked out the walkout gate like we should have in the first place.
0: I feel like, you know what? I feel like you came out pretty good on that one. That was could have been worse. Could have been like in a concert or something. You're like,
1: yeah.
0: There was my buttock sticking out.
1: I lost a leg of my...
2: Luckily, I was still home.
0: Yeah, right? Okay, well, you know what? And you didn't get scratched or anything, right?
2: No, it's just you know, normal pocket ripped off the back of the jeans.
1: You lucked out.
0: Listen, so. I'm going to say something delicately that all of us are thinking. Like, you were 6 inches away from a real disaster. Right in the bum.
1: Yeah.
0: Oh, man. Yeah. You know what I mean? Yeah. That's one of those, like, horror stories of the ER. Yeah. I'm glad you're okay. All right, Alyssa, hold on. We're asking, how did you ruin your clothes? Isabel, what happened?
3: So I'm a mom of two at that time, and I was running really behind. I was going up on my way to work and dropping off my girls, and I had a coffee in my hand and I had my lunch bag, and then trying to get them out of the door, I set my coffee down, and I was trying to pick it up, and then it splattered all over me. And I'm like, you know what? I'm just going to go to work with coffee stains all over me.
1: Arthur.
3: And I was all sticky all work.
0: Oh, you were? Oh, that's the worst part.
1: Yeah.
0: I had a coffee blowback last
3: week.
0: And then
3: I had like lavender scrub, so they were able to see all the coffee stains all over me. I was so embarrassed.
0: Yeah. And when it happens like that, you're like, you got to cover the whole scrubs because you're like, well, it needs to look like a pattern.
1: Right. Yeah.
0: Not to mention, I mean, just to be honest with you, if coffee dries on your scrubs, it's going to look like it could have been dried blood. They're like, wow, what did you deal with today?
1: Yeah.
0: You're like, oh, I did a heart transplant. Don't worry about it. Yeah. All right, Isabel, hold on. We're asking you, how did you ruin your clothes? Christy's on the phone. Christy, what happened?
4: Good morning.
0: Good morning.
4: So what happened was I left work thinking that, oh, I can make it home in time before I have to use the bathroom. I could do that. And then I hit traffic. And let's just say it did not go the way I planned.
5: Oh. Oh, what?
0: Let me ask you this. Were you driving in the number one or the number two lane?
4: Well, I was driving the fast lane, but it was number one.
1: She got the code.
0: Imagine you're just looking over at someone who's just eyes are real big, just crying. Right, you're like, oh, what's the matter? Like, don't ask.
1: Yeah, you don't want to know. You don't want to know.
0: What kind of car were you driving?
4: At the time, I had like a small little hatchback. It was I can't remember what it was called, but it was the most embarrassing time of my life.
0: I'm just hoping we could get the make and model in the year. Don't want to accidentally buy that car.
4: It was like a 2011 car, so it's probably long gone.
0: Oh, long gone, okay.
1: Good. Somewhere on Facebook Marketplace. Somewhere.
0: Yeah, oh my gosh. Can you imagine? How did you clean it? Did you clean it with a hose or just go throw the seat out? Or
4: I had to go get some like heavy duty cleaner and like go through and like clean every like little inch.
0: Yep. Well, you know what? It could have been worse.
1: Yeah.
0: I guess that's all you could say.
1: I guess
0: it could have. Yes. Dang. Yeah. All right, Christy. You know what? Your refreshing honesty is welcome here. I love that. We're asking you, how'd you ruin your clothes? Myra's on the phone. Myra, what happened? Is Myra there? Did we lose her? Oh, we lost Myra. Sorry. All right.
1: Oh, bummer.
0: Well, you know what? Christy told the truth. Isabel spilled coffee all over her scrubs, and Alyssa straight took her clothes out. So I need you to give me a 1, 2, or 3. They're not in order.
6: Okay.
0: So you don't know who you're picking, but is it 1, 2, or 3? Who gets the tickets to go?
6: Let's do number one.
0: Number one. Congratulations, Christy. Christy, are you there? Oh, good. I lost you.
1: She's
0: too.
1: Going.
0: Like, oh my gosh, she's gone.
1: She's not in the fast lane anymore.
0: You won today. Whoever thought that that would have led to the good things? So, congratulations.
4: Thank you, guys.
1: She's speechless.
0: Weak bladder, big benefits. Yeah. There you go. Love it. Hold on the line, Christy. Thank you, guys, for calling. I love those.

0: 12th, you can come and watch all the fair food creators bring their biggest and best creations. And they've got different categories, like they have to bring a sweet and a savory dish from the Wow, the So San Diego, all these different categories. And so you can come watch, come sit there in the paddock and watch, because I think it's 11 o'clock it starts. And you just come to the paddock and watch them bring their best stuff. And this is all foods that you'll be able to buy at the fair as well. So if you love fair food, ooh, come on the 12th. If you like to see Demi Lovato, it's time to play a game. Here we go. Every Tuesday, we play a game where I ask you if a word is real or fake. We call the word, what you say? What you say? What did you say? Ricky Martin just kicked right in, huh?
1: Yeah. Like, I want in.
0: I got Ricky Martin music ready to go. I'm like, where's that coming from? All right, let's play What You Say. Our phone number is 866-570-1903. 866-570-1903. You have to answer three correct before you get three wrong. And you'll win. It's really easy. I'm going to ask you if a word is real or fake. I'll read it to you. I'll give you the definition. And then you tell me real or fake. Let's play What You Say next, right here on Hey Morton. Good luck. What

0: like to watch our show, boy, we have a ton of stuff on our YouTube page for you. And we upload it every day, at least every other day. Just all the time. You can go to YouTube, Hey Morton, and watch our show. And see Adina, D-Rock, and me, Rick. And play along with our games. We did a version of, what was it, Daily Dummy that's up. I think you had one upload this week, right?
1: Yes.
0: And so we laid in bed, and every time somebody asked someone a question, we paused it with our thumb. And then my daughter played along to see how that's well she awesome. Did on Daily Dummy. Yeah, it's a lot of fun to play that way. So I say grab your phone and subscribe to Hey Morton, H-E-Y-M-O-R-T-O-N, and you can play our games as you wish. So it'd be a lot of fun. This is another great job, another great game you could play. And every Tuesday, all you have to do is tell me whether a word is real or fake. We call the game. Monique is going to play today. Hi, Monique. Welcome to What You Say.
2: Hi, good morning.
0: Hey. So here's how this game works. I'm going to read you a word and its definition. You just have to tell me if it's real or fake. All right? And you get three right, you win. Get three wrong, you're done. Mm. Okay, so choose wisely. Here we go. I'm going to give you your first word. Here you go. Glimmerotic. Possessing a subtly mysterious attractiveness. Glimmerotic. Real or fake?
2: Fake.
0: Very good.
3: Ooh, okay.
0: Do you guys think that was a real one?
1: I thought so.
3: Yeah.
0: Okay, here's your next word. You ready? Lumivergence. Lumivergence. The moment when clarity emerges from confusion. Real or fake?
2: Real.
0: That is fake.
2: Oh, dang.
0: Yeah, it's a hard game. This is a hard game. All right, here you go. Next word. Velocitune. Velocitune. That is a rhythm that seems to accelerate naturally over time. We've all heard that music like speed up. Velocitune. Real or fake?
2: Real.
0: Fake.
2: Oh, no.
0: All right. Here's a word for you. Apricity. Apricity. The warmth of sun in winter.
2: Fake.
0: No. That's a real word.
1: Oh, no.
0: That is a real word. You got three wrong. That's all right. Listen, you want to do double or nothing? If you get it wrong, you got to go, I'm an idiot.
2: Oh, gosh, my son's in the car. He's going to laugh if I say that.
0: That's the point. You want it? Okay. Here we go.
2: Okay.
0: All right. Real or fake? Cryptomulus. A secret gathering through indirect means. Well, I'm sorry. Secretly gathering information through indirect means. Cryptomulus. Real or fake?
2: Well, I'm just going to go real. Please be real.
0: No!
2: No!
0: No!
2: No! Oh, gosh. I'm an idiot.
0: Oh, no! Don't say that.
2: Oh, no.
0: What is your son's...
2: I really wanted to see... really wanted to see Demi. His name is Mason.
0: How old's Mason?
2: Mason is 11.
0: All right. Put Mason on the phone real quick. Is that okay?
2: Yeah, yeah. Hold...
0: Mason.
2: Hey, hi, Mason.
0: Hey, Mason, your mom's not an idiot. It's a hard game. You want to do one of these words?
4: Yeah, sure.
0: All right, real or fake, Mason, here we go. You ready for this one? Real or fake? Morphinality. Morphinality, the tendency for personality to shift with surroundings. Morphinality, real or fake?
4: Real.
0: No, fake.
2: Oh, gosh.
0: That's a hard game, isn't it? How can you tell if a word's real or fake? Yeah, well, you know what? Just for playing, we'll hook you guys up. How's that?
2: Yes.
0: Thank
2: you so much.
0: You put it on the line. Oh, man, you guys can both just rest easy knowing neither one of you actually won. That's all right. Doesn't matter. You have each other.
2: Yeah, that's true.
0: That's what's most important.
2: Thank you.
0: All right, thanks for playing.
5: Today's hit music is on Z90. Jibba, are you ready for another phone, Jibba?
0: We're about to call Gus. He works at a major chain guitar store.
3: Okay.
0: and say, hey, can you help us figure out this song that's in my head? I heard it. Because, you know, they all think they're like musicians,
1: of
0: right?
1: Of course, yes. Yeah.
0: But I'm going to hum something so outrageous. It's not a song.
3: Yes!
0: It's our phone prank. The phone, Jibba.
6: This is Gus.
0: Gus, my name is Rick. I'm having the hardest time. I heard a song on the radio the other day, and I have been trying to figure out the name of this song, and I'm at my wit's end. Nobody seems to know the song, and I wondered if I could play a little bit of it for you, and you could tell me the name of it. I heard it on the rock station, so there's a big guitar solo in it. I know it's a guy with a really high-pitched voice. Would you mind if...
6: Yeah, I'll try. I'll see if I can help you out.
0: All right, here you go. Dun, dun, dun, dun, dun, dun, dun, dun, dun. Does that ring a bell at all?
6: Well, you know, it's kind of hard to figure that one out, man. Yeah, I don't know what to tell you.
0: Like that part keeps going over again. And that's like the lead guitar, and then the bass is like, like that.
6: You know, I really don't think I can help you with that one. Do you remember any of the lyrics?
0: Something about like a girl or baby or something like that. Like a girl or like baby. No, I think it was girl. I'm trying to do my best. I'm not doing a very good job of it, but that's like everybody I've asked, nobody can remember it, and I can't get it out of my head.
6: I don't know. Maybe if you could think some of the lyrics for me, I might be able to figure it out. But
0: it's something with girl or baby. I can't remember, but I think he keeps saying something about the girl. Girl, you know, girl. Girl, and then love or like in something. Or...
3: Oh, my God.
6: Yeah, I'm struggling with you, man. Yeah, I'm not laughing at you. I'm laughing with you.
0: Well, it's you know what I mean when you get a song stuck in your head.
6: Oh yeah, believe me, I know. My wife's that way. She gets them stuck in her head. She wants to Google it to the end of time. But,
0: that doesn't.
6: I don't even think of a way I can even Google Ben and
0: right.
6: Yeah. Good luck to you, man. I wish I could have.
0: Well, let me try another part of the song. Yeah, would that be all right?
6: I got it, man. I really do. I got it, but I'm really busy at work. I'm on my boss.
0: It's like off. Just one second. It goes. You know that thing they move back.
6: Really busy at work. As good as that little bass sounds, I gotta get back to work.
0: Gus,
6: man. I wish I could help.
0: Gus, I do remember one of the lyrics.
6: What's that?
0: The lyric goes. You're having a jibba played on you. It's a prank call your wife told us to do.
6: What the hell?
0: It's a prank call. This is the phone, Jibba, man. It's a prank call.
6: Oh, man, you're killing me, man. I got to get to work, man.
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1: 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We call it... Sonia wants to beat the Bosnian today, so let's welcome Sonia to the show. How are you today, Sonia?
2: I'm good, thank you. Good morning.
1: Good morning. Have you played this before and thought, today's the day, I'm going to go for it?
2: Yes, hopefully my mind is straight today.
1: Yeah, what would make it go sideways?
2: Not having my cup of coffee.
1: Oh dear,
3: that'll do it.
1: Have you had it yet or no?
2: Nope.
1: Well, you know what?
4: Sideways we go.
1: She's saying there's a chance.
3: Yeah.
1: All right. Well, listen. Today's questions, I'll tell you, they're not crazy hard. They're just, you got to think for a second. I know each of you will get some of them right. Ooh. So that's good news. How many will they get right? Well, we'll find out next as we get ready to play Beat the Bosnian. Adina, any final words?
4: Good luck.
1: All right. There you go.
2: Goodbye,
1: Adina. She's going to head into D-Rock Studio, and we'll make sure that she can't hear these questions when we ask them to you. 30 seconds on the clock. Remember to say pass if you get stumped, okay?
2: Okay.
1: On your marks, get set, go. What is the name of the numbering system at the library?
2: Duodecimal.
1: Name a type of hard candy.
2: Peppermint.
1: What is the black dot on your eye called?
2: The iris.
1: Name a skin disease.
2: Melanoma.
1: What country did the Titanic set sail from?
2: Europe.
1: What Oscar-nominated thriller starred Jodie Foster?
2: Pass.
1: All right, time's up. You got three right today. I know it seemed like more, right? But no. You were out of six, you got three right. Dewey Decimal is correct.
2: Holy.
1: Type of hard candy. I'll give you peppermint candy, 100%. Jolly Ranchers is another good one. What is a black dot on your eye called? Is your pupil. The iris is the colored part around it. Name is skin disease. I'll give you melanoma because it is. It's skin cancer. Also psoriasis, eczema, dandruff, shingles. All those would have qualified. What country did the Titanic set sail from? You said Europe. It did. Set sail from Europe, but actually England is the country. Europe is the continent. And when you hear it back, you're like, oh my gosh. And what Oscar-nominated thriller starred Jodie Foster? Do you know? Nope.
2: Nope.
1: It's Silence of the Lambs.
2: Oh my goodness.
1: Yes. So we're going to send you a case of fava beans to go with your liver tonight. All right, let's bring Adina back in. You're like, man, I played Beat the Bosnian. All I got are all these fava beans. All right. All right, Adina, out of six, she got three right.
4: Fair. Okay.
1: All right. Yes, it was fair. I was here for it. You're saying a fair performance?
4: Yeah, that's good.
1: All right. Know? Now listen in, Sonia. Let's see how Adina does. 30 seconds on the clock, and good luck to you. Okay. Say pass if you get stumped. What?
4: I'm just nervous now. Right. Like, wait, it just hit me.
1: I love that you're still nervous. All right, here we go. 30 seconds on the clock. Say pass if you get stumped. On your marks, get set, go. What is the name of the numbering system at the library?
4: Oh, numerical.
1: Name a type of hard candy.
4: Jolly Rancher.
1: What is the black dot on your eye called?
4: On my eye? Oh, a pupil.
1: Name a skin disease.
4: Psoriasis.
1: What country did the Titanic set sail from?
4: The United Kingdom?
1: What Oscar?
4: Wait, where was it coming from? Hold
1: on,
4: England,
1: but do we say United Kingdom? Isn't that a bunch of countries? That's not exactly a country,
3: yeah,
1: right?
3: Yeah, it's not necessarily a country.
1: Yeah.
4: It's literally a whole, well, it's a country.
1: It's Ireland and Scotland and the United Kingdom.
4: Still, you know. Well, what country did it start?
1: England. So I'm going to say
3: yeah,
1: it's
3: very general.
4: All
3: yeah.
4: right, fine.
1: She said Europe, so at least you're a little more specific. Yeah.
3: Both you guys went big.
1: All right. Like,
3: we're thinking bigger picture here.
1: I think, Earth. You're right. It was Earth. Yeah, you got it. Good job. Wasn't the moon. All right. I'm going to give you a question. It's a tie game.
4: Oh, okay.
1: All right. So 3-3 today. I'm not giving you United Kingdom because that's not the country. Okay. All right. So here we go. You have to answer by yelling out your name. First person to yell out their name, I'll call on you. When I do call on you, you have 5 seconds to answer. Get it right, you win. Get it wrong, your opponent wins. And here we go. Name the main ingredient of risotto.
4: Wait, what's risotto? Hold on. I have to...

0: on Hey Morton.
1: Anything you want to know, we'll answer. Just hit us up in the DMs at Hey Morton.
2: Nick wants to know, Hey Morton, have any of you ever broken any bones? If so, how many? And what the heck happened?
1: Oh, wow. All right.
3: Yeah.
1: You broke a bone?
3: Oh, yeah.
1: You?
2: Well, once. I mean, yeah.
1: Is it interesting or?
2: Maybe.
1: Well, not maybe. This
3: Come
1: is
3: on,
1: like
3: man.
1: A dude. You gotta bring it. I mean, like,
2: What's
1: I don't
2: the
1: know.
2: Level of interesting of breaking a bone. I don't know.
1: Right, we'll tell our stories, and if you think yours levels up, then you throw yours in.
2: That's fair.
1: All right. It's next here on Hey Morton.

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2: When you have a question, there's nothing we can't answer. Whatever you want to know, just ask for it by name. Hey Morton.
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9: Hey Morton.
10: No matter what you ask us, we'll answer it. Just hit us up in the DMs at Hey Morton on Instagram.
11: Nick asked, Hey Morton, have any of you broken any bones? If so, how many and what the heck happened?
10: How many bones did you break, T-Rock?
0: Oh my gosh, maybe almost 20.
10: Okay.
11: Huh?
0: Almost 20, yeah, but all playing sports and being a young, clumsy teenager. But the gnarliest one I received was when I played football. There's a hit that they call, and it's illegal now, but it used to be called the spear, where you hit someone, but you lead with your helmet. So you lead with your helmet, kind of like the shape of a spear,
10: yeah,
0: to tackle somebody. Well, I'm running down the field full speed, and I get speared right in my midsection. So I hit the ground, and immediately feel like I'm ready to get back up. Well, the scary part was my teammates were like, no, stay right there. Get back up. I'm like, I feel fine. I'm a little warm in my leg, but I feel fine. They tell me don't look down. And what do? You look down. My foot, which felt like I was on my back and both of my feet were pointing up, my right foot was pointed to the right side. Oh. It was not straight ahead. I had broke my hip and separated my pelvis.
11: Oh, my God.
10: Wow.
0: Yeah, and did not know which direction my leg was turned in. It was gnarly. Yeah,
10: wow. I would have been funny to watch you walk and tragic at the same time.
0: Oh, dude, I did not walk, bro. They carted me off, man. I had to give the whole thumbs up. Like, I'm alive, but I don't know what's happening.
10: Oh, so right now. They got the thing out?
0: Oh, the whole cart, the whole nine, dude. Like,
10: there he goes. Goodbye, wow. D-Rock. Take care, man. Look at him walking with his little cane.
0: I'm like, I'm okay.
10: Yeah.
0: Oh,
10: that's awful.
11: Like, is he doing the stanky leg?
10: Or? Is he doing stanky leg? That stanky leg. I broke my hand, and I never got it set or went to the doctor or anything because they didn't know I broke it right away. So I was playing hockey, and I fell on the ice, and a guy landed like fully whole body on my hand sideways, and it popped a bone right here. But I didn't know it was broken. Mm. It just swole up so big, I took my hockey glove off, and it swole up right away that I couldn't tell there was a bone thing in there.
11: Oh,
10: I didn't know. And so it was just swollen. So it was swollen like the size of like a softball, right?
11: Yeah.
10: And then on the palm was pushing out. Well, I was replacing the sod in my front yard, so I kept doing it. So I was making it worse. It was hurting, but I was just kind of like, I got to power through. Ugh. But it felt like lightning shooting up my arm.
11: Wow.
10: And I'm not saying I'm tough. I'm saying I'm dumb.
0: Right.
10: But I got that done, and as it healed, something wasn't right. Something wasn't right. Finally, when the swelling went down enough, I could feel there's a bump under my skin. Oh. So I broke the bones on the back of my hand, and they didn't heal together the right way. I didn't get them set.
0: Yeah.
10: And now my middle finger and my ring finger point towards each other at the end a little bit. So like if someone just holds their hand down, this hand, the fingers kind of point towards each other a little bit because I broke them out here and they didn't heal the right way.
0: Yeah, they look like
11: that. That's so crazy.
10: You can't notice it, but it's like that. If I hold my hand up.
0: They're like cactus.
10: Yeah. They grew like cactus.
0: So strange.
10: And if you rub your finger on the back of my hand, your bones are smooth. Mine has like a knot.
11: What?
10: And that's it's the so way crazy. The bones heal. So, yeah, it's creepy, right?
0: Stubborn dude logic.
10: Yeah.
0: Yeah, that's all
10: dumb,
0: it is.
10: Just
0: dude.
10: Dumb. Yeah. Plain dumb. Go to the doctor, man.
2: Yeah. Yeah. Have a question? DM us at Hey Morton, MORTON, on Instagram and ask for it by name. Hey Morton.
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6: 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Let's play a game where all you have to do is beat Adina at basic trivia. Time for Beat the Bosnian. Let's welcome Christina. How are you today, Christina?
7: Hey, good morning. I'm doing great. Thanks.
6: Well, great to have you on the show. We're having a lot of fun today, so this will continue if you do a good job. Or Adina does a really bad one. So we'll see how this goes.
8: It all depends.
6: We've got 30 seconds on the clock. Any advice for her, Adina, as she gets ready to play this game? You play it every week.
9: You say pass if you don't know something and just get to the ones. Wait, that's guess words. No, that works for this game too, right?
6: Maybe. You should know that. You play it every week for five, 6 years. How many years have you played Beat the Bosnian?
9: A decade.
6: Yes, and you don't know?
8: You can say pass. You sure?
9: Mm-hmm. That's what I'll do.
6: If you get a question that stumps you, say pass. If we've got time left over, we'll go back and ask you those questions again. All right? All right. Goodbye, Adina. There she goes. 30 seconds on the clock. Remember to say pass if you get stumped. On your marks, get set, go. What was the name of the guy that sold the Slap Chop?
7: Pass.
6: What Disney villain is missing a body part?
7: Captain Hook.
6: What would you mix with Ovaltine?
7: Water.
6: Name a Denny's specialty menu item.
7: The Grand Slam.
6: Name a bottled water from France.
7: Perrier.
6: Who is it? Oh, time's up. Perrier. That's one. Perrier. Perrier is good enough for me. Listen, you got 3 out of 5. So not bad. The guy that sold the Slap Chop also sold the ShamWow. His name was Vince. Very hyper guy with a mic taped to his face going, "Hi, I'm Vince with the ShamWow." And I don't know if Adina will get that one either. What Disney villain missing a body part? Captain Hook, 100%. With Ovaltine, you don't want to mix water. You want to mix milk. I tried it with water. Oh. It's not great. I will tell you, you could, but you won't like it. And Grand Slam, 100%, and Perrier, not bad. So let's bring Adina back in. 3 out of 5. That's 60%. Not bad. All right, she got 3 out of 5.
9: Okay, pretty average.
6: Adina. Yeah, it's average score. We'll see how it does. Pretty average beats you on a regular basis.
9: I know.
6: All right, listen in, Christina. Let's see how Adina does. 30 seconds on the clock. Say pass if you get stumped. On your marks, get set. Go. What was the name of the guy that sold the Slap Chop?
9: A pass.
6: What Disney villain is missing a body part?
9: Oh my god. Disney villain. Oh, Ursula.
6: What would you mix with Ovaltine?
9: Milk.
6: Name a Denny's specialty menu item.
9: A Grand Slam.
6: Name a bottled water from France.
9: Francais water.
0: What?
9: I don't know. What kind of question is that?
0: What?
6: What is it again?
9: The Francais water.
0: The Francais water. Like, are you throwing up?
6: Would you like a Francais water? No, I don't. I would like tap.
0: Would you like a bucket?
6: Yes. Vince is the one who sold the slap chop.
9: Vince, okay.
6: Yeah. The Disney villain missing a body part's not Ursula.
9: Oh.
0: It's Captain Hook.
6: Captain Hook is missing a body part.
9: But technically,
6: part.
9: Ursula is missing. Oh, wait, she's got
0: no,
9: a head.
0: She's an octopus.
7: Yeah. She's
6: not missing anything.
9: Okay.
6: Oh. What would you mix with Ovaltine milk is correct.
9: Oh, all right.
6: Name
9: we got
6: a
9: one.
6: Denny's specialty menu item.
9: That,
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9: Slam.
6: Name a bottled water from France. You said Wansan Farzon. Perrier.
9: Oh, yes.
6: Evian.
9: Oh.
6: Evian? Is Evian.
9: Evian.
6: Is that Switzerland or France? No, I think it's France.
0: I think it's France, yeah.
6: Yes. It spells naive backwards. Vittel or Volvic?
9: Man.
6: There you go. Not Volvic. So she has beat you by one.
9: Oh, man.
6: Yeah.
9: Oh, good job.
6: And she didn't even get Ovaltine right. So, so she did pretty good. See, Christina, you were I could tell a little bit you were feeling down, and then it's like, no, you still got this.
0: You're good.
6: Yeah.
7: I was stressed, but we made it.
6: Yeah.
7: Got it.
6: Yeah, you have actually evened, or actually you've carried the odds forward.
9: Yeah.
6: So that's good. She said Perrier. So we still gave
9: okay,
6: that to her.
9: That's
6: yep.
9: fair.
6: That's full fair.
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13: If you're traveling on the 94 westbound before the 5 freeway, it's an accident involving a pickup truck and an SUV, both vehicles on the right shoulder. 8 eastbound before the 125, it's a car's muffler that fell into the two right-hand lanes. And a slow ride, 15 southbound from the 76 down to Gopher Canyon Road. 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
1: If you want to watch our YouTube page, it's HEYMORTON, Hey Morton on YouTube. And we always encourage that because I think it's fun to play along to our games because you can pause them at will. And so you can just go to YouTube, subscribe, HEYMORTON, Hey Morton. And if you play one of our games, like if it's Daily Dummy, whenever we ask a question, just put your thumb on the screen of the phone and pause it and see what everyone's answer is because we'll answer it right after. And we don't keep score on our games very good. So you can catch our bad math, too, and see when it went south.
2: Oh, boy.
3: Oh, there it is.
1: Yeah, right? No doubt about it. So check it out. Hey Morton on YouTube.
3: I want to know if you think this decision was just completely right. Or maybe this mom is just being petty. Miranda is a mom who decided not to take her son to a play date because she was invited last minute. This is actually the second time this has happened. So she decided, you know, I'm just not going to take him. I'm going to say no. I'm not taking him.
1: Ooh.
3: I just want to know, is that a right decision? Like, you know what? Good for you. You know, don't let this mom group invite you last minute and don't sacrifice all that. You're right. Or she's just being a little petty. Like, oh, so what? You invited me last minute.
1: Well, the question is she shorting her kids from having fun on a play date because she feels disrespected that she's just being included last minute and they don't really want it?
2: Mm-hmm.
1: Now, I wonder what you would do in that situation. 866-570-1903. What would you do if you're constantly being invited last second? At some point, I'd go, hey, I am going to start saying no because I want to be respected by this. Mm. Or do you just go along and go, well, you know, I got invited. That's all that matters. And since I can make it, then I am going to go. Why cheat my kids out of having fun with their friends?
3: Yeah, I mean, oh, I don't know.
1: I want to know what you think. 866-570-1903. Get invited last second to a play date over and over again, right, with the mom group. And they're like, oh, it's kind of like you're the add-on.
3: Yeah, like, oh, by the way.
1: By the way, we're all meeting at the park at 4, so if you want to be there, yeah, all the kids are going to get together. You're like, oh, geez, thanks. Yeah, or do you go, okay, well, I don't know. What would you do in that circumstance? 866-570-1903. I want to know what you think. Take a look and

0: go to the Disneyland Resort on us. We get you those tickets. All you have to do is enter code words at 6, 7, 8, and 9 a.m. Just one of those becomes your entry. So make sure you have an entry in. We have another code word coming up at 9 o'clock, and then we'll reach in our big bucket of entries, really barrel, and get you Disneyland tickets. If you want to go to the Disneyland Resort, they're celebrating 70 years. And so we would love for you to be able to go. And make sure you get those code words. If you miss them, that's all right. Tomorrow we start again. Another code word at 6 a.m. Right at the top of the hour, D-Rock will say it. You enter it at Z90.com, and good luck.
1: Is this mom just being straight up petty? Or she's got a point. Miranda decided not to take her son to a recent play date because she was invited last minute. And this is the second time that this invite came last minute. So she decided, no, we're not going to go to this play date. Is she right? Or is she just being a little petty?
0: Is it petty to not let your kid go on a play date because you got invited last second? Over and over again, you feel like you're being disrespected. What do you think? 866-570-1903. Moms weigh in. What do you think about that? Is that disrespect if you keep getting invited last second or not? Would you go or would you not? Bree is on the phone. Bree, what do you think?
2: Hi. I am one of the moms that does invite last minute. And I even tell other moms, I'm like, hey, like, even if it's last minute and you want to, like, grab yogurt, like, hey, we're on our way to yogurt, like, I'll come in an hour. Like, I'm like, sure, I'm down. So I'm one of the last minute moms. And it's never with intention. Like, the last minute on my end is never with intention or like meant to hurt, but I'm like, I have a hard time making plans. So maybe this mom is the same. Maybe she has a hard time making plans and just is like, hey, you want to hang out?
0: Well, the mom is saying that she gets invited last minute and her feelings are hurt by that. But I kind of feel like you do. Like, life is hectic. If you get an invite at all, don't short your kids. Let them hang out with their friends.
2: Yes, exactly. Like, I think that the kid and maybe even the mom will still have a good time, even if it is last minute. Like, they still get to see a friend. Like, it takes work to maintain friendships, and that mom is still putting forth an effort, even if it is last minute.
1: But, you know, you keep saying, you know, listen, being a mom is hectic and a lot of stuff happens last minute. But when it does come to, like, kids playing with other kids, there is still some prep, right? You got to get the diapers ready. You got to get so much ready to leave the house alone. So you do have some time to think about where you're going to go. Are we going to go to the park? Are we going to go to the zoo? Whatever. And invite a person with plenty of time ahead.
0: What do you consider plenty of time?
1: Several hours. You know, if you're planning to go to a park at 3 o'clock in the afternoon, by 9, maybe text that friend and say, hey, we're going today, later today. So everyone can kind of get their schedules in order because you got feeding and nap and this and that. You can't just do last minute.
0: I don't know. What do you think about that, Bree?
2: I would say like 1 to 2 hours. Like, yeah, I would say like an hour or two ahead of time. Like,
1: an hour? I could be at the grocery store in the middle of it. Like, that's too short of a time.
2: Or like, hey, we're going to leave for the beach in an hour. Like, we're leaving in an hour. Would you want to go?
0: Yeah.
2: And then, or whatever it is. Like, we're leaving in an hour, you know, or we're going to go get lunch in an hour. Would you want to go with us? Or something like that. I would say, depending on how far the place is.
0: Yeah. Bree, let me ask you this. This has been my experience, but maybe I'm singular this way. You know that game Plinko in Price is Right where they let that little thing go down and it bonks back and forth trying to get into the thousand? That's kind of how any day with kids goes. You start at the top and you want it to go straight to the bottom and it's never going to. And you don't know where it's going to end up.
2: It's so true. Yes.
0: Yeah. And so I think you're just kind of on the fly. No one takes it personal because you're like, you know what? It's just we're just all kind of making it work. So we just kind of reach out and make it happen.
2: Yes, and sometimes if you have, like, say you do have plans that were scheduled, like, 2 weeks in advance, you know, and you're like, hey, you want to get together next Saturday or whatever, and then that Saturday comes, and your kid doesn't feel good, or, you know, whatever, you didn't sleep good last night, and you're exhausted, or whatever, and you're like, you know what, I'm not feeling up for it, like.
0: Yeah. That's a good point. Bree, you bring common sense to a show that rarely has some.
2: I love listening to you guys. You're our morning go-to, so I'm here for it.
0: Good. Well, thank you for being on our show today. That was great. We're asking you, if a mom continually gets invited last second to play dates, Does she take it personal and say, you know what, I've had it with the last second invite? Or is that being petty? Magda, what do you think?
3: You know, I'm a mom that kind of does things on the fly, and I'm the mom who invites last minute. Excuse me. So I don't think she should. I think that you should be just happy that someone is thinking of you and your child and wants you to come along and have a good time. Sometimes you just do things on the go. That's kind of how my family is. We don't do a lot of planning. So if you're offended by that, that's a you problem.
0: I kind of feel like it's too bad for the kids if you're telling them, like, look, I need this to be on a calendar for me to show up constantly. And I could see why, you know, if it's a mom's group that's always planning stuff and at the last minute you feel like you're added in. But ultimately, what's the idea of it all? It's giving your kids a chance to go have some fun with their friends. So you kind of got to put your own feelings aside and just say, okay, cool, let's do this. What do I care? My kids are having fun.
4: I mean, I tie it to my hot mess, hanging out with your hot mess. So let's collaborate and just be one big hot mess, basically.
0: See if they can collide.
4: Yeah.
3: Which is usually how momhood is. We're all just one big giant hot mess.
0: Yeah. Trying to keep it together while these kids are creating chaos all day. You did what? Yes. Well, Magda, thank you for calling. We appreciate that. Yeah, I think you just got to let them do it. You know what I mean? I think you got to let the kid hang out there and just let them have some fun with their friends. Are you persuaded to think that way, or you still think there has to be big plans?
1: It depends, I guess. You know, if we're just grabbing some, you know, ice cream, that's fine to be last minute. But if it's a play date and there's like 8 women involved and 10 kids, like, I'm looking around like, who got the last text and who got the first text?
0: Why?
1: And if I'm the one constantly being invited last, that says they don't really love you as a friend. They don't accept you in the group.
0: I think if they're having your kids show up and be around their kids, they do. Because otherwise, they're not going to include you. You're like, not her kids. No way.
1: In my mind, I've seen it like, oh, well, let's just invite her because, you know, we don't want problems.
0: No, I don't think, when it comes to your kids, I don't know if it works that way. Lavette.
5: Yes.
0: What do you say?
5: I say that's an excuse. This on the fly. I'm a mother. I'm this. I'm that. I raised 4 kids by myself, and we maintained a schedule. Mm-hmm. Mm-hmm. And I was part of a mom group, and you have to have structure some part of your life. If you mix it up every now and then and you invite someone last minute, okay, it's understandable. But if this mother's getting it last minute every time, someone's unorganized. And then so what do you teach your kids? We gonna live on the fly all of our life?
0: We
5: just gonna jump up and just go. No organization. Let's just, whenever we feel like it, we're just gonna jump up and everyone's supposed to show up. And if you don't, oh well.
0: Mm. Yeah, I guess.
5: I mean, there has to be some type of structure somewhere. I get that when you have kids that you can't control every minute. No, you can't. But the minutes and stuff that you can control and be considerate of other people's households.
0: I have a question.
5: Come on. Yes.
0: Am I in trouble?
4: Yo, I feel like it. I feel like we're all in trouble, dude.
1: I'll go in my corner.
0: Sorry.
4: I had to check the call, make sure it wasn't my mom on the line. Like, dude.
1: Yes.
4: I'm scared.
0: Here's one thing I know for sure. Your kids have their act together.
4: Yeah, they do.
0: No doubt about it. You
4: gotta believe it.
0: You raised good ones.
5: My kids are grown and they're productive, and I have grandkids. And you know what? Things do come up, but don't use it as an excuse to continually be late to things or continually be the last one to plan something. It's not an excuse.
0: Well, you know, okay.
4: Yes, ma'am.
1: I found my person.
0: Thank you, Lavette. We're late to get on with the show. It's great having you on.

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0: It's time for Guess Words.
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3: Mm-hmm.
2: And how you feeling?
3: Expertly well today.
4: Mm-hmm. Expertly well, huh? Yeah, I'm feeling good, yeah.
2: That's a. It would be confusing for someone to hear that. Expertly well.
3: Yeah.
2: Magically delicious. Your lucky charms today. All right. I like the optimism. Look, it's a lot of fun to play this game. If you haven't played, you listen every day. Today's the day to call and play. There are too many times when I walk up to you in public and you go, I really want to play Guess Words. Like, play.
4: Yeah, dude.
2: We would love it. Call now. 866-570-1903. How often does that happen to you? People say that.
3: Often.
4: All the time,
2: yeah.
4: Dude.
2: Doesn't
4: yeah.
2: it?
4: Yeah.
2: yeah. And you're like, what's holding you back?
3: Yeah.
2: All right. We need two contestants. Grab a line fast as you can. 866-570-1903. It's magically delicious. It is wickedly awesome. What is it? Wickedly talented. Well, what's the thing you said? It's
3: expertly well.
2: There you go. It's next. It's a guess.

0: Shout out to Encinitas. Went up there yesterday for Memorial Day at the beach. It was really nice. Just, I always forget how pleasant it is to drive to just Encinitas, old OG beach town. It's very cool. Let's play Guess Words. Here we go.
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2: Good morning.
1: It's time for Guess Words.
0: All right, time to play Guess Words. We're going to start off today with Smiley. Smiley, how are you?
3: I'm good. How are you?
0: I'm good, man. We're happy to have you play Guess Words. Who are you going to play with, D-Rock or Adina?
3: I'm going to go with Adina today.
0: All right, 30 seconds on the clock, my man. Say pass if you get stumped. On your marks, get set, go.
4: When you're hungry, you eat
3: food.
4: When an airplane does what in the sky? It can
3: fly.
4: Yes. If your boat gets water in it, it will
3: sink.
4: Yes. If you go to college, you're a full-time
3: student.
4: Yes. You go to the blank office to mail something.
3: Post office.
4: Yes. There's a date on your food. It means it will blank.
3: Expire.
4: Yes. Opposite of... I say drive blank.
0: Oh, man.
5: Oh, dude.
4: Where was I going with opposite?
0: You don't want to play it what if you want to get ahead in life? You don't want to play it...
3: Or, safe.
0: Yeah,
5: there you go.
0: Safe. He's really good. You could almost say anything and he'd get the word.
4: Yeah.
0: Smiley's on it, man.
5: Dude, he was rolling.
0: Yeah, he could have been like, Baba Dooba Dooba. He's like, safe.
5: Yep.
0: Got it right.
3: Man, that's because I listen to you guys every morning, so I'd be on point.
0: Oh, man, we love you for that. That's Smiley, awesome. You are all about that. You're a family. So hold on. Now, Steve is waiting to play with D-Rock, and you guys were able to get 6 today.
4: Okay.
0: So that decent score. Hold on. Don't go anywhere. Steve, you and D-Rock need to get 7 to win. All right?
6: 7 to win. Let's do it.
0: All right. Here we go. 30 seconds on the clock. Say pass if you get stumped. On your marks, get set, go.
5: An A-plus is a great what on a report card?
6: Great.
5: You lost something is because you can't blank it.
6: Find it.
5: The opposite of more is what?
6: Less.
5: This tells the time on your wrist.
6: Watch.
5: This person tells jokes on stage. He's a?
6: Comedian.
5: On the freeway, there's a fast what?
6: Lane.
5: This carries your ID and money in your back pocket.
6: Wallet.
5: Yes, the opposite of the future is the?
6: Pass.
0: All right, time's up. You got 7 today.
4: Wow.
0: Pretty good.
5: These players were both really, really good.
0: We both, today, you and Steve, you played against Smiley today, and Adina and Smiley got 7 right away. And 6.
4: Yeah.
0: And then the 7th word, the 7th word was safe, and for whatever reason, it threw Adina off. So you guys won today.
4: Good job, dude.
0: Barely. Nice. So, good job, and... I mean, we're mostly impressed. We had a really successful guest words here.
5: We don't know how to act.
0: Yeah.
1: Thank you for playing Guess Words on Hey Morton.

0: Today's hit music is on Z90. Jibba, are you ready for another phone, Jibba?
1: It's our phone prank, the phone Jibba. We're about to call Brandon and prank him by saying, hey, he's not flushing the toilet enough at work, and we have camera footage to prove it. And we're getting big clogs because of it.
2: How do you know when I'm going to the bathroom?
1: Based on the camera footage that we have, we see
2: you. You've got a camera in the bathroom?
1: No, we have one in the hallway.
2: Well, wait. You're tracking when I go to the bathroom? How valuable?
1: We don't track it. We were able to go ahead and look at the video and see. Can I ask you something?
2: Yeah, go ahead.
1: Are you eating a lot of cheese or something that would cause you to have extreme movements?
2: I don't think it's anyone's business. Who is it?
1: My name is Rick, and I'm calling you from janitorial. You're up in accounting. Brendan in accounting, right?
2: Yeah.
3: Oh, my God, no.
1: Too many flushes, bro. It's our phone prank, the phone, Jibba. Next, here on Hey Morton. Everybody get up.

0: Today's hit music is on Z90. Jibba, are you ready for another phone, Jibba?
1: We're about to call Brandon and tell him we're from janitorial in his office building, and we've been checking the security footage because every time he goes to the bathroom, we're noticing it clogs the toilet.
2: Oh, my God.
1: I wonder if he has some bowel movement issues. It's our phone prank. The phone, Jibba.
3: Brandon.
1: Yeah, Brandon, hi. This is Rick. I'm calling you from janitorial down on floor one.
3: Hey, what's up, man?
1: Well, I wanted to talk to you real quick. We've been having an issue with our plumbing, and I don't know if you've noticed it or not, but on your floor, 25th floor, we've had significant clogging of the plumbing in the men's bathroom.
3: What? Really?
1: Three times. We've had significant clogging. It's been causing backups. We've had to close several of the stalls, and because of that, we've had to call in an outside source to come in and do a full snake and router on those pipes, and it's getting really expensive. I don't know if you've noticed, there's a small sticker on all the stalls. It's say, flush it thrice, keep it nice. Have you seen that?
3: No, I haven't seen that.
1: Well, the problem is we're asking everyone to flush three times because we have low-flow toilets. That's causing the clogging.
3: Are you sure that I did it?
1: Can I be frank with you? We've reviewed the security footage of you walking in and out of the laboratory, and that's the times that we're ending up with a clog. Can you tell me if you're flushing three times?
3: Man, I don't know. I don't keep track.
1: We've been asking everyone to flush three times, and you're in there flushing twice, and now it's costing us a tremendous amount of money, and it's an issue. Now, I'm not saying that we take it out of your paycheck, but I don't want to get to a point where that has to happen.
3: Excuse me, but how do you know when I'm going to the bathroom?
1: Based on the camera footage that we have, we see
3: you. You got a camera in the bathroom?
1: No, we have one in the hallway.
3: Well, wait. You're tracking when I go to the bathroom and how bowel movement?
1: We don't track it. We were able to go ahead and look at the video and see. Can I ask you something?
3: Yeah, go ahead.
1: Are you eating a lot of cheese or something that would cause you to have extreme movements?
3: I don't think it's anyone's business. Who is it?
1: My name is Rick, and I'm calling you from janitorial. You're up in accounting. Brandon in accounting, right?
3: Yes.
1: Look, Brandon, really? I'm not pointing fingers at you, but what I'm saying is this is the reason it happened. We put the sticker up for a reason. Now we have a significant cost, and we can't afford to do that.
3: Wait. Slow your roll, my friend. How do you know when I go to the bathroom and when I don't?
1: Like I told you, we see when you go in and out of the bathroom from the security camera. Am I not getting through to you?
3: That's my business. When I roll up, it's my business.
1: You didn't read the sticker. You didn't know it was there, and you're not flushing three times.
3: There's no sticker there.
1: There's a sticker right in the stall. Flush it thrice. Keep it nice. What do you think that means?
3: This is ridiculous.
1: So how about this? How about you lay off the cheese, and how about you remember the third flush, okay?
3: Hey, how about if I come down flush something down your throat.
1: Mm-hmm. Okay. Well, come on down, bro. I'll be armed with a pipe wrench and a plumber.
3: Who's your supervisor?
1: I am the supervisor. I've been supervising you flushing twice. You got to flush three times. Don't make me put automatic locks on the doors.
3: What is this? Is this a joke? Is this kindergarten?
1: You know what it is? Can I tell you what it is? It's just a simple phone prank. It's Rick. It's the phone, Jibba. It's a prank call. You're on the radio right now.
3: Man. I knew this was something fishy, man. I was about to reach out and just punch him throat.
1: Just come down to the first floor, bro. I'll have a plunger waiting for you.
3: Man.
0: You just made a phone, Jibba. 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
2: Your community, your voice.
1: In January, we are doing Junior January. And so junior listeners are going to get to play our games. We've never done this. And so if you're between the ages of 6 and 14, we've wanted you to call and play. Today, we're being joined by Juliana, who's going to play our game. Welcome, Juliana. How are you?
8: I'm good.
1: Yeah, are you sure? You sound bored already. Are you there?
8: Yeah.
1: All right. So are you nervous? Don't be nervous.
8: No, yeah, I am.
1: Oh, don't be nervous. Listen, I'm your big brother, and I'm going to take care of you. We're going to do a good job today, okay?
8: Okay.
1: Now, how old are you?
8: 14.
1: All right, 14. Ready to go. So do you know how this game works? Adina is going to leave the room, and we're going to ask you questions, but you only have 30 seconds to answer. And we're going to bring her back in. We're going to ask her the same questions, and then we'll compare scores. And she's done this for a long time, so she's kind of an expert.
8: Okay.
1: All right. So good luck to you, Adina. We'll see you.
9: All right. Good luck.
1: Some of these are hard. Some are easy, okay?
8: Okay.
1: And I'm going to tell you something. Say pass if you get stumped, because that 30 seconds goes really fast. So if you got a question and you don't know the answer, say pass, okay? I'm rooting for you. I want you to win. Adina can try again next week, but I know you won't be here. So let's get a win for you, okay?
8: Okay.
1: All right. Speak up loud and speak quickly. Here we go. 30 seconds on the clock. On your marks. Get set. Go. What is the name of Mario's brother in Mario Brothers?
8: Luigi.
1: Which of these is the biggest, a city, a state, or a county?
8: State.
1: What does a stethoscope do?
8: Zoom in.
1: What singer has the last name Cat?
8: Oh, I don't know that one. Pass.
1: What country is Mount Everest located in?
8: What?
1: What country is Mount Everest located in?
8: Pass.
1: All right. I'll give you one more. What game has Victory Royale as the winning message?
8: Fortnite.
1: There you go. You got it right. So you got Luigi. You got State. What'd you say for stethoscope? What does a stethoscope do?
8: To zoom in.
1: Say it again.
8: Zoom out or zoom in.
1: Oh, okay. No, not necessarily. It listens to your heart. What singer has the last name Cat? Doja Cat. All right. What country is Mount Everest located in? You could say China or Nepal. That's kind of a hard one, but I thought you might get China. And then Victory Royale is right. You got that one right. Fortnite is the answer to that. So you, out of six, you got three. Let's bring Adina back in. How do you feel about it?
8: Good.
1: All right. Good. Juliana, hold on.
9: What am I up against here?
1: All right. Juliana got three out of six.
9: I mean, that's kind of how I do. So. I may have found my match.
10: Okay. Twinsies.
1: Juliana, don't be psyched by that. Don't you worry about that, okay?
9: What's poppin', twin?
1: slow down. Well, you haven't heard the questions yet, right?
9: I know, okay.
1: All right, here we go. 30 seconds on the clock. Listen in, Juliana. Say pass if you get stumped. On your marks, get set, go. What is the name of Mario's brother?
9: Luigi.
1: Which of these is the biggest, a city, a state, or a county?
9: A state?
1: What does a stethoscope specifically do?
9: Listens to your heart.
1: What singer has the last name Cat?
9: Pass.
1: What country is Mount Everest located in?
9: Nepal. No. Yes. Nepal.
1: What game has Victory Royale as the winning message?
9: Oh, I don't know what that one is. Oh, is it that king guy? He's always pushing rocks or something? King? Kingdom guy.
10: Kingdom guy?
1: It's not
9: know.
1: Kingdom guy.
9: Oh, what
1: it's
9: is
1: Fortnite.
9: Oh!
10: So no.
9: You kept saying like, yeah, king what? Dina?
10: No, I'm just looking at you going, okay, give me the, I'm not a
9: so
10: yes.
9: Like,
10: please just give me the answer. Because sitting guessing isn't fair.
11: I don't know.
12: That one dude.
11: Let me see, the guy.
12: The dude, yeah.
11: Time's up.
12: He's got legs and arms. The guy with the eyes, you know.
10: Oh, that is such a ridiculous answer. I should just give Juliana the, because you got four.
9: Oh, really?
10: You got lucky on Nepal.
9: Oh, man.
10: Yeah.
9: We interviewed someone who, like, climbed Mount Everest, and that's the only reason I remember it from the interview in Nepal.
10: What singer has the last name Cat?
9: I don't know.
10: Doja Cat.
9: Oh. Yeah. That, she was not in my mind.
10: I know. No. A stethoscope does listen to your heart.
9: Okay.
10: State, you got right, but you guessed it. And
12: yeah. Took a little too long, too, by
10: right.
12: the way.
10: Yeah.
9: Well, because I'm like, some cities are sometimes bigger than maybe a state.
12: Really?
9: I don't know. Somewhere in the world. Or
12: there's
9: maybe a county is bigger
12: a county
9: than some state.
12: Bigger than Texas. That's what you're telling me right
9: but
12: now.
9: But like Rhode Island, maybe there's a county bigger than Rhode Island.
8: North of it.
10: What's that, Juliana?
8: Oh, nothing.
10: Yeah, no, neither did we.
12: Yes. Oh, they're just arguing amongst each other.
10: Yeah, you know what?
12: Yeah.
10: I'm not going to let... you know what, Juliana? You're fine. We're going to hook you up. King guy, such a ridiculous answer. All right, fair enough. Thanks for playing, Juliana. You win. And thank you for playing our game, Beat the Bozzy. Good job, Juliana.
13: 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Beat the Bozzy.
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15: Give me that. Turn up the bass.
16: 805 northbound right at Imperial Avenue. It's a four-vehicle crash. It's taking up the left-hand lane. 805 north, you're slow from the 54 up to the 52. 805 southbound just past University Avenue. It's a stalled truck blocking the middle lanes. 94 westbound before the 5, a crash cleared off the right shoulder. When traffic slows you down, pain can make the ride feel even longer. With just one pill, Aleve provides up to 12 hours of pain relief, so you could put pain in the rear view. Use as directed. That's traffic on Hey Morton on Z90.
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10: Ask us a question, any question, we'll answer it.
9: Courtney asked Hey Morton, if you had unlimited money for one stupid purchase, what would you buy?
10: All right, so let's set some rules for this purchase. Not something that is useful to you at all.
9: Okay.
10: Right? It's a dumb purchase. It only exists for the point of showing it off to others.
12: Okay.
9: All right.
10: That's it. You can't use it. It doesn't make you money. It doesn't do anything. It's just a dumb, pointless purchase.
9: Okay.
10: All right. It's next here on Hey Morton.

0: ask. We will answer it. You just hit us up in the DMs on Instagram at Hey Morton with your question, and here we are.
1: Courtney asked, Hey Morton, if you had unlimited money for one stupid purchase, what would you buy?
0: It's not something you could ever do anything with, right? Mm-hmm. It's just something you own, and that's it, and you just get to, like, own it.
1: Okay.
0: Okay. Well, so you can't use it. It's just a show off. Because, man, there's so many cool, like, architectural homes I would buy.
1: Oh, yeah.
0: But what's the point if you can't use it?
1: Okay. Well, can it have your, like, your name on it? Like, you get to be like, oh, that's...
0: Yes. You know, you put your name on it. You just can't have it.
1: Okay.
0: Well, all right. What are you going to buy?
1: I'm buying the Statue of Liberty, man. It's the Statue of Adina now. I'm sorry.
0: Ooh, oh, man. Wow. Way to make everybody hate you.
2: Yeah, dude.
0: Yeah.
1: I think it would be so cool. You're like, what do you own? I own that. It's on every magnet, on every map, on everything, and it's just there forever, it seems like, at least.
0: And you have stained it with your personal identity.
1: Yes, it's mine. Yeah,
0: I wouldn't do that one. I'd be like, no, I'm good. I'm cool. I would buy... I would buy Neil Armstrong's actual spacesuit from the first step on the moon.
2: Okay, yeah.
0: Yeah, put that in the case and go, how cool is that?
1: That's cool. Pretty cool.
0: Yeah. And nobody'd be mad.
1: Would you try and wear it for Halloween?
0: You can't wear it. Ah. Remember, this is something you buy that you can't use for anything.
2: There's no gain whatsoever.
0: Yeah, show it off. Yeah.
2: Mine, only because there's, I want to say, 100 to 150 in the world, but I would purchase a liger. It is a crossbreed from a tiger to a lion, and they are phenomenal animals.
1: Is that real?
2: They are real, and there are 100 to 150 in the world.
0: Wait a minute.
2: They're very rare.
1: Who owns them right now?
2: Like, it will be me soon.
1: This is so ridiculous.
2: I'll be the liger king. You know what I mean?
0: Said tigers and lions can be bred together in captivity to create hybrid big cats. This does not occur in the wild because they live in different habitats.
2: Right.
0: But the two main types of hybrids are ligers, like you said, and tigons, male tiger and female lion.
1: I never heard this. Is crazy.
2: See what I mean? It's exotic, man.
0: I never heard of this either.
2: I'm going to be de-exotic.
0: Well, I think you win that one. I never heard anything like that.
2: Never going to financially recover.
0: But. Yeah, right? Good call.
2: Yeah.
3: Wow. Got a question? DM us at Hey Morton, MORTON, on Instagram and ask for it by name. Hey Morton.
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0: In January, we are doing Junior January. And so junior listeners are going to get to play our games. We've never done this. And so if you're between the ages of 6 and 14, we've wanted you to call and play. Today, we're being joined by Juliana, who's going to play our game. Welcome, Juliana. How are you?
9: I'm good.
0: Yeah, are you sure? You sound bored already. Are you there?
9: Yeah.
0: All right. So are you nervous? Don't be nervous.
9: No, yeah, I am.
0: Oh, don't be nervous. Listen, I'm your big brother, and I'm going to take care of you. We're going to do a good job today, okay?

0: Now, how old are you?
1: 14.
0: All right, 14. Ready to go. So do you know how this game works? Adina is going to leave the room, and we're going to ask you questions, but you only have 30 seconds to answer. And we're going to bring her back in. We're going to ask her the same questions, and then we'll compare scores. And she's done this for a long time, so she's kind of an expert.
1: Okay.
0: All right. So good luck to you, Adina. We'll see you.
2: All right. Good luck.
0: Some of these are hard. Some are easy, okay?
1: Okay.
0: And I'm going to tell you something. Say pass if you get stumped, because that 30 seconds goes really fast. So if you got a question and you don't know the answer, say pass, okay? I'm rooting for you. I want you to win. Adina can try again next week, but I know you won't be here. So let's get a win for you, okay?
1: Okay.
0: All right. Speak up loud and speak quickly. Here we go. 30 seconds on the clock. On your marks. Get set. Go. What is the name of Mario's brother in Mario Brothers?
1: Luigi.
0: Which of these is the biggest, a city, a state, or a county?
1: State.
0: What does a stethoscope do?
1: Zoom in.
0: What singer has the last name Cat?
1: Oh, I don't know that one. Guys.
0: What country is Mount Everest located in? What country is Mount Everest located in?
1: Pass.
0: All right. I'll give you one more. What game has Victory Royale as the winning message?
1: Fortnite.
0: There you go. You got it right. So you got Luigi. You got State. What'd you say for stethoscope? What does a stethoscope do?
1: To zoom in.
0: Say it again.
1: Zoom out or zoom in.
0: Oh, okay. No, not necessarily. It listens to your heart. What singer has the last name Cat? Doja Cat.
1: Oh.
0: All right. What country is Mount Everest located in? You could say China or Nepal. That's kind of a hard one, but I thought you might get China. And then Victory Royale is right. You got that one right. Fortnite is the answer to that. So you, out of six, you got three. Let's bring Adina back in. How do you feel about it?
1: Good.
0: All right, good. Juliana, hold on.
2: What am I up against here?
0: All right, Juliana got three out of six.
2: I mean, that's kind of how I do. So. I may have found my match.
3: Okay. Twinsies.
0: Juliana, don't be psyched by that. Don't you worry about that, okay?
2: What's poppin', twin?
0: slow down. Well, you haven't heard the questions yet, right?
2: I know, okay.
0: All right, here we go.
2: 30
0: seconds on the clock. Listen in, Juliana. Say pass if you get stumped. On your marks, get set, go. What is the name of Mario's brother?
2: Luigi.
0: Which of these is the biggest, a city, a state, or a county?
2: A state?
0: What does a stethoscope specifically do?
2: Listens to your heart.
0: What singer has the last name Cat?
2: Pass.
0: What country is Mount Everest located in?
2: Nepal. No. Yes. Nepal.
0: What game has Victory Royale as the winning message?
2: Oh, I don't know that one. Either. Oh, is it that king guy? He's always pushing rocks or something? King? Kingdom guy.
3: Kingdom guy.
0: It's not Kingdom guy.
2: Oh. What
0: is Fortnite?
2: Oh.
0: So no.
2: You kept saying like, yeah, king what?
0: No, I'm just looking at you going, okay, give me the answer.
2: I'm not a yes. Like,
0: please just give me the answer. Because sitting guessing isn't fair. I don't know.
3: That one dude.
0: Let me see. The guy.
3: The dude. Yeah.
0: Time's up.
3: He's got legs and arms. The guy with the eyes, you know.
0: Oh, that is such a ridiculous answer. I should just give Juliana the... Because you got four.
2: Oh, really?
0: You got lucky on Nepal.
2: Oh, man.
0: Yeah.
2: We interviewed someone who, like, climbed Mount Everest, and that's the only reason I remember it from the interview. Nepal.
0: What singer has the last name Cat?
2: I don't know.
0: Doja Cat.
2: Oh. Yeah. That, she was not in my...
0: I know. No. A stethoscope does listen to your heart. State, you got right, but you guessed it.
2: And
3: took
2: Luigi.
3: A little too long, too, by
0: right.
3: the way.
2: Yeah. Well, because I'm like, some cities are sometimes bigger than maybe a state.
3: Really?
2: I don't know. Somewhere in the world. Or there's maybe a county is bigger
3: a county
2: than some state.
3: Bigger than Texas. That's what you're telling me right
2: but
3: now.
2: But like Rhode Island. Maybe there's a county bigger than Rhode Island.
1: Come on, throw it a bit.
0: What's that, Juliana?
1: Oh, nothing.
0: Yeah, no, neither did we.
3: Yeah, she's like, oh, they're just arguing amongst each other.
0: You know what? Yeah. I'm not going to let her. You know what, Juliana? You're fine. We're going to hook you up. King guy, such a ridiculous answer. All right, fair enough. Thanks for playing, Juliana. You win. And thank you for playing our game, Beat the Bozzy. Good job, Juliana.
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7: 805 northbound at Imperial Avenue, a four-vehicle collision cleared from the left-hand lane. North 805, your stop and go from El Cajon Boulevard to the 52. 125 northbound to the 54 westbound is a multi-vehicle crash blocking lanes of the connector road. Safety starts underneath. 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
5: Hey, Morton.
0: It's Hey, Morton with Adina, D-Rock, and me, Rick, and welcome to Tuesday already. So, short week. That's good. It feels like Monday, 100%.
2: Yes,
0: I keep thinking it's Monday, and it's not. So, welcome. We've got tickets to go see Demi Lovato in concert all week long.
2: Nice.
0: At the San Diego County Fair. It's going to be a great time. Once Upon a Fair is the theme this year, and we'll be out there live. Trying out all the fair food.
2: Can't wait.
0: I know. I picked the wrong time of year to like try and get in shape for like summer vacation.
3: Yeah, that's always a bad idea, dude.
0: Yeah, I know. Yeah. It's like there's graduations, birthday parties, Memorial Day, my wife's birthday. There's like all this stuff. Like how? So what are you going to do? I'm going to be overweight on my birthday. It is Hey Morton. Here's what's trending, what you'll be talking about when you get into work. Coming up next. Ooh, man. This police officer is defending his officers doing donuts in the snow with their police car.
2: Whoa.
0: And I don't think he does a good job of it because a citizen turned them in, and he's trying to say, you don't need to rat on us.
2: Oh. Okay.
0: Wait till you hear police union president Doug Griffith explain why it's all right. Just keep it to yourself. Oh, it's funny. It's next here on Hey Morton.

0: If you're creeping, just don't let me find out. Get a hotel, never bring them to the house.
1: It's A Morton with Adina, D-Rock, and me, Rick, and welcome to Tuesday. It's going to be kind of chilly this week. Weather is not really going to get into the 70s at the coast.
2: Yeah, that May gray won't let go.
1: Nope. Yesterday, I went to the beach out and hung out all day at the beach. And I'll be honest with you, I got a little bit of a sunburn, but it caught me off guard because you think, oh, well, the clouds are out, so
2: yeah.
1: Don't need sunscreen. Did. Wasn't bad, though. You know me, like if I look like I'm starting to get a sunburn, by tomorrow it's a tan.
3: Yeah.
1: I don't know how that works, but I like it. So, cool. Here's what's trending, what you'll be talking about when you get into work. The police union in Houston, Texas is accused of harassing a man online and calling him a snitch.
3: Ooh.
1: He posted video of officers doing donuts in the snow with their vehicle. And it turns out the man who posted the video, Hammond Brown, is talking about it, but not just him. Police Union President Doug Griffith is also weighing in, saying, hey, you didn't need to snitch, and not making a very convincing case. Listen to this.
4: Yeah, look at HPD, man. Look, they out here doing donuts, man.
1: See, now, okay, well, you shouldn't be doing donuts.
2: Yeah.
1: Here's a union president.
4: Donuts, man.
5: We're human. We like to have a good time just like they do.
2: We like to enjoy a ride too.
1: Right.
5: We're human. We like to have a good time just like they do.
1: No.
5: He took it a little serious, and then things may have went off the rails a little bit.
1: A little bit? Yeah. You're not making a good case. Yeah.
5: Things may have went off the rails a little bit.
4: Just leave me alone. I don't want no problems.
5: You can't do what he does in public and then turn around and call out others.
4: He's really messing with me because y'all posting all my business on social media. It's like y'all doing a lot to me, and y'all really getting me scared, like, because I ain't did nothing. I ain't did nothing wrong.
1: Yeah, he did nothing wrong by highlighting the fact that maybe you shouldn't be doing donuts in your police car.
2: He was just being a stand-up citizen.
1: Right.
4: Y'all was in the wrong.
5: They know what they did was wrong. It's been taken care of. For the public to be concerned about complaining on police officers, you can complain all you want. We don't go hunting people to they complain on police officers. That's not what we do.
1: Well,
3: oh.
1: You can go on the social media and see whether that's true or not.
2: Whoops.
1: But how about just don't be doing donuts in the snow, and none of this would be a problem in the first place.
2: Right.
1: Yes. Oh, my gosh. There's a restaurant that is family-friendly now. They've rebranded a little bit, and they have brand-new food. They have a brand-new sauce. You love sauce, right? This might be the place for you. Here's CEO Neil Kiefer talking about the rebranded family-friendly Hooters.
6: They had taken the Hooters girls' uniforms, over-sexualized it, I call it. The shorts almost turned into thongs. And frankly, that was never the intent of the brand. This was created in 1983 as an escape or an oasis. You know, it's a beach community. It's a beach-themed type of thing here in Clearwater. So that was very upsetting. And, of course, today on social media, when you see pictures of people wearing the uniform, it appropriately affects other markets and affected us. So we just wanted to rectify it. Get the brand back to its roots. I call it a re-hooterization.
1: Yeah, well, let me tell you something.
2: Re-hooterization.
1: Neil, there was one reason for the outfits, and it's so men that had no chance with really hot women could think they did for about an hour.
2: Oh, yeah, dude. Yeah.
1: That was it. That's the bottom line.
2: She wrote her name on the napkin. Oh, my God.
1: Oh, my God. I know she talks to everybody like this, but I think it's a little different here. Okay? See how fast she brought our wings?
2: Right.
1: Yeah, and she actually remembered my name. I think it's different. Like, it's not Fred. Oh, I think it is. I think it is. Sorry, Neil, but I wonder what he's going to do next.
2: Right?
7: A couple on a Qatar Airlines flight was forced to sit next to a dead body after the woman next to them passed away mid-flight. But on the bright side, at least she finally stopped coughing.
1: Oh, wow. All right. I'm Rick, and now you know what's trending here on Hey Morton.

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1: A little tease, what's coming up in the dirt?
2: Ooh, Akon is airing out his own laundry about how he used to make money well before his music career. This is shocking. And it's a also like, don't do it at home type of message. It's next in the Daily Dirt on Z90.

0: Drama now. Daily Dirt. Daily Dirt.
1: Akon just revealed how he used to make a ton of money before music. This is crazy. I'll share the details in a minute. First, I mean, Ozzy Osbourne passed away just about a year ago coming up.
2: Was it a year? Wow,
1: yeah.
2: That went fast.
3: Yeah, right.
1: And, you know, if you never got to see him live in concert or something, I'm sure you're like, gosh, well, that's never going to happen now, of course. Ah, well, you're in luck because there is an Ozzy Osbourne digital avatar in production. And it's backed by the whole family because Sharon Osbourne said, you can ask Ozzy anything. He will answer you in his own voice, and the answers will be what Ozzy would have said, and we're going to take it all around the world. She says, Elvis died 50 years ago, and everybody knows Elvis. I just want the same for Ozzy.
2: Well, he's the godfather of metal music, right?
3: Yeah.
2: So, sure.
1: Seems soon. Does that make sense? I feel like they should let, you know, his passing obviously... You know, you mourn, you grieve, you let some time pass. And then, like, in 5-10 years, you bring back the digital version of him. Because then there's hype. I know this sounds horrible to say, but, like, the dude just died.
2: Right.
1: I don't need to see him, like, next year in a concert.
3: But is there really a playbook to mourn?
1: Yes, there is.
3: A dead person?
1: This is too soon. I'm sorry.
2: I got news for you. Don't feel bad, but that Graceland was open like 2 days after.
1: Oh,
2: viewing for Elvis there?
3: I believe so, yeah.
2: Yeah, so I think there's precedent, and it ain't in your favor.
3: Just saying.
1: Oh, my God. Akon recently revealed how, before music, he was actually stealing and reselling cars. Take a listen.
4: Cars? Man. For every car I got rid of, I'm making like 15, 20 grand. And if I got the key to it and I get locked up, that's a joyriding charge. It's a misdemeanor. It goes right off your record. By the time I set up shop and was in Atlanta, I was making like $250,000 a week. I was making in so much money that I had to figure out how I'm going to launder it. And that's when I thought about it, because music studios was a cash business. So I was like, you know what? Let me build a few music studios, because I had 3 recording studios in Atlanta. So that became how I justified how I made my money.
2: So, for that mom out there who had her car stolen and couldn't get to work anymore, Akon's the guy.
1: Yeah. Oh, I don't think he was stealing those kind of cars.
2: How do you know?
1: He said they were all luxury, like, fast cars. Like, I don't know what those... I'm thinking Fast and Furious cars, you know? Like, souped up ones.
3: Well, guys,
1: that are worth a ton of money.
3: I'm here to tell you, spoiler alert, his hit single was Locked Up. So, we don't know how
1: right,
3: that panned
1: it
3: out.
1: Because in my head, I was like, dang, this is crazy to admit, but...
3: His label is called Convict, so that didn't work out well.
2: There you go. Good job, dude. Yeah, nice.
5: The UK announced plans to improve its environment and hopes to restore at least 1.2 million acres of wildlife habitat to protect rare species like hedgehogs and red squirrels, because if those die out, it could mean the end of the traditional English breakfast.
1: I'm Medina. 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

0: All right. Time to hook you up once again with tickets to the Disneyland Resort. And good luck, everybody. Want to make sure you get those Disneyland tickets. 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It's Disney magic. And you know what? That's how you win Disney tickets. All right? So tickets to the Disneyland Resort on the line. Here we go. Today's winner is... Oh, Teresa Rowe.
1: Nice.
0: Congratulations. Instead of playing the applause, I started a timer on.
1: You're on the clock.
0: How about that? Let's see if she's a Mission Valley. Should we try and call her?
2: Yeah.
0: See if she's down. Let's see. Mission Valley here. There are numbers all over the pad. Teresa Rowe.

0: Your call has been forwarded to an automated voice message.
1: All right, you got to leave a message, Dina.
0: 858.
1: All right. Some of this other number.
2: What happened?
0: 9 is not available. At the tone, please record your message. When you've finished recording, you may hang up or press 1 for more options.
2: Teresa Rowe, congratulations! You've won tickets to the Disneyland Resort. It's Adina, D-Rock, and Rick from Hey Morton on Z90. And we just want to call you and say congrats!
3: Congratulations! Yeah.
1: You're going to Disneyland. 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Our promotions department will call you again and reach out to you. Answer the phone that time because they've got all the details for you. But in the meantime, congrats and thank you for putting in your code words to win. Coming up tomorrow, not you, Teresa, coming up tomorrow for everyone else. 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And good luck. 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

0: Today's hit music is on Z90. Jibba, are you ready for another phone, Jibba?
1: It's our phone prank, the phone, Jibba. We're going to call Gus. He works at a popular chain guitar store.
2: Okay.
1: And ask him if he can identify, you know how they all think they're so cool. Can he identify the song I heard? Then I'm just going to hum something random.
3: Okay. Yeah.
1: Can you help me figure out the song? I have been trying to figure out the name of this song, and I'm at my wit's end. Nobody seems to know the song, and I wondered if I could play a little bit of it for you, and you could tell me the name of it. I heard it on the rock station, so I just, there's a big guitar solo in it. I know it's a guy with a really high-pitched voice. Would you mind if...
4: Yeah, I'll try
1: him.
4: I'll see if I can help you out.
1: All right, here you go. Does that ring a bell at all?
4: Well, you know, it's kind of hard to figure that one out, man.
1: You don't say, huh? Can you help me figure out what song this is? It's our phone prank, the phone, Jibba. Next, here on Hey Morton.

0: Today's hit music is on Z90. Jibba, are you ready for another phone, Jibba?
1: We're about to call Gus. He works at a major chain guitar store.
2: Okay.
1: And say, hey, can you help us figure out this song that's in my head? I heard it. Because, you know, they all think they're like musicians,
2: of
1: right?
2: Of course, yes. Yeah.
1: But I'm going to hum something so outrageous. It's not a song.
3: Yes!
1: It's our phone prank. The phone, Jibba.
4: This is Gus.
1: Gus, my name is Rick. I'm having the hardest time. I heard a song on the radio the other day, and I have been trying to figure out the name of this song, and I'm at my wit's end. Nobody seems to know the song, and I wondered if I could play a little bit of it for you, and you could tell me the name of it. I heard it on the rock station, so there's a big guitar solo in it. I know it's a guy with a really high-pitched voice. Would you mind if...
4: Yeah, I'll try him. I'll see if I can help you out.
1: All right, here you go. Does that ring a bell at all?
4: Well, you know, it's kind of hard to figure that one out, man. I don't know what to tell you.
1: Like, that part keeps going over again. And that's like the lead guitar, and then the bass is like, like that.
4: You know, I really don't think I can help you with that one. Do you remember any of the lyrics?
1: Something about like a girl or baby or something like that. Like a girl or like baby. Or, no, I think it was girl. I'm trying to do my best. I'm not doing a very good job of it, but that's like everybody I've asked, nobody can remember it, and I can't get it out of my head.
4: I don't know. Maybe if you could think some of the lyrics for me, I might be able to figure it out. But
1: it's something with girl or baby. I can't remember, but I think he keeps saying something about the girl. Girl, you know, girl. Girl, and then love, or like in something. Or...
3: Oh, my God.
4: Yeah, I'm struggling with you, man. Yeah, I'm not laughing at you. I'm laughing with you.
1: Well, it's you know what I mean when you get a song stuck in your head.
4: Oh yeah, believe me, I know. My wife's that way. She gets them stuck in her head. She wants to Google it to the end of time. But,
1: that doesn't.
4: I don't even think of a way I can even Google banana.
1: Right.
4: Yeah, good luck to you, man. I wish I could have help.
1: Well, let me try another part of the song. Yeah, would that be all right?
4: I got it, man. I really do. I got it, but I'm really busy at work. I'm on my boss.
1: It's like, just one second. It goes. You know that thing they move back from?
4: I'm really busy at work. As soon as that little bass sounds, I gotta get back to work,
1: Gus,
4: man. I wish I could help.
1: Gus, I do remember one of the lyrics.
4: What's that?
1: The lyric goes. You're having a jibba played on you. It's a prank call your wife told us to do.
4: What the
1: heck? It's a prank call. This is the phone, Jibba, man. It's a prank call.
4: Oh, man, you're killing me, man. I got to get to work, man. You just made a
0: phone, Jibba. Today's hit music is on Z90.
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1: Play a game where you just take Adina on in basic trivia. Today we play with Christina. Good morning, Christina.
7: Hey, good morning.
1: Well, you're about to play Beat the Bosnian. Have you ever played this before?
7: I have not.
1: All right. Now, the fact that
7: I
1: it took you a second.
7: Car.
1: Okay, fair enough. Yeah. So you played along in your car. But
2: you had to think about it.
1: Never live on the air. I'll tell you, being quick on your feet helps you in this game. So you might want to focus that brain because Adina's about to leave the room. I'm going to give you 30 seconds. I'm going to ask you questions. You give me your answers. If you get stumped, say pass. Don't stick around on a question you don't know the answer because, well, that's going to just eat up time that's unnecessary. All right?
7: Sounds good.
1: All right, Adina.
2: Good luck.
1: We'll see you. There goes Adina. And here we go. 30 seconds on the clock. Remember to say pass if you get stumped. Good luck. On your marks. Get set. Go. The bird that has a pouch under its beak is called?
7: Pass.
1: Name a sport that uses weapons.
7: Hockey.
1: Your sister's daughter is your?
7: Niece.
1: What color is an elephant?
7: Gray.
1: What company has a mermaid in its logo?
7: Starbucks.
1: Fort Knox is famous for storing what?
7: Weapons.
1: All right, time's up. You got 3 out of 6 today. The bird that has a pouch under its beak is called a pelican. Sport that uses weapons. Hockey, no. The sticks are not weapons. They're actually playing pieces. We're looking at archery or a javelin where you throw a spear or a biathlon, which has you use a gun. There's some other sports like that, but those would be weapons that are also used as sporting event items. Your sister, daughter is your niece, and elephant is gray. Mermaid is the Starbucks logo, and Fort Knox is famous for storing gold. And the old term would be like, not for all the gold in Fort Knox. And so a ton of U.S. gold is stored at Fort Knox. Let's bring Adina back in. She'll be confident that you got 3 out of 6 that she'll beat you. So watch this. Adina, out of 6, she was able to get 3 right.
3: Oh, okay.
1: So you having trouble with the headphones there?
3: I am. Okay.
1: Why not use both hands to put headphones on?
3: My left hand doesn't work today. It hurts.
1: Oh, it does?
3: Yeah.
1: Your left hand hurts?
3: So I was panicking all morning thinking, okay, for Beat the Bossing, how am I going to get my headphones back on?
8: I told you, if you're going to have breakdance rehearsal, you have to move the coffee table.
1: I'm sorry, you can't see this, but Christina, I'm watching Adina. She's trying to put headphones on with one hand.
8: Yes.
1: And so she's got her head sideways, and she's trying to like wrap them around, and it's not...
8: It was actually fascinating to watch. Oh, like, I was like, she's really going to do this.
1: What are you doing?
3: It's like a challenge.
1: Okay. Yeah, use the other hand too. Nope, not doing it.
8: Nope.
1: All right, she got 3 out of 6, right?
3: Okay.
1: Okay, we'll see how you do. 30 seconds on the clock. Listen in, Christina. Say pass if you get stumped. On your marks, get set, go. The bird that has a pouch under its beak is called?
3: A stork?
1: Name a sport that uses weapons.
3: Fencing.
1: Your sister's daughter is your?
3: Sister's daughter is your niece.
1: What color is an elephant?
3: Gray.
1: What company has a mermaid in its logo?
3: Starbucks.
1: Fort Knox is famous for storing what?
3: Gold.
1: What fish is the color of a rainbow?
3: A clownfish. I don't know. Wait, that's not right.
1: No. Got that one wrong. But you did win today.
3: Yes! Oh, those are easy-ish.
8: That's fair.
1: Yes. I'm not going to give you fencing because you don't use a sword in fencing. You use a foil, which is not a weapon.
8: That's an antenna.
1: Yeah.
3: Really, it's like is that a sword?
1: No, people would lose their limbs.
3: Oh, that's right.
8: It's like a wire coat hanger, dude.
1: Yeah, it just looks like it. Yeah. Archery, javelin, biathlon all have that. Pelican is the bird that has a pouch under its beak. The stork just carries stuff in its long beak, but it doesn't have a pouch. Otherwise, why carry the diaper when you can just store it in your pouch?
8: That's true.
1: Niece, correct. Gray, correct. Starbucks, correct. Fort Knox, correct.
3: All right.
1: And the fish that is the color of a rainbow.
3: Oh, it's
1: a rainbow.
7: Rainbow fish.
1: Yeah, nope.
8: Trout, right?
1: Yeah, trout.
3: Oh,
1: yeah.
3: Trout.
1: I was going to try and let him answer, D.
8: She wouldn't.
1: He couldn't help himself.
8: Dude,
3: I was thinking a beta fish.
8: Anytime Adina's head is tilted sideways, you guys can't see in the studio, but when she tilts her head sideways, she's puzzled. I'm just going to help her out.
3: I'm looking for the answers.
8: Like, scheduling purposes.
3: God,
8: I'm just going to help her out.
1: I really was interested in what she was going to say.
8: I'm sorry, bro.
1: Yeah. Because it wasn't going to be trout.
8: Yeah, it wasn't. It wasn't.
1: Oh, well, Christina, you know we've got a great parting gift for you, so don't go anywhere. We'll get you hooked up with that. But, Adina, you squeaked out a win.
8: And lucky you.
1: All of us are surprised here on Beat the Bosnian.
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10: 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Give me that. Turn up the bass.
11: 5 northbound past Civic Center Drive. You have an accident. Apparently, a car and an ambulance tangled. All the activities on the right-hand shoulder. You're backed up from the 54. 163 southbound before the 5. You have a hit-and-run situation on the right shoulder. That's causing slowing from Washington Street. 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
1: Wait until you hear Diplo's biggest gig of his career. He posted it to his social media and said, "This is the most exclusive party of the year," adding, "My son's kindergarten graduation to the list of the most important sets of my career." 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
4: That sounds fun.
1: Diplo in front of a school with a bunch of
4: imagine
1: kids.
4: Diplo having to mix all those like Kids Nation songs.
5: Oh, Kids Bop, yeah,
4: Kids
5: dude.
4: Kids Bop songs.
5: You better know it.
4: Yep, it's all from Kids Bop. But that is pretty cool because for him, probably the best.
5: Of course,
4: right?
5: Yeah.
4: And probably a little annoying because some of the like cool moms at that private school are probably like, "Oh yeah, Diplo,
1: oh yes."
4: Just Diplo, it's whatever.
5: Felt like I was at Coachella.
4: I was just like, I've seen him at Burning Man 3 times. So I was just like, whatever.
1: That was so true.
4: Yeah.
1: Tune in on Hey Morton. I'll have fresh dirt every hour. I'm Adina, and that's your 60 Seconds of Dirt on Z90.
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4: All right, let's play it. Okay. Playing today, Shireen. Welcome to the show, Shireen.
10: Good morning.
4: We've had Shireen on before. I recognize your name. You've been on before with us, right?
10: Yes.
4: All right. Well, we love having you. Good energy.
10: Thank you.
4: Do you think you'll beat Adina today? What do you think the score will be at the end? What's your prediction?
10: I hope so. It's hard sometimes. I hope so.
4: What's your prediction for the score?
10: I think I'll get 4.
4: Mm-hmm.
1: Mm. And what do you think I'll get?
4: Another chance.
10: I hope Adina gets 3. Only because so I win.
5: Right. That's fair.
4: That's the object of the game. Otherwise, why try, right?
5: Yeah, you play to win, not to lose.
4: Yeah. Right?
1: I hope it's a tie. I don't know why.
4: Oh, that's so weird.
5: Aww. That is so lame.
4: All right. Well, you know, I've got 10 questions. I've got 30 seconds. Adina, we'll say goodbye.
1: All right. Good luck, Shireen.
4: She'll be back in a second.
10: Thank you.
4: There she goes. And the door is closed. She's out. She can't hear us. 30 seconds on the clock. Remember, say pass if you get stumped. On your marks, get set, go. What is the name of the Buffalo football team?
10: Bills.
4: Name a brand of fruit juice.
10: Ocean Spray.
4: What show does Terry Crews host?
10: Pass.
4: What country is Rihanna from?
10: Not Bahamas. Okay, pass.
4: Name an ocean creature that has 5 arms.
10: Octopus. Squid.
4: Oh. Well, you didn't get 4. I'll just leave it at that. I didn't say at least 5 arms. I said 5 arms particularly. That's a starfish. Starfish.
10: Oh my God, duh. You're right.
4: Well, you know, you don't think of it like that because it doesn't seem like arms. It seems like legs, right? So 5
10: yes.
4: arms.
10: It
4: can be up to like 20, but most starfish have at least 5 arms. What is the name of the Buffalo football team? Bills, you got that right. Ocean Spray for fruit juice. Terry Crews hosts America's Got Talent, AGT.
10: Oh, okay.
4: All right. Rihanna is from, you're right, not Bahamas, Barbados.
10: Okay.
4: Yes.
10: Dang it.
4: An ocean creature with 5 arms is a starfish. So let's welcome Adina back in. She's excited. Okay. I can tell she's excited by the way she like looked at me like, ooh, it's my turn.
1: All right. why are you smiling?
4: It's my job.
1: Why are you having so much fun?
4: I know, right? You are suspicious of my happiness. Sad. Out of 5, she answered. She got 2 right.
1: Ooh.
4: 2 out of 5. So let's see how you do. Listen in, Shireen. Let's see how Adina does. 30 seconds on the clock. Say pass if you get stumped.
1: Okay.
4: On your marks, get set, go. What is the name of the Buffalo football team?
1: What? The Bills. Oh!
4: Name a brand of fruit juice.
1: Welch's.
4: What show does Terry Crews host?
1: American Idol? No, yeah.
4: What country is Rihanna from?
1: Barbados.
4: Name an ocean creature that has five arms.
1: A squid.
4: What type of solution is used on Time's Up?
1: What type of solution? What? Ask me. I feel on fire.
4: What type of solution is used for contacts?
1: Oh.
4: Time's up.
1: That, I don't know.
4: Saline.
1: Saline. Yes, I did
4: saline
1: know that.
4: Solution.
1: Yeah.
4: Well, if you knew it, you'd say it. What do you mean? I did know that.
1: I did.
4: I'm trying to give the answer. You hear that, D-Rock? Yes, I knew that.
5: Yeah, it's ridiculous.
4: Really? Because I gave you a chance to tell me, and you said, I don't know.
5: He's like, you're right. I didn't. I got nothing.
4: That's so funny the way your brain works like that. You're like, tell me what it is. I don't know. Saline. I knew it.
5: Right.
4: You did. Well, it's a tip of your tongue answer.
1: Yeah.
4: Right? Yeah, I got that. Well, Shireen, you know what? You didn't get a win today.
1: Woo!
4: She beat you by one. She got the Barbados. America's Got Talent, Terry Crews host.
5: Yes.
4: Not American Idol.
1: That's right.
4: Yeah. And a small ocean creature that has five arms, not a squid.
1: No.
4: It is a starfish.
1: Well, it could be a squid.
10: I said squid, too.
1: Why not?
4: Why can it be a squid?
1: They've got five of the things floating.
5: They've got more than five.
4: They've got more than five.
1: Well, yeah. at least one could have had an accident and only had five.
4: Well, you know what?
1: At least five.
4: Go ask a one-legged pirate. Sure, anything can happen.
1: Dang.
4: We're asking you what creature.
5: Sounds like the name of a bar. The five-legged squid.
4: Yes, I'm the five-legged squid.
5: Drink specials.
4: Caught one of his legs off in a fight in the ocean.
1: Yeah. Like,
4: all right, Uncle John. No, you don't understand. If you see him, you'll know him. His beady eye looking at you.
5: It's a legend.
4: Yes. He took down five sailors before I got his leg. All right, listen. This
1: got
4: really
1: weird.
4: Really off track. Shireen, just for having to sit through this.

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0: It is Wednesday, and that means you will take Adina on in basic trivia, whether you're on the phone or just playing along in a game we call... Brittany's up today. Good morning, Brittany. How are you?
8: Hey, Morton.
0: Hey, are you all right? Did we catch you off guard?
8: Oh, no, you're good. You're good.
0: All right, good. Are you nervous a little bit? You sound a little bit nervous.
8: Just a little.
0: Yeah, don't worry about that. Nothing's going to happen.
9: You're good.
0: So here's what's going on today. I've got 10 questions. I've got a 30-second timer. Adina's going to leave the room. I will start the timer and ask you these questions, and you just give me your answers, and then we'll tell you your correct answers and bring Adina back in, ask her the same ones, and compare scores. There are some very unusual questions today. Unusual fun. It's not like you don't know the answer, but you got to think for a second.
10: Oh, this is going to be cool.
0: It'll be a lot of fun. So, Adina,
10: good luck.
0: And she leaves
8: Thank
0: the room.
8: You.
0: Yeah, there she goes. She's not slamming the headphones down anymore, D. That's good. All right, 30 seconds on the clock. Say pass if you get stumped. There's a little bit of a delay on our phone, so I'm going to start the timer after the first question. So here we go. On your marks, get set, go. What country has the city of Melbourne?
8: Australia.
0: Name one of the Spice Girls.
8: Sporty.
0: What country has the city of Phuket?
8: Thailand.
0: Name a brand of mustard.
8: Heinz.
0: What weighs more, a nickel or a hummingbird?
8: A nickel.
0: Good and Plenty is the brand name of what?
8: Can you repeat?
0: Good and Plenty is the brand name of what?
8: Pass.
0: All right, time's up. Candy. Is a Good and Plenty is a candy. It's like a candy-coated licorice. It's really weird. It's not great, but you can still buy it in stores. Good and Plenty. What weighs more, a nickel or a hummingbird? You're correct. A nickel. Brand of mustard, Grey Poupon. French's, we would accept Heinz. What country has the city of Phuket? Thailand is correct. Sporty Spice, Scary Spice. We'll take, you said sporty, we'll give you that one. And Melbourne is in Australia. So very good. You have got 5 today. So congratulations. 5 out of 6. That's really good. I don't know if any of these will throw Adina off. I'm not sure if they will or not. Let's bring her back in. You getting 5 out of 6 will throw off a little bit, though. All right, Adina. Yeah. Out of 6, she was able to get 5 right.
10: Oh, wow. That's excellent. Okay.
0: No, excellent is 6 out of 6.
10: I mean, yeah. Yeah.
0: It's really good. All right. Listen in, Brittany. Let's see how well Adina does. 30 seconds on the clock. Okay. Say pass if you get stumped. On your marks. On your marks. Get set. Go. What country has the city of Melbourne?
10: Australia.
0: Name one of the Spice Girls.
10: Mel B.
0: What country has the city of Phuket?
10: What kind? The Philippines.
0: Name a brand of mustard.
10: DiGiorno?
0: What weighs more, a nickel or a hummingbird?
10: A nickel.
0: Good and Plenty is the brand name of what?
10: Target? No, that's Good and Gather. Ah, it's Target.
0: Name a cart. No, ah, time's up.
10: Dang it.
0: Well, you got three today.
10: Oh, really? That's it?
0: Australia?
10: Okay.
0: Mel B, I'll give you that. You could have said Sporty Spice, Scary Spice. We would have taken those two. So real name or Spice Girl's name. That's fine. What country has a city of Phuket? Not the Philippines. It's Thailand.
10: Thailand.
0: Yes.
10: Oh, I knew that. Oh, okay.
0: I feel like that's not the Philippines.
10: I know. I had an ex-boyfriend who actually literally went there and I had a magnet from it. It's sitting on my fridge. So I was like, oh, I kind of know. I don't.
0: Well, scoot it over closer to Thailand.
10: My bad.
0: That's all right. That's all right. Name a brand of mustard.
10: I know there's DiGiorno. No, but I think that's a type of mustard.
11: Like, no. That's a type of
0: Dijon
11: pizza.
0: Is a type of mustard.
10: Dijon.
0: DiGiorno is a type of pizza.
10: Oh!
11: It's not delivery.
10: Oh,
11: it's mustard.
10: No,
0: I know, right? Where did you get this? Oh, this is Grey Poupon pizza. You've never had it? Oh, yes. From the makers of Grey Poupon. Grey Poupon, French's, Heinz, we would have accepted those.
10: Okay.
0: All right. What weighs more, a nickel or a hummingbird?
10: I said a nickel.
0: You are correct. A nickel does weigh more. Hummingbirds can weigh just above or below the weight of a penny.
10: Oh, my gosh.
0: My daughter Josie told me that. Thank you, Josie, for the fact of the day.
11: Nice.
0: Good job.
11: Look at that.
0: Yeah, she's Josie making her trivia debut with her own question.
11: Contribution.
0: And Good and Plenty is the brand name of?
10: It sounds so familiar, and I don't know.
0: It's a candy.
10: Oh.
0: Good and Plenty is a candy. It's not Target. It's a candy-coated licorice that's not really great to eat.
10: Oh, then I don't think I've had that.
0: Oh, if you had it, you'd be like, that's delicious. Good, what are you talking about? Good and Plenty.
10: Oh, okay. Well, what a dud. I'm mad. I'm annoyed. I'm mad.
0: Now, why are you annoyed and mad?
10: I don't know.
0: Is she wildly wrong about stuff?
10: Yeah. I so thought I had it. I was like, oh, at least like a 4 out of 5.
0: 4 out of 5? Which still would lose.
11: Yeah, she's like, I'm still going to lose, but.
0: I thought I had it. I had 4 out of 5, which still loses, but to me, that's having it.
11: Didn't think it'd be that bad.
0: Oh, yeah. Oh, you got it. That's right.
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0: Uh-oh, you're in an awkward silence with someone? Let these conversation starters end it quickly. Part one. So does Lightning McQueen have car insurance or health insurance? Which one and why?
1: Ooh, baby, no more awkward silence. 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

0: Oh no, you're having a conversation with someone and you ran out of topics and now it's getting awkward. Have no fear, Papa Pandar is here. Here's great topics to start things up again, part two. Would you rather crumbs always in your bed or sand always in your socks? Pick one and explain why.
1: Bam, Baba, you Gucci. I got you. Right here on Z9. I could

Carlsbad. If I'm being honest, I've never been to the Trader Joe's in Carlsbad. I've thought about it, but I've never been to it. The one in Carlsbad. 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
2: 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It is Wednesday, and that means you will take Adina on in basic trivia, whether you're on the phone or just playing along in a game we call... Brittany's up today. Good morning, Brittany. How are you?
6: Hey, Morton.
2: Hey, are you all right? Did we catch you off guard?
6: Oh, no, you're good. You're good.
2: All right, good. Are you nervous a little bit? You sound a little bit nervous.
6: Just a little.
2: Yeah, don't worry about that. Nothing's going to happen.
7: You're good.
2: Yeah. So here's what's going on today. I've got 10 questions. I've got a 30-second timer. Adina's going to leave the room. I will start the timer and ask you these questions, and you just give me your answers, and then we'll tell you your correct answers and bring Adina back in, ask her the same ones, and compare scores. There are some very unusual questions today. Unusual fun. It's not like you don't know the answer, but you got to think for a second.
0: Oh, this is going to be cool.
2: It'll be a lot of fun. So, Adina,
0: good luck.
2: And she leaves
6: Thank
2: the room.
6: You.
2: Yeah, there she goes. She's not slamming the headphones down anymore, Dee. That's good. All right, 30 seconds on the clock. Say pass if you get stumped. There's a little bit of a delay on our phone, so I'm going to start the timer after the first question. So here we go. On your marks, get set, go. What country has the city of Melbourne?
6: Australia.
2: Name one of the Spice Girls.
6: Sporty.
2: What country has the city of Phuket?
6: Thailand.
2: Name a brand of mustard.
6: Heinz.
2: What weighs more, a nickel or a hummingbird?
6: A nickel.
2: Good and Plenty is the brand name of what?
6: Can you repeat?
2: Good and Plenty is the brand name of what?
6: Pass.
2: All right, time's up. Candy. Is a Good and Plenty is a candy. It's like a candy-coated licorice. It's really weird. It's not great, but you can still buy it in stores. Good and Plenty. What weighs more, a nickel or a hummingbird? You're correct. A nickel. Brand of mustard, Grey Poupon. French's, we would accept Heinz. What country has the city of Phuket? Thailand is correct. Sporty Spice, Scary Spice. We'll take, you said sporty, we'll give you that one. And Melbourne is in Australia. So very good. You have got 5 today. So congratulations. 5 out of 6. That's really good. I don't know if any of these will throw Adina off. I'm not sure if they will or not. Let's bring her back in. You getting 5 out of 6 will throw off a little bit, though. All right, Adina. Yeah. Out of 6, she was able to get 5 right.
0: Oh, wow. That's excellent. Okay.
2: No, excellent is 6 out of 6.
0: I mean, yeah. Yeah.
2: It's really good. All right. Listen in, Brittany. Let's see how well Adina does. 30 seconds on the clock. Okay. Say pass if you get stumped. On your marks. On your marks. Get set. Go. What country has the city of Melbourne?
0: Australia.
2: Name one of the Spice Girls.
0: Mel B.
2: What country has the city of Phuket?
0: What kind? The Philippines.
2: Name a brand of mustard.
0: DiGiorno.
2: What weighs more, a nickel or a hummingbird?
0: A nickel.
2: Good and Plenty is the brand name of what?
0: Target? No, that's Good and Gather. Ah, it's Target.
2: Name a cart. No, time's up.
0: Dang it.
2: Well, you got three today.
0: Oh, really? That's it?
2: Australia.
0: Okay.
2: Mel B, I'll give you that. You could have said Sporty Spice, Scary Spice. We would have taken those two. So real name or Spice Girl's name. That's fine. What country has a city of Phuket? Not the Philippines. It's Thailand.
0: Thailand.
2: Yes.
0: Oh, I knew that. Okay.
2: I feel like that's not the Philippines.
0: I know. I had an ex-boyfriend who actually literally went there and I had a magnet from it. It's sitting on my fridge. So I was like, oh, I kind of know. I don't.
2: Well, scoot it over closer to Thailand.
0: My bad.
2: That's all right. Name a brand of mustard.
0: I know there's DiGiorno. No, but I think that's a type of mustard.
8: Like, no. That's a type of
2: Dijon
8: pizza.
2: Is a type of mustard. DiGiorno is a type of pizza.
0: Oh!
8: It's not delivery.
0: Oh,
8: it's mustard.
0: No, okay.
2: I know, right? Where did you get this? Oh, this is Grey Poupon pizza. You've never had it? Oh, yes. From the makers of Grey Poupon. Grey Poupon, French's, Heinz, who have accepted those.
0: Okay.
2: All right. What weighs more, a nickel or a hummingbird?
0: I said a nickel.
2: You are correct. A nickel does weigh more. Hummingbirds can weigh just above or below the weight of a penny.
0: Oh, my gosh.
2: My daughter Josie told me that. Thank you, Josie, for the fact of the day.
8: Nice.
2: Good job.
8: Look at that.
2: Yeah, she's Josie making her trivia debut with her own question.
8: Contribution.
2: And Good and Plenty is the brand name of?
0: It sounds so familiar, and I don't know.
2: It's a candy.
0: Oh.
2: Good and Plenty is a candy. It's not Target. It's a candy-coated licorice that's not really great to eat.
0: Oh, then I don't think I've had that.
2: Oh, if you had it, you'd be like, that's delicious.
0: Good,
2: what are you talking about? Good and Plenty.
0: Oh, okay. Well, what a dud. I'm mad. I'm annoyed. I'm mad.
2: Now, why are you annoyed and mad?
0: I don't know.
2: She's wildly wrong about stuff?
0: Yeah. I so thought I had it. I was like, oh, at least like a 4 out of 5.
2: 4 out of 5? Which still would lose.
8: Yeah, she's like, I'm still going to lose, but.
2: I thought I had it. I had 4 out of 5, which still loses, but to me, that's having it.
8: Didn't think it'd be that bad.
2: Oh, yeah. Oh, you got it. That's right.
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oh no, you're on a date, and then suddenly the conversation goes dry, and you see your date fidgeting on their phone. You know it's about to be a crash and burn. You need to talk about something, anything. Papa Pandar got your back, baby. Part 3. Tomato sauce. Where does it belong? The fridge or the pantry? Ooh, baby, this is a little romantic because this can be a debated topic. Y'all might be able to flirt a little bit with this. Don't be afraid to get creative. Don't be afraid to take a stance. Or, honestly, it could be the stupidest thing ever. Your date might be like, why are we talking about this? I gotta go, bye. I certainly hope not. Right here on Z90.

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8: Every Wednesday we play a game with this theme.
3: People love to play Beat the Bosnian. It's our most popular game. I don't know why, but it's all about you today, Adina. It's a lot of fun. We're going to give you 30 seconds to see how many questions you can answer. And Erica is up. Good morning, Erica. How are you today?
9: Good morning, Good morning, Adina. I'm great. I'm ready.
3: All right.
10: Oh, she ready. Sounds ready.
3: Yeah, look out. Okay, so here's what's going to happen, Erica. Adina's going to leave the room. I'm going to give you 30 seconds. I'll count you down and we'll start. I'm going to ask you questions. Okay? You give me as many answers as you can for each question, meaning just throw out whatever you can, or you can say pass if you get stumped. Don't eat up a bunch of time trying to think of the answer, okay? I'm not going to tell you whether you're right or wrong. I'm just going to move on to the next question until your time's up and we'll go over your score. Bring Adina back in, ask her the same questions, and see how closely she matches your score. If she bests it, how she does.
10: All right.
9: All right. I think I'm ready.
3: Wait, you just said you were. What just changed? Did I confuse you?
10: She got nervous.
3: Yeah, I was like, oh, God. Oh, boy. I'm nervous. All right. You know what's great? No one listens to our show, so you don't have to worry about it. It's just us here on the phone. All right, Adina.
10: All right. Good luck, Erica.
3: There she goes.
9: Thank you.
3: Yep. 30 seconds on the clock. Remember, say pass if you get stumped. On your marks, get set, go. What does CPR stand for?
9: CPR. Oh, man. It's, pass for now.
3: Name a band with more than four members.
9: A band with four members. Destiny Child.
3: What vegetable is used to make pickles?
9: What vegetable? Oh, gosh. A pass.
3: Oh, well, today you got zero. Not your day.
9: That was it?
3: Name a band with more than four members. Destiny's Child has four members in it. Did you think I said name a band with four members?
9: Yes, I thought that's what I heard.
3: Okay, well, you know, I'll ask Adina name a band with four members and see what she comes up with, all right? So I'll give you one. You got one today. Destiny's Child, that's a good one. CPR stands for cardiopulmonary resuscitation. And the vegetable that is used to make pickles is cucumber. You take a cucumber and you put it in that salty water and it just shrivels up, kind of like you do when you're in the pool. So, all right, cucumber's the answer to that. Let's bring Adina back in. This is going to give her a false sense of confidence. So we'll see how she does. Hold on.
9: All right.
3: Adina?
10: Yes?
3: She answered three questions.
10: Okay. Oh, three?
3: Yes, and she got one right.
10: Oh, my God, Erica, what happened? Yeah.
3: Well, you're about to find out. Wow. Maybe it's not as easy as you think. All right, here we go, Erica. Listen in. Dina, 30 seconds on the clock. On your marks, get set, go. What does CPR stand for?
10: Pass.
3: Name a band with four members.
10: Pass.
3: What vegetable is used to make pickles?
10: Cucumber.
3: Name the fictional city in the animated movie Cars.
10: Pass.
3: Corn dog covers the meat with what ingredient?
10: Cornbread.
3: What breed of dog is known for its black and white spots?
10: Dalmatian.
3: Oh, boy. Today you answered six, and you got two right.
10: Okay, yes.
3: CPR stands for cardiopulmonary resuscitation.
10: Oh, that's a lot to say, yeah.
3: Yep, that's why they call it CPR. Name a band with four members.
10: I'm racking my brain because I wanted to say One Direction. I'm like, no, they got like five or six. Then I wanted to say Jonas Brothers, but that's only three. Then I was going to say BTS, but they have like 10. So I can't think of four.
3: Beatles.
10: Oh, yeah, that's not in my lane. I wouldn't have remembered that.
3: I mean, D-Rock, give me some bands with four members. Destiny's Child was her answer. I mean, almost.
10: Wasn't it three only of them?
3: No, there was a fourth at the beginning, right?
11: Yeah, there was a fourth, yeah.
3: I can't remember the name of the fourth person. In any event, you won today.
10: Oh my God.
3: The fictional city in the animated movie Cars was Radiator Springs.
10: Oh, duh.
3: Corn dog covers the meat with what ingredient?
10: I said corn.
3: Yeah, big hunk of cornbread on your corn dog.
11: Just jab it in the cornbread.
3: Imagine a big brick of cornbread there on a stick. You're like, wow, that's a challenge.
11: What is this, Minecraft?
10: I don't know. What is that batter called?
3: Cornmeal.
10: Cornmeal.
11: Yeah, it's corn.
10: Oh, well, that's what I meant.
3: Technicality.
11: Just say corn.
3: Yeah, look, tell you what, you go to the fair and ask one of those cornbread hot dogs and see what they do.
11: That might have scorched you out.
3: What's the matter with you, psychopath? There's a ratio. It has to be just right. Ever have one of those corn dogs that has way too much batter and you're like, nope, too much batter. Can't do it. It's wearing me down. Dalmatian was right. Dog with black and white spots. So, Adina, you barely got a win today. Man.
9: Yeah.
3: Cucumber, you got cucumber and Dalmatian.
11: Dalmatian, yeah.
3: Out of six, you got two right.
10: And still a W, baby.
11: Don't be proud.
9: No, no.
11: Don't be proud.
3: I tell you what, we'll let you win, all right?
9: Yes.
3: Because you just gloated, Adina. You just lost them by gloating.
11: Yep.
10: Oh,
3: that's
10: man.
3: It.
11: Karma.
3: In your face, baby.
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1: My name is Dwayne.
0: Dwayne.
1: Yes.
0: You lovely man. You gentle man.
1: Yeah, I appreciate that. I appreciate that.
0: On top of being a gentleman and a lovely man, I just wanted to let you know you can win a 4-pack of passes to Disneyland tomorrow morning.
1: Let's go! Oh, man, I appreciate that.
0: Got 4 chances to win too, Bubba. 6 a.m., 7 a.m., 8 a.m., and 9 a.m. Right here on Z90. You'll probably

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0: That's 4-pack of passes to Disneyland in Dutch.
1: So excited. My voice is gone, but I'm super excited.
0: That's okay, Bubba. Just win that 4-pack to Disneyland tomorrow, Morton, with Hey Morton, right here on Z90. 4 chances to win.

Spring Valley. I hear there's really good pizza in Spring Valley. 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
1: Wait until you hear Diplo's biggest gig of his career. He posted it to his social media and said, "This is the most exclusive party of the year," adding, "My son's kindergarten graduation to the list of the most important sets of my career." Take a listen to how this went.
2: You ready to get crazy? One, two, standing out of trouble.
3: That sounds fun.
1: Diplo in front of a school with a bunch of
3: imagine
1: kids.
3: Diplo having to mix all those like Kids Nation songs.
4: Oh, Kids Bop, yeah,
3: Kids
4: dude.
3: Bop songs.
4: You better know it.
3: Yep, it's all from Kids Bop. But that is pretty cool because for him, probably the best.
4: Of course, right?
3: And probably a little annoying because some of the like cool moms at that private school are probably like, "Oh yeah, Diplo,
1: oh yes."
3: Just Diplo's, whatever.
4: Felt like I was at Coachella.
3: I've seen him at Burning Man 3 times, so I was like, whatever.
1: That was so true.
3: Yeah.
1: Tune in on Hey Morton. 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I'm Adina, and that's your 60 Seconds of Dirt on Z90.
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3: Every Wednesday we play a game with this theme. People love to play Beat the Bosnian. It's our most popular game. I don't know why, but it's all about you today, Adina. It's a lot of fun. We're going to give you 30 seconds to see how many questions you can answer. And Erica is up. Good morning, Erica. How are you today?
7: Good morning, Morton. Good morning, Adina. I'm great. I'm ready.
3: All right.
1: Oh, she ready. Sounds ready.
3: Yeah, look out. Okay, so here's what's going to happen, Erica. Adina's going to leave the room. I'm going to give you 30 seconds. I'll count you down and we'll start. I'm going to ask you questions. Okay? You give me as many answers as you can for each question, meaning just throw out whatever you can, or you can say pass if you get stumped. Don't eat up a bunch of time trying to think of the answer, okay? I'm not going to tell you whether you're right or wrong. I'm just going to move on to the next question until your time's up. We'll go over your score. Bring Adina back in, ask her the same questions, and see how closely she matches your score. If she bests it, how she does.
1: All right.
7: All right. I think I'm ready.
3: Wait, you just said you were. What just changed? Did I confuse you?
1: She got nervous.
3: Yeah, I was like, oh, God. Oh, boy. I'm nervous. All right. You know what's great? No one listens to our show, so you don't have to worry about it. It's just us here on the phone. All right, Adina.
1: All right. Good luck, Erica.
3: There she goes.
7: Thank you.
3: Yep. 30 seconds on the clock. Remember, say pass if you get stumped. On your marks, get set, go. What does CPR stand for?
7: CPR. Oh, man. It's, pass for now.
3: Name a band with more than 4 members.
7: A band with 4 members. Destiny Child.
3: What vegetable is used to make pickles?
7: What vegetable? Oh, gosh. A pass.
3: Oh, well, today you got 0. Not your day.
7: Man, that was it?
3: Name a band with more than 4 members. Destiny's Child has 4 members in it. Did you think I said name a band with 4 members?
7: Yes, I thought that's what I heard.
3: Okay, well, you know, I'll ask Adina name a band with 4 members and see what she comes up with, all right? So I'll give you one. You got one today. Destiny's Child, that's a good one. CPR stands for cardiopulmonary resuscitation. And the vegetable that is used to make pickles is cucumber. You take a cucumber and you put it in that salty water and it just shrivels up, kind of like you do when you're in the pool. So, all right, cucumber is the answer to that. Let's bring Adina back in. This is going to give her a false sense of confidence. So we'll see how she does. Hold on.
7: All right.
3: Adina?
1: Yes?
3: She answered 3 questions.
1: Okay. Oh, 3?
3: Yes, and she got 1 right.
1: Oh, my God, Erica, what happened? Yeah.
3: Well, you're about to find out. Wow. Maybe it's not as easy as you think.
1: Oh,
3: all right, here we go, Erica. Listen in. Adina, 30 seconds on the clock. On your marks, get set, go. What does CPR stand for?
1: Pass.
3: Name a band with 4 members.
1: Pass.
3: What vegetable is used to make pickles?
1: Cucumber.
3: Name the fictional city in the animated movie Cars.
1: Pass.
3: Corn dog covers the meat with what ingredient?
1: Cornbread.
3: What breed of dog is known for its black and white spots?
1: Dalmatian.
3: Oh, boy. Today you answered six, and you got two right.
1: Okay, yes.
3: CPR stands for cardiopulmonary resuscitation.
1: Oh, that's a lot to say, yeah.
3: Yep, that's why they call it CPR. Name a band with four members.
1: I'm racking my brain because I wanted to say One Direction. I'm like, no, they got like five or six. Then I wanted to say Jonas Brothers, but that's only three. Then I was going to say BTS, but they have like 10. So I can't think of four.
3: Beatles.
1: Oh, yeah, that's not in my lane. I wouldn't have remembered that.
3: I mean, D-Rock, give me some bands with four members. Destiny's Child was her answer. I mean, almost.
1: Wasn't it three only of them?
3: No, there was a fourth at the beginning, right?
4: There was a fourth, yeah.
3: I can't remember the name of the fourth person. In any event, you won today.
1: Oh my God.
3: The fictional city in the animated movie Cars was Radiator Springs.
1: Oh, duh.
3: Corn dog covers the meat with what ingredient?
1: I said cornbread.
3: Yeah, big hunk of cornbread on your corn dog.
4: Just jab it in the cornbread.
3: Imagine a big brick of cornbread there on a stick. You're like, wow, that's a challenge.
4: What is this, Minecraft?
1: I don't know. What is that batter called?
3: Cornmeal.
1: Cornmeal.
4: Yeah, it's corn.
1: Oh, well, that's what I meant.
3: Technicality.
4: Just say corn.
3: Yeah, look, tell you what, you go to the fair and ask one of those cornbread hot dogs and see what they do.
4: It might have scorched you out.
1: Oh, my God.
3: What's the matter with you, you psychopath? There's a ratio. It has to be just right. Ever have one of those corn dogs that has way too much batter and you're like, nope, too much batter. Can't do it. It's wearing me down. Dalmatian was right. Dog with black and white spots. So, Adina, you barely got a win today. Man.
7: Yeah.
3: Cucumber, you got cucumber and Dalmatian.
4: Dalmatian, yeah.
3: Out of six, you got two right.
1: And still a W, baby.
4: Don't be proud.
7: No, no.
4: Don't be proud.
3: Yeah, I tell you what, we'll let you win, all right?
7: Yes.
3: Because you just gloated, Adina. You just lost them by gloating.
4: Yep.
1: Oh,
3: that's
1: man.
3: It.
4: Karma.
3: In your face, baby.
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0: Apparently, there's an overwhelmingly large number of people in their 40s who struggle at cracking an egg. They cannot do it. They say it's a sticky mess and always drop a piece of the shell in the pan. So if that's you, baby, if you're like, oh my God, I can't crack an egg. I can pay taxes, but I can't crack an egg. How embarrassing. You're not alone. Don't be embarrassed. I still count with my fingers right here on Z9.
1: I've been on a low, I've been taking my time. I feel like I'm out of my mind. I feel like my life ain't mine. Who can relate? Woo!

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1: Yeah.
0: Hi, it's Hey Morton here with D-Rock and Adina and me, Rick. 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
0: Every Wednesday, we play a game where you got to take Adina on in basic trivia. You're going to take Adina on in basic trivia. We've got some really fun questions today, so I think you're going to really have some fun doing this, Adina.
6: Okay.
0: Let's talk to Kennedy. Good morning, Kennedy.
7: Good morning.
0: That's a really cool name. Yeah, I bet you love having that name. It's just so, it's just hip.
7: Thank you. I do love it.
0: Yeah. Well, you know, we've got 30 seconds here. We're going to let you go ahead and answer as many questions as you can. You can say pass on any of them to get to the easy ones. And we'll go through all 10. If we have time left over and you've passed on some, we'll go back to the ones you passed on. So don't worry about that, okay? Adina wants to take you on. So, Adina, we're going to kick her out of the room. We'll bring her back and ask her the same questions.
6: All right. Good luck.
0: All right. See you, Adina. There she goes. Now, Kenny, it sounds like we have a little bit of a delay on the phone. So I'm going to start the timer after I ask the first question to kind of account for that delay, okay?
7: Okay.
0: All right. 30 seconds on the clock. Say pass if you get stumped. On your marks, get set, go. Name an NFL mascot that's not a bird.
7: 49ers.
0: Besides being a chef, what does Bobby Flay do?
7: He's a TV show host.
0: Name a movie star known for martial arts.
7: Jackie Chan.
0: What state has Crater Lake?
7: Pass.
0: Name a power tool.
7: A drill.
0: What president was from Illinois?
7: Pass.
0: Name a CEO of a tech company. Buzzer sounded. Time's up.
7: Already.
0: All right. NFL mascot that's not a bird. 49ers, great. Bobby Flay is a TV star. That's right. Movie star known for martial arts. We'd say Steven Seagal, Chuck Norris, Bruce Lee, or Jackie Chan for sure. Crater Lake is in Oregon. And it's a giant crater that has a lake in the middle of it. Very unique. Oregon has Crater Lake. Power tool is a drill, yes. President from Illinois. Lincoln is the one that first comes to mind. Also Obama. Yeah. So I know he was in Chicago there. So there you go. So you got out of six, you got five right. Four right. You got four out of six. So let's bring Adina back in. One, two, three.
7: All right.
0: Yeah, four is pretty good. There she goes. Four out of six. She got right. Not bad.
6: Okay.
0: We'll see how you do. You never know what the question is going to be, right, Adina?
6: Right.
0: All right. I think you got a 50-50 shot on this. Kennedy, listen in. Let's see how Adina does. Out of six questions, she got four. Let's see how you do. On your marks, get set, go. Name an NFL mascot that's not a bird.
6: The Dolphins.
0: Besides being a chef, what does Bobby Flay do?
6: He writes books about cooking.
0: Name a movie star known for martial arts.
6: Pass. Jackie Chan.
0: What state has Crater Lake?
6: Pass.
0: Name a power tool.
6: A hammer. A drill.
0: What president was from Illinois?
6: Barack Obama!
0: Too late! You should have said it sooner.
6: I couldn't get the name out!
0: You got four today.
6: Oh, my God.
0: You barely got the
6: really
0: Bobby Flay thing, too.
6: Stressful.
0: He's a TV star.
6: Oh, yeah.
8: Yeah.
0: Might know him from that.
6: I got those were so, they were, like, easy, but the answers, I don't know. Maybe it was, like, too easy, and I was trying to overthink every single one.
8: Well, I like the strategy. You just threw words out. That
0: yep,
8: was good.
0: It worked. You're like, hammer, that's not a power tool. Crater Lake is in Oregon.
6: Oh, okay.
0: That's a repeat.
6: Oh, really?
0: Yes.
6: I don't even remember that.
8: She's like, sure
6: that
8: it was.
6: That was news to me.
0: Yes. Wait till next week when you can watch Adina do Beat the Boss and her eyes roll back in her head. It's like watching an exorcism live. She floats. She's like, I have nothing. Well, you know what? It's a tie game, so we have to break the tie. Are you guys both ready?
6: Ready.
0: Here's what we're going to do. I'm going to ask a question. You have to yell out your name the second you know the answer. Now, there's a little bit of a delay on the phone, Adina, so you have to count 1,001, 1,002 before you can yell out your name.
6: Okay,
0: all right?
6: Fair.
0: That's how we're going to work it. Here we go. Here's your question. Name a store that sells fishing gear.
7: Kennedy.
0: What?
7: Dick's.
0: Kennedy, you have to yell out your name. Adina, are you just giving it to her?
6: Oh, Adina!
0: Yes, you have to yell out your name, not the answer.
6: I forgot!
0: What was the first thing you said, by
8: she
0: the
8: said,
0: way, Kennedy?
8: She said Kennedy.
0: Oh, she did. Okay.
7: Yeah. What
0: was your answer? I'm sorry.
7: My answer was Dix.
0: Oh, Dix. I thought you said Bix. Yeah, Dix.
8: Yeah, sporting goods, yeah.
6: Listen, I think her saying that threw me off. I forgot my name. I forgot. And I was trying to figure out, like, did she say that? Oh, the store. Yes, I know that store.
0: It's like, you know, quite honestly, I think it's time to go.
6: Yeah.
0: Someone screamed. Yeah. Like, and they were right. Yeah. So you win. So congratulations and thank you for playing.
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0: A sourdough-eating, muffin-top-sniffing, good bad boy.
1: Hell yeah, bro. 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
1: Yes, you are. Yes, you are. And someone like you deserves a 4-pack of passes to Disneyland. So go get them tomorrow, Morton, with Hey Morton. Right here on Z90, you'll have 4 chances to win 2, 6 a.m., 7 a.m., 8 a.m., and 9 a.m.

0: Kendor. I am a sourdough eating, muffin top sniffing, good bad girl.
1: Wow, let's seal the deal here. 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
0: Kendor, I am a sourdough eating, muffin top sniffing, good bad girl.
1: Yes, you are.
0: Woo!
1: I know, and you're the type of person that definitely deserves a 4-pack of passes to Disneyland, so go get them. 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
1: Wait until you hear Diplo's biggest gig of his career. He posted it to his social media and said, "This is the most exclusive party of the year," adding, "My son's kindergarten graduation to the list of the most important sets of my career." Take a listen to how this went.
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3: One, two, standing in trouble.
4: That sounds fun.
1: Diplo in front of a school with a bunch of
4: imagine
1: kids.
4: Diplo having to mix all those like Kids Nation songs.
5: Oh, Kids Bop, yeah,
4: Kids
5: dude.
4: Bop songs.
5: You better know it.
4: Yep, it's all from Kids Bop. But that is pretty cool because for him, probably the best.
5: Of course,
4: right?
5: Yeah.
4: And probably a little annoying because some of the like cool moms at that private school are probably like, "Oh yeah, Diplo,
1: oh yes."
4: Just Diplo, it's whatever.
5: Felt like I was at Coachella.
4: I've seen him at Burning Man 3 times, so I was like, whatever.
1: That was so true.
4: Yeah.
1: Tune in on Hey Morton, I'll have fresh dirt every hour. I'm Medina, and that's your 60 Seconds of Dirt on C90.
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8: On Wednesday, what we like to do is play a game where you take Adina on in basic trivia. We call it... I am looking at 10 questions. They are just a real potpourri of questions, just different topics. And we're going to see how many of those questions you can correctly answer with Adina out of the room. Then we'll bring her in the room, ask her the same questions, and compare scores.
1: All right.
8: And how are you feeling today? Good with it? I know you've been under the weather the last couple weeks. So
1: now I'm with it.
8: Oh, you are?
1: Mm-hmm.
8: All right. So look out. Let's welcome Michael to the show. Michael, Adina is with it today, so you better look out.
9: Oh, no. Good morning,
8: good
9: everyone.
8: Morning. I think we got a live one, Adina.
1: Woo!
8: I don't know. I think this guy sounds smart. I think he's going to do well. All right, listen.
9: I don't know about smart, but I've had my coffee.
8: Yeah, all right, then. Here we go. Hey, Mike, we're glad to have you on. Adina's going to leave the room, and we'll ask you questions, and we'll give you all your answers after you're done, and let you know what your score is, and we'll bring her back in. You ready, Adina?
1: I'm ready.
8: All
1: good
8: right,
1: luck.
8: Here we go. Remember,
9: good
8: Adina.
9: Good luck to you, too.
8: When I wave you in, come right in.
1: Okay.
8: Sometimes I'm waving Adina in, and she's looking at me like, "Now? Is now good? Is now?" Like, yes, that's the sign. All right, Michael, here we go. 30 seconds on the clock. Remember, one of the great strategies is to pass on the questions you don't immediately know and move on to the ones you do. Okay? Say pass if you get stumped. On your marks, get set, go. What pasta is shaped like an elbow?
9: Macaroni.
8: Name a famous inventor. What do you call a ball of dust and ice in space?
9: Pass.
8: LaGuardia, O'Hare, Reagan are names of what?
9: President.
8: What movie is about time travel?
9: Back to the Future.
8: Name a product Shaquille O'Neal endorses.
9: Big Chicken.
8: Oh, Big Chicken is right. Well, you got 4 today. 4 out of 6. Macaroni is shaped like an elbow. I'll give you Elon Musk, famous inventor. What do you call a ball of dust and ice in space? It's called a comet, like Halley's Comet. LaGuardia, O'Hare, and Reagan are names of airports. LaGuardia Airport, O'Hare in Chicago, Reagan International in Washington.
9: Shoot.
8: Yep. What movie's about time travel? Back to the Future. Whoever told you to say that, whoever's helping you today, was right. That was good. I heard someone go, Back to the Future. Really good. And a product Shaquille.
9: What's
8: oh, good job. What's his name?
9: His name is Brandon. On our way to dropping to school.
8: Oh, Brandon, you did great. You helped your dad. You got 4 out of 6. Let's wave Adina back in. Here she comes. She's excited to see. This will be a lot of fun. All right, Adina.
1: Okay.
8: Out of 6, he got 4 right. Pretty good.
1: That is good.
8: Yep. So let's see how you do. His son Brandon helped him. So Michael, Brandon, sit tight. Let's see how Adina does. You'll need to get 5 to win. Good luck. Say pass if you get stumped. On your marks, get set, Go. What pasta is shaped like an elbow?
1: Macaroni.
8: Name a famous inventor.
1: Elon Musk.
8: What do you call a ball of dust and ice in space?
1: Pass.
8: LaGuardia, O'Hare, and Reagan are names of what?
1: Airports.
8: What movie is about time travel?
1: When in Rome.
8: Name a product Shaquille O'Neal endorses.
1: Gold Bond.
8: What detergent is named after the early morning? Oh, time's up.
1: Oh, I have no idea.
8: You got four today.
1: Oh.
8: So it's a tie game.
1: Okay, I'll take it. I'll take a tie.
8: All right.
1: Yeah.
8: Michael, what about you? You take a tie?
9: Sure.
8: You don't
9: like Adina a lot.
8: All right. Pasta, yes. Macaroni is good. Elon Musk. Would have also taken Edison, Ben Franklin, the Wright brothers. What do you call a ball of dust and ice in space? That's a comet, like Halley's Comet.
1: Oh.
8: LaGuardia, O'Hare, and Reagan are names of airports. What movie's about time travel? You said when in Rome? I have no idea what that is.
1: You don't want to. It's with Kristen Bell. It has nothing to do with time.
8: Okay. Back to the Future would be the number one answer. Bill and Ted's Big Adventure, and then Looper, another one.
1: Oh, yeah. Yes. I do now. See, now when you say it.
8: Is it called One Night in Paris? Is that the one that Owen Wilson goes back and meets all a bunch of famous people? Don't worry about it. Yeah, we're moving on. Name a product Shaquille O'Neal endorses. I think he does endorse Gold Bond. That's right. I was thinking Icy Hot, but very good. Gold Bond. Boy, he does a lot. He does Pepsi, Papa John's, Buick, General Insurance.
1: Oh, wow.
8: Yeah. Yeah, that's right. And then what detergent is named after the early morning? Do you know it?
1: Oh, no.
8: What do you say, Michael?
9: I'm lost on that one.
8: Dawn.
9: My wife does my laundry.
8: That's not helping your cause.
5: Not at all, bro.
8: But good for you. All right, here we go. Okay. I'm going to give you both a question.
5: He's like, did I say that out loud?
8: He's like, uh-oh. Here's your question. You'll have to yell out your name the second you think you know the answer. So yell out your name. First person to yell out their name, I'll call on you. You'll have 5 seconds to answer. Get it right, you win. Get it wrong, your opponent wins. Here we go. Spell coupon.
1: Adina.
9: Michael.
8: Adina.
1: C-O-U-P-O-N.
8: Very good.
9: Great job. I didn't know how to spell that one anyway.
8: You would if you're doing your laundry, because you'd have to save on detergent.
5: His wife does all the couponing.
8: Yeah. Wife does the shopping. It's a good life he's got going. Michael, tell Brandon that we have a parting gift for you guys. Nobody leaves empty-handed. And for once, Adina wins on The Good Game.
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6: Every Wednesday we play a game with this theme. Our most popular game. I don't know why, but it's all about you today, Adina. It's a lot of fun. We're going to give you 30 seconds to see how many questions you can answer. And Erica is up. Good morning, Erica. How are you today?
7: Good morning, Morton. Good morning, Adina. I'm great. I'm ready.
6: All right.
8: Oh, she ready. Sounds ready.
6: Yeah, look out. Okay, so here's what's going to happen, Erica. Adina's going to leave the room. I'm going to give you 30 seconds. I'll count you down and we'll start. I'm going to ask you questions. Okay? You give me as many answers as you can for each question, meaning just throw out whatever you can, or you can say pass if you get stumped. Don't eat up a bunch of time trying to think of the answer, okay? I'm not going to tell you whether you're right or wrong. I'm just going to move on to the next question until your time's up. We'll go over your score. Bring Adina back in, ask her the same questions, and see how closely she matches your score. If she bests it, how she does.
8: All right.
7: All right. I think I'm ready.
6: Wait, you just said you were. What just changed? Did I confuse you?
8: She got nervous.
6: Yeah, I was like, oh, God. Oh, boy. I'm nervous. All right. You know what's great? No one listens to our show, so you don't have to worry about it. It's just us here on the phone. All right, Adina.
8: All right. Good luck, Erica.
6: There she goes.
7: Thank you.
6: Yep. 30 seconds on the clock. Remember, say pass if you get stumped. On your marks, get set, go. What does CPR stand for?
7: CPR. Oh man, it's pass for now.
6: Name a band with more than four members.
7: A band with four members. Destiny Child.
6: What vegetable is used to make pickles?
7: What vegetable? Oh gosh, a pass.
6: Oh, well, today you got zero. Not your day.
7: Oh, man, that was it?
6: Name a band with more than four members. Destiny's Child has four members in it. Did you think I said name a band with four members?
7: Yes, I thought that's what I heard.
6: Okay, well, you know, I'll ask Adina name a band with four members and see what she comes up with, all right? So I'll give you one. You got one today. Destiny's Child, that's a good one. CPR stands for cardiopulmonary resuscitation. And the vegetable that is used to make pickles is cucumber. You take a cucumber and you put it in that salty water and it just shrivels up, kind of like you do when you're in the pool. So, all right, cucumber is the answer to that. Let's bring Adina back in. This is going to give her a false sense of confidence. So we'll see how she does. Hold on.
7: All right.
6: Adina?
8: Yes?
6: She answered three questions.
8: Okay. Oh, three?
6: Yes, and she got one right.
8: Oh, my God, Erica, what happened? Yeah.
6: Well, you're about to find out. Wow. Maybe it's not as easy as you think.
8: Oh,
6: all right,
8: okay.
6: Here we go, Erica. Listen in. Adina, 30 seconds on the clock. On your marks, get set, go. What does CPR stand for?
8: Pass.
6: Name a band with four members.
8: Pass.
6: What vegetable is used to make pickles?
8: Cucumber.
6: Name the fictional city in the animated movie Cars.
8: Pass.
6: Corn dog covers the meat with what ingredient?
8: Cornbread.
6: What breed of dog is known for its black and white spots?
8: Dalmatian.
6: Oh, boy. Today you answered six, and you got two right.
8: Whew, okay, yes.
6: CPR stands for cardiopulmonary resuscitation.
8: Oh, that's a lot to say, yeah.
6: Yep, that's why they call it CPR. Name a band with four members.
8: I'm racking my brain because I wanted to say One Direction. I'm like, no, they got like five or six. Then I wanted to say Jonas Brothers, but that's only three. Then I was going to say BTS, but they have like 10. So I can't think of four.
6: Beatles.
8: Oh, yeah, that's not in my lane. I wouldn't have remembered that.
6: I mean, D-Rock, give me some bands with four members. Destiny's Child was her answer. I mean, almost.
8: Wasn't it three only of them?
6: No, there was a fourth at the beginning, right?
9: Yeah, there was a fourth, yeah.
6: I can't remember the name of the fourth person. In any event, you won today.
8: Oh, my God.
6: The fictional city in the animated movie Cars was Radiator Springs.
8: Oh, duh.
6: Corn dog covers the meat with what ingredient?
8: I said corn.
6: Yeah, a big hunk of cornbread on your corn dog.
9: Just jab it in the cornbread.
6: Imagine a big brick of cornbread there on a stick. You're like, wow, that's a challenge.
9: What is this, Minecraft?
8: I don't know. What is that batter called?
6: Cornmeal.
8: Cornmeal.
9: Yeah, it's corn.
8: Oh, well, that's what I meant.
6: Technicality.
9: Just say corn.
6: Yeah, look, tell you what, you go to the fair and ask one of those cornbread hot dogs and see what they do.
9: It might have scorched you out.
8: Oh my God.
6: The matter with you, you psychopath? There's a ratio. It has to be just right. Ever have one of those corn dogs that has way too much batter and you're like, nope, too much batter. Can't do it. It's wearing me down. Dalmatian was right. Dog with black and white spots. So, Adina, you barely got a win today. Man.
7: Yeah.
6: Cucumber, you got cucumber and Dalmatian.
9: Dalmatian, yeah.
6: Out of six, you got two right.
8: Hey, it's still a W, baby.
9: Don't be proud.
7: No, no.
9: Don't be proud.
6: Yeah, I tell you what, we'll let you win, all right?
7: Yes.
6: Because you just gloated, Adina. You just lost them by gloating.
9: Yep.
8: Oh,
6: that's
8: man.
6: It.
9: Karma.
6: In your face, baby.
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14: At the Chamber of Deputies, we advance toward a better audit. With the reforms approved by all the parliamentary groups, the Federal Superior Audit Office will have a frame to prevent and fight corruption. Now the citizens can present their complaints through www.asf.gob.mx or from the WhatsApp 5599190553. Chamber of Deputies, 66th Legislature, Sovereignty and Social Justice.
15: In the Chamber of Deputies, we have taken the first step to organize the pension system in the public sector. With the reform of Article 127 of the Constitution, no public servant will be able to receive a pension that exceeds half of the remuneration of the President of the Republic. With this, the we put an end to excesses of the past and a responsible use of public resources is guaranteed. Chamber of Deputies, 66th Legislature, Sovereignty and Social Justice.
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1: All right, what's your inner persona? Part one. If you're good at small talk, bad at deep conversation, but good at telling jokes, you are a salesman. Part two. Like I said before, if you're good at small talk, bad at deep conversation, but still good at telling jokes, you are a salesman. Now, if you're bad at small talk, but good in deep conversation and good at telling jokes, you are an intellectual. Can you be an intellectual salesman by being good at small talk, good at deep conversation, and good at telling jokes? It doesn't say, but we can pretend. Part three. All right, if you're bad at small talk, good at deep conversation, but also bad at telling jokes, you're insufferable. I think I'm in this category. Now, if you're bad at deep conversations, bad at small talk, and bad at telling jokes, I think you just don't like people. And that's okay. Right here on Z90.

Hillcrest. I've never been to the Whole Foods in Hillcrest. I hear it gets super busy and packed. Now, why did I need to talk about the Hillcrest Whole Foods? I don't know, Bubba. It just popped in my head right here on Z90.

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2: It is Wednesday, and that means it's time to play one of our favorite games. Everybody play along. All you got to do is take Adina on in basic trivia. Greg is ready to play. Good morning, Greg.
6: Good morning.
2: All right, so who do you think will win today, you or Adina? What's your guess, even though you're confident you're calling to play? What is your guess?
6: Sorry, Adina, I got to put my money on me.
2: Yeah,
0: oh, okay.
2: That's good. And what would make you better than her at trivia? I'd like to flesh this out a little bit before we play.
6: Well, I never made the choice to have bangs. How about that?
0: Fair enough.
2: Did you have the option? That's another question. All right.
6: I'm sure she still would look better with them anyway.
2: Yeah. All right, so let's do this. Adina, you head out of this room.
0: Good luck.
2: Greg and I are going to go. We're going to have 30 seconds, Greg. There she goes. All right.
6: All right.
2: Say pass if you get stumped on a word. If we have time left over, we'll come back to it. I've got 10 questions, 30 seconds, and good luck to you. On your marks, get set, go. Name a country where pineapple is grown.
6: Hawaii.
2: Name a high fashion scarf brand.
6: Louis Vuitton.
2: What name is the popular video game streaming platform?
6: Twitch.
2: What channel has the show SportsCenter?
6: ESPN.
2: What city has an opera house on the bay?
6: Sydney.
2: Name an SUV from England.
6: Aston Martin.
2: All right, time's up. Wow, you did pretty good. Out of six, you got five right. You would have got six right. I said name a country where pineapple is grown. Hawaii is a state, but not a country. USA would have been the answer for that, but that's good. The rest of it, you
6: that's
2: got
6: good.
2: Right.
6: Then we'll give Adina a chance.
2: All right. Let's give her a chance. We'll bring her right back in. So out of six, you got five right. All right, Adina, out of six, you got five right.
0: Oh, my God. That's good.
2: Yeah.
0: Okay.
2: What do you got to say to Greg about that?
0: You led me to believe that, you know, you would do average, but you did above average. And so now, yeah, I'm a little nervous, but it doesn't mean we can't at least tie. I'm not even trying to win. I'm just trying to tie now.
2: Okay.
6: Fair enough. Good luck.
2: All
0: oh,
2: right.
0: Thank you.
2: You got to get five. Greg, listen in. Good luck. 30 seconds on the clock.
0: Okay.
2: Remember to say pass if you get stumped. On your marks, get set, go. Name a country where pineapple is grown.
0: Hawaii? America.
2: Name a high fashion scarf brand.
0: Hermes.
2: What is the name of a popular video game streaming platform?
0: Xbox?
2: What channel has the show SportsCenter?
0: ESPN.
2: What city has an opera house on the bay?
0: Oh, in Australia. Pass. Sydney.
2: Sydney is right.
0: Yes.
2: You would have got that right.
0: Oh.
2: Well, you didn't think of it quickly enough. A video game streaming platform. I will give you Xbox, which is the platform. But,
7: right, but they have Xbox Live.
2: And they do stream, so we'll have to give that to you.
7: Yeah.
0: Okay.
2: So, name a country pineapple is grown. You said America.
0: Yeah.
2: That's not a country. Those are continents, North and South America. The United States of America is a country. Little insulting to South Americans go, no, we're
0: sorry,
2: America.
0: No, I know.
7: Come on.
0: Well, because I said Hawaii, and then I was like, oh my God, that's a state. And then I was, yeah.
2: He said Hawaii, too, so don't feel bad. Greg said but the rest, he got right. High fashion scarf brand?
0: Hermes,
2: yes. Popular video game, Xbox.
0: Okay.
2: ESPN does have SportsCenter.
0: Okay.
2: Good job. Sydney is an opera house on the bay.
7: Yeah.
2: And,
0: so?
2: And we asked him, name an SUV from England.
7: For real?
0: Porsche?
8: That's from Germany.
0: Oh, I
8: yes, Dr. Ferdinand Porsche.
0: What's England?
7: Land Rover.
8: Range Rover.
0: Oh,
8: Bentley.
0: Duh.
8: Yes. So you did not win. You got.
0: Did we tie?
8: You got no. Hermes. You got ESPN and Xbox. 3-5
0: Man, I want a redo with Greg.
7: Why?
6: Anytime, bring it on.
0: I don't know. I feel like I can really take him on, and this just—I don't know—wasn't it?
8: Greg, she wants you to call back next week and play. Now, I love to give everyone else a chance, but I'm more than willing to have them. You guys want to do a tiebreaker?
0: I want to do it, yes.
8: All right. He won already, right? We've established
0: okay,
8: that.
0: Yeah,
8: all right, this is just for everyone's entertainment. Yours especially, Greg. Here we go.
6: Fair enough.
8: All right.
6: Oh, boy.
8: Here's how this works. I'm going to identify a clue. When I ask you, I'm sorry, I'm going to ask you a question. When I ask you a question, you know the answer, yell out your name. First person to yell out their name, well, I'll call on you. Once I call on you, you have 5 seconds to answer. Get it right, you win. Get it wrong, your opponent wins.
0: It's on.
8: All right.
6: Yeah.
8: Here's your question. What ingredient makes Coca-Cola have bubbles?
6: Greg.
8: Greg.
6: Soda water. Well, soda.
8: No.
0: Don't even come to me. All I got is bubbles? I don't know. What do you mean? What ingredient? I didn't know an ingredient makes the bubbles.
8: Well, what do you think makes the bubbles?
0: I don't know. The packaging, like, because it's in the tube, like, or in the can or whatever.
9: What do you think? They sprinkle airborne in every Coca-Cola and that's how you get bubbles?
0: Well, because when you open it and the air hits, it releases. So, yeah, I'm thinking it's the way it's, like, compressingly packaged. I don't know what I'm saying, but, yeah.
9: Carbonation.
6: It's not actual soda bubble?
8: It's soda? Carbon dioxide.
9: Yes.
8: Carbon dioxide.
9: Carbon dioxide.
6: But that's
9: their
6: byproduct. Yes. All right. Fair enough.
0: That's an ingredient?
9: Yeah.
8: That's what gives it the bubbles. Carbon dioxide. Don't worry. The rest of it's unhealthy, too. If you're worried about that, I got news for you.
9: Right.
8: Thank you for playing. I can see in her mind, she's like, wait, is that healthy?
0: Oh, my God.
9: The chemical.
8: I shouldn't be drinking that. That's unhealthy.
9: Is it toxic?
8: I can see it on your face. Well, maybe I better stop drinking that. It affects my health. All right. Let's do a phone prank.
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8: We're about to call Gus. He works at a major chain guitar store.
9: Okay.
8: And say, hey, can you help us figure out this song? It's in my head. I heard it. Because, you know, they all think they're like musicians,
9: of
8: right?
9: Of course,
8: yes.
9: Yeah.
8: But I'm going to hum something so outrageous. It's not a song.
0: Yes.
8: It's our phone prank. The phone jibba.
13: This is Gus.
8: Gus, my name is Rick. I'm having the hardest time. I heard a song on the radio the other day, and I have been trying to figure out the name of this song, and I'm at my wit's end. Nobody seems to know the song, and I wondered if I could play a little bit of it for you, and you could tell me the name of it. I heard it on the rock station, so I just there's a big guitar solo in it. I know it's a guy with a really high-pitched voice. Would you mind if...
13: I'll try. I'll see if I can help you out.
8: All right, here you go. Does that ring a bell at all?
13: Well, you know, it's kind of hard to figure that one out, man. I don't know what to tell you.
8: Like that part keeps going over again. And that's like the lead guitar, and then the bass is like, like that.
13: You know, I really don't think I can help you with that one. Do you remember any of the lyrics?
8: Something about like a girl or baby or something like that. Like a girl or like baby. No, I think it was girl. I'm trying to do my best. I'm not doing a very good job of it, but that's like everybody I've asked, nobody can remember it, and I can't get it out of my head.
13: I don't know. Maybe if you could sing some of the lyrics for me, I might be able to figure it out. But
8: it's something with girl or baby. I can't remember, but I think he keeps saying something about the girl. Girl, you know, girl. Girl, and then love, or like in something. Or...
0: Oh, my God.
13: I'm struggling with you, man. I'm not laughing at you. I'm laughing with you.
8: Well, it's you know what I mean when you get a song stuck in your head?
13: Oh, yeah. Believe me, I know. My wife's that way. She gets them stuck in her head. She wants to Google it to the end of time.
8: That doesn't...
13: I don't even think of a way I could even Google banana.
8: Right.
13: Yeah. Good luck to you, man. I wish I could have.
8: Well, let me try another part of the song. Yeah, would that be right?
13: I got it, man. I really do. I got it, but I'm really busy at work. I'm on my boss.
8: It's like, just one second. It goes. You know that thing they move back.
13: I'm really busy at work. As good as that little bass sounds, I gotta get back to work,
8: Gus,
13: man. I wish I could help.
8: Gus, I do remember one of the lyrics.
13: What's that?
8: The lyric goes. You're having a jibba played on you. It's a prank call your wife told us to do.
13: What the hell?
8: It's a prank call. This is the phone, Jibba, man. It's a prank call.
13: Oh, man, you're killing me, man. I gotta get to work, man.
11: Don't miss the phone, Jibba.
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7: We play a game on Wednesdays where all you have to do is beat Adina at basic trivia. It's called Daniel is ready to play today. Let's bring him in. Daniel, welcome to Beat the Bosnian. How are you?
8: I'm doing great. Hey, Morton.
7: Hey, Morton. We've got 30 seconds on the clock, and Adina's going to leave the room. I've got 10 questions to ask you. You can either answer or say pass if you get stumped. The clock is going, so I always say pass. Okay. If it's even 1 second you don't know the answer, just say pass and move on. Get to the easy ones first.
9: There you go.
7: Yeah, be very easy. In the meantime, let's say we get through all 10 questions and you've said pass a bunch, we'll go back to the ones we said pass on and start over if there's time left. Okay. Then
8: we're going to
7: bring Adina back in. We'll ask her the same questions and compare scores. Right. Everybody up to speed.
10: Yes.
7: All right. Very good. Everybody play along in your car right now and let's see how well you do. Adina, so long.
10: All right. Good luck.
7: That was good luck to you, Daniel.
8: Thank you.
7: Maybe to me, because you know what? It's not easy being here sometimes. All right, here we go. 30 seconds on the clock. Say pass if you get stumped. On your marks, get set, go. Name a city in Greece.
8: Paris.
7: What fish is orange inside?
8: A scallop.
7: Name a movie with Justin Timberlake in it.
8: Out of time.
7: Where would you find a piston?
8: Car motor.
7: Name an NHL team.
8: The Ducks.
7: What state has Yellowstone National Park?
8: California.
7: All right. Time's up. Today you got 3 right. D-Rock, I need you to look something up real quick. In fact, I have to because Adina's in your room. I don't want Adina to see this. I'm looking up Justin Timberlake in time. Just to make sure we'll give you credit for that. Absolutely. So today, you name a city in Greece. You said Paris? No, that's France. Greece, Athens would be probably the number one, they would say. What fish is orange inside? Orange fish inside is kind of, it's more red. We're looking at salmon for that one. Name a movie with Justin Timberlake. You said in time, correct. Engine has a piston and an NHL team. You said the Ducks. Absolutely. Anaheim Ducks. And Yellowstone National Park is in Idaho, Wyoming, and Montana. All parts of that park are in those states. California has Yellowstone. I'm sorry, Yosemite. And those two often get mixed up. So that's a common mistake. So out of 6, you got 3 today. Not bad. Let's bring Adina in and see how she does. Hold on. Here she comes. We'll see how this goes. All right, Adina. Out of 6, he got 3 right.
10: Oh, all right.
7: So we'll see how you do. Listen in, Daniel. Good luck to you, Adina. 30 seconds on the clock. Say pass if you get stumped. On your marks, get set, go. Name a city in Greece.
10: Athens.
7: What fish is orange inside?
10: Salmon.
7: Name a movie with Justin Timberlake.
10: Oh, The Social Network.
7: Where would you find a piston?
10: In football.
7: Name an NHL team.
10: Oh, the Canada Dry team. Yeah.
7: What state has Yellowstone National Park? Time's up.
10: The one.
11: Canada Dry.
7: See, Daniel, you thought you were going to lose.
11: I need that jersey.
8: No, I was very, very hopeful.
7: Yeah. Well, dreams come true. Yeah.
10: Oh my God.
7: You haven't won yet. It's a tie game. Athens
10: wow.
7: is in Greece.
10: Yes. Okay.
7: Salmon is orange inside.
10: Okay.
7: Social Network.
10: Yes.
7: Justin Timberlake, no doubt. He was also in Trolls, Pop Star, Palmer, mm-hmm. all movies with him. Where would you find a piston? It's very interesting that you associated a football team with that, because the Detroit Lions are the football team in Detroit. The Detroit Pistons are the basketball team.
10: Oh.
7: And you would find a piston in an engine motor.
9: Yes.
7: It's part of a motor. Name an NHL team. You said the Canada Drys.
10: I know Canada Drys the drink.
9: It's refreshing.
10: They probably have a team, too. Well,
9: I don't think they have a Stanley Cup, but...
7: Yeah, no one's... It's not like, you know... Right? It's not like the Anaheim Mighty Ducks playing the Canada Drys. Yeah. Thirstiest team in all of NHL.
9: It's all product placement.
7: Yes. All right, listen. Here's what we need to do.
10: Wait, what is a team, though? A Canadian?
7: Oh, why? A Canadian team? Vancouver Canucks, Toronto Maple Leafs, Calgary.
10: Okay.
7: Yeah, right. I could go
9: not
7: on.
9: The Drys.
10: Got it.
7: Yeah. None of the Drys. Canada Drys. Yes. They represent the whole country. They just got one team. Yeah. Not even a state or province. All right, listen. We have a tie game. It's 3-3. We need to break this tie. All right? So here's what we're going to do. I'm going to ask you a question. You have to yell out your name the second you think you know the answer. First person to yell out their name, I'll call on you. You have 5 seconds to answer. Get it right, you win. Get it wrong, your opponent wins. Here's your question. A human, an adult human, typically has how many teeth?
10: Adina. 42, baby.
7: What?
10: 42.
7: Yes, that is wrong.
10: Oh.
7: 32.
10: Oh.
9: You said it so confident.
7: Yeah. 42. Who are you thinking of? Yeah.
9: Jaws?
7: Yeah. Imagine that many more teeth.
10: That's not happy, guys.
9: That's a smile.
8: She said 42, baby.
7: Yeah, 42, baby.
10: I knew it was a two. I was just 10 off. You know, you got to think about your wisdom teeth that haven't come in maybe yet. Those are four
7: there.
10: Said that's
7: adult human. That's why I was trying to help you out here.
9: She's like, well, what about your backup that you keep in your pocket?
7: That's right.
9: You got to have a spare, right?
7: Man, 42.
10: This just wasn't my trivia time. It wasn't my team.
9: She said it so confident, though. Like.
7: That's the thing. Yeah, you said it with such like, yeah, in your face. In your face, Daniel, 42.
9: Could have been a dentist.
7: In my face. Too many teeth. Yeah. Oh, my gosh. I'm trying to figure out who that would be. That's 42 teeth. That's the way it works. Congratulations, Daniel. Baby, you won, baby.
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14: At North 805 El Cajon Boulevard crash, fire department has the right lane blocked, so heavy from the 15, and it's affecting the south 805, really backed up before the 52 to the 94. Also a bit slow through National City to Benita from an earlier stall. And south 15, really feeling this heavy 52 to the 805, east 52 slow over the summit, south 163 backed up from the 805 into downtown. South 5 also getting slower, La Jolla, Mission Bay, then Washington into National City. North 5 heavy through Del Mar. 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

always remember, if someone gets defensive over a simple question, you've probably hit the truth. Or it was a dumb question. Could be both. Right here on Z90.

on. 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

Bubba, always remember, this one is deep right here. An apology without change is just manipulation. I know that was icky. I know it was icky, but you needed to hear that. It's for your own sake. Right here on Z90.

0: Ocean Beach. You can say a lot of things about the people who live in Ocean Beach, but what you cannot say is that they're broke, because, baby, it is not cheap to live in Ocean Beach. 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
2: Wait until you hear Diplo's biggest gig of his career. 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
3: You ready to get crazy? One, two,
4: standing out. That sounds fun.
2: Diplo in front of a school with a bunch of
4: imagine
2: little kids.
4: Diplo having to mix all those like Kids Nation songs.
5: Oh, Kids Bop, yeah,
4: Kids
5: dude.
4: Kids Bop songs.
5: You better know it.
4: Yep, it's all from Kids Bop. But that is pretty cool because for him, probably the best.
5: Of course,
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5: Yeah.
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2: Oh, yes.
4: Just Diplo, it's whatever.
5: Felt like I was at Coachella.
4: I've seen him at Burning Man 3 times. So I was like, whatever.
2: That was so true. Yeah. 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I'll have fresh dirt every hour. I'm Adina, and that's your 60 Seconds of Dirt on Z90.
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4: We play a game on Wednesdays where all you have to do is beat Adina at basic trivia. It's called Daniel is ready to play today. Let's bring him in. Daniel, welcome to Beat the Bosnian. How are you?
8: I'm doing great. Hey, Morton.
4: Hey, Morton. We've got 30 seconds on the clock, and Adina's going to leave the room. I've got 10 questions to ask you. You can either answer or say pass if you get stumped. The clock is going, so I always say pass. Okay. If it's even 1 second you don't know the answer, just say pass and move on. Get to the easy ones first.
5: There you go.
4: Yeah, be very easy. In the meantime, let's say we get through all 10 questions and you've said pass a bunch, we'll go back to the ones we said pass on and start over if there's time left, okay? Then
8: we're gonna
4: bring Adina back in. We'll ask her the same questions and compare scores. Right? Everybody up to speed?
2: Yes.
4: All right, very good. Everybody play along in your car right now, and let's see how well you do. Adina, so long.
2: All right, good luck.
4: That was good luck to you, Daniel.
8: Thank you.
4: Maybe to me, because you know what? It's not easy being here sometimes. All right, here we go. 30 seconds on the clock. Say pass if you get stumped. On your marks, get set, go. Name a city in Greece.
8: Paris.
4: What fish is orange inside?
8: A scallop.
4: Name a movie with Justin Timberlake in it.
8: Out of time. In time.
4: Where would you find a piston?
8: Car motor.
4: Name an NHL team.
8: The Ducks.
4: What state has Yellowstone National Park?
8: California.
4: All right. Time's up. Today you got 3 right. D-Rock, I need you to look something up real quick. In fact, I have to because Adina's in your room. I don't want Adina to see this. I'm looking up Justin Timberlake in time. Just to make sure we'll give you credit for it. Absolutely. So today you name a city in Greece. You said Paris? No, that's France. Greece, Athens would be probably the number one, they would say. What fish is orange inside? Orange fish inside is kind of, it's more red. We're looking at salmon for that one. Name a movie with Justin Timberlake. You said In Time, correct. Engine has a piston. And an NHL team, you said the Ducks, absolutely. Anaheim Ducks. And Yellowstone National Park is in Idaho, Wyoming, and Montana. All parts of that park are in those states. California has Yellowstone, Yosemite, and those two often get mixed up, so that's a common mistake. So out of 6, you got 3 today. Not bad. Let's bring Adina in and see how she does. Hold on. Here she comes. We'll see how this goes. All right, Adina. Okay. Out of 6, he got 3 right.
2: Oh, all right.
4: So we'll see how you do. Listen in, Daniel. Good luck to you, Adina. 30 seconds on the clock. Say pass if you get stumped. On your marks, get set, go. Name a city in Greece.
2: Athens.
4: What fish is orange inside?
2: Salmon?
4: Name a movie with Justin Timberlake.
2: Oh, The Social Network.
4: Where would you find a piston?
2: In football.
4: Name an NHL team.
2: Oh, the Canada Dry team. Yeah.
4: What state has Yellowstone National Park? Time's up.
2: It's the one.
3: Canada Dry.
4: See, Daniel, you thought you were going to lose.
3: I need that jersey.
8: No, I was very, very hopeful.
4: Yeah. Well, dreams come true. Yeah.
2: Oh, my God.
4: You haven't won yet. It's a tie game. Athens
2: wow.
4: is in Greece.
2: Yes. Okay.
4: Salmon is orange inside.
2: Okay.
4: Social Network.
2: Yes.
4: Justin Timberlake. No doubt. He was also in Trolls, Popstar, Palmer, mm-hmm. all movies with him. Where would you find a piston? It's very interesting that you associated a football team with that because the Detroit Lions are the football team in Detroit. The Detroit Pistons are the basketball team.
2: Yeah. Oh.
4: And you would find a piston in an engine motor.
3: Yes.
4: It's part of a motor. Name an NHL team. You said the Canada Drys.
2: I know Canada Drys the drink.
3: It's
2: and
3: refreshing.
2: I think they probably have a team, too. Well,
3: I don't think they have a Stanley Cup, but.
4: Yeah, no one's. It's not like, you know. Right? It's not like the Anaheim Mighty Ducks playing the Canada Drys. Yeah. Thirstiest team in all of NHL.
3: It's all product placement.
4: Yes. All right, listen. Here's what we need to do.
2: Wait, what is a team, though? A Canadian?
4: Oh, why? A Canadian team? Vancouver Canucks, Toronto Maple Leafs, Calgary.
2: Okay.
4: Yeah, right. I could go
3: Not
4: on.
3: The Drys.
2: Got it.
4: Yeah. None of the Drys. Canada Drys. Yes. They represent the whole country. They just got one team. Not even a state or province. All right, listen. We have a tie game. It's 3-3. We need to break this tie. All right? So here's what we're going to do. I'm going to ask you a question. You have to yell out your name the second you think you know the answer. First person to yell out their name, I'll call on you. You have 5 seconds to answer. Get it right, you win. Get it wrong, your opponent wins. Here's your question. A human, an adult human, typically has how many teeth?
2: Adina. 42, baby.
4: What?
2: 42.
4: Yes, that is wrong.
2: Oh.
4: 32.
2: Oh.
3: You said it so confident.
4: Yeah. 42. Who are you thinking of?
3: Jaws?
4: Yeah. Imagine that many more teeth.
2: Not that funny, guys.
3: That's a smile.
8: She said 42, baby.
4: Yeah, 42, baby.
8: Go ahead.
4: Are you eating a lot of cheese or something that would cause you to have extreme movements? My name is Rick, and I'm calling you from janitorial. You're up in accounting. Brandon in accounting, right?
8: Yeah.
4: Look, Brandon, really? I'm not pointing fingers at you, but what I'm saying is this is the reason it happened. We put the sticker up for a reason. Now we have a significant cost, and we can't afford to do that. How?
8: Wait. Slow your roll, my friend. How do you know when I go to the bathroom and when I don't?
4: Like I told you, we see when you go in and out of the bathroom from the security camera. Am I not getting through to you?
8: That's my business. When I roll up, it's my business.
4: You didn't read the sticker. You didn't know it was there, and you're not flushing three times.
8: There's no sticker there.
4: There's a sticker right in the stall. Flush it thrice. Keep it nice. What do you think that means?
8: This is ridiculous.
4: So how about this? How about you lay off the cheese, and how about you remember the third flush, okay?
8: Hey, how about if I come down... Flush something down your throat. Mm-hmm.
4: Well, come on down, bro. I'll be armed with a pipe wrench and a plumber.
8: Who's your supervisor?
4: I am the supervisor. I've been supervising you flushing twice. You got to flush three times. Don't make me put automatic locks on the doors.
8: What is this? A joke? Is this kindergarten?
4: You know what it is? Can I tell you what it is?
8: Can I tell you what it is?
4: It's just a simple phone prank. It's Rick. It's the phone jibba. It's a prank call. You're on the radio right now.
8: Man. I knew this was something fishy, man. I was about to reach out and just punch him throat.
4: Just come down to the first floor, bro. I'll have a plunger waiting for you.
8: Oh, man.
9: Don't miss the phone jibba.
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